0: municipalities and RMs may still have their own local fire ban, restriction, or advisory in place. In regards to that, the RM of Rostron has lifted their fire ban as of today. And while the headlines are often focused on the financial impacts of the province's choice to extend the use of coal-fired power plants to 2050, the Canadian Association of Physicians for the Environment, or CAPE, is drawing attention to the health impacts of the decision. On National Clean Air Day, the organization gathered in Kinsmen Park to share recent data from the Pembina Institute, which suggests that the government's decision is likely to cost the Saskatchewan healthcare system an extra $160 million. Local anesthesiologist Rob Weiler explains that both mining and burning coal have widespread impacts on the health of the planet and our bodies, which are not confined to Saskatchewan.
1: As you've all seen, when a power plant burns, there's smoke that's being emitted, and we share that. It blows into the neighborhoods, it blows to other provinces, it blows to another country. We're not just making a decision for ourselves.
0: Some of the outputs from mining and burning coal include toxic elements like mercury and selenium, sulfuric acid, fine particulate matter that is small enough to enter the bloodstream. Weiler says these compounds have detrimental pulmonary and respiratory outcomes. CAPE encourages the public to visit cape.ca, a letter writing action page, and contact their MLAs in hopes of making a difference. I'm Les Lazarick, CJWW News.
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3: Here's your Environment Canada weather forecast for Saskatoon and area. Saskatoon is currently included in a funnel cloud advisory from Environment Canada. The alert covers an area from North Battleford, south to Swift Current, including Regina, west to Eston, and east to Esterhazy. The statement is in effect until this evening. Otherwise, tonight, a few showers ending this evening, then mainly cloudy, risk of a thunderstorm, wind northeast gusting 40, low 9. Tomorrow, mainly cloudy, hazy, high 21. At night, partly cloudy, low 12. And Friday, sunny, high 26. For the Prince Albert region, which is not included in the funnel cloud advisory, tonight, mainly cloudy, slight chance of showers early this evening, and the risk of a thunderstorm, local smoke, wind northeast at 20, low 9. Thursday, a mix of sun and cloud, local smoke, high 20, and at night, partly cloudy, low 11. Friday, sunny, high 25.
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0: Chris Buck, one, two step at a time on Country 600 CJWW. It is time for Call for Country. Jackson in with you this evening. 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You can also reach us toll free at 1-800-667-3727. It'll be our Groundkeeper Lawn Fertilizer text line that starts us off this evening with Rag requesting some Alabama mountain music. The start off Call for Country next.
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1: Hi, I'd like to request a song to my sister Darlene. Days Like These.
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8: Here's your Environment Canada weather forecast for Saskatoon and area. Saskatoon is currently included in a funnel cloud advisory from Environment Canada. The alert covers an area from North Battleford, south to Swift Current, including Regina, west to Eston, and east to Esterhazy. The statement is in effect until this evening. Otherwise, tonight a few showers ending this evening, then mainly cloudy, risk of a thunderstorm, wind northeast gusting 40, low 9. Tomorrow mainly cloudy, hazy, high 21. At night partly cloudy, low 12. And Friday sunny, high 26. For the Prince Albert region, which is not included in the funnel cloud advisory, tonight mainly cloudy, slight chance of showers early this evening, and the risk of a thunderstorm, local smoke, wind northeast at 20, low 9. Thursday a mix of sun and cloud, local smoke, high 20, and at night partly cloudy, low 11. Friday sunny, high 25.
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0: 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It's going to be our text line that gets us going again. Cheyenne wants to hear Sleepless in a Hotel Room, and that's going out to Cheyenne. Some Luke Combs up next.
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2: Here's your Environment Canada weather forecast for Saskatoon and area. Saskatoon is currently included in a funnel cloud advisory from Environment Canada. The alert covers an area from North Battleford, south to Swift Current, including Regina, west to Eston, and east to Esterhazy. The statement is in effect until this evening. Otherwise, tonight a few showers ending this evening, then mainly cloudy, risk of a thunderstorm, wind northeast gusting 40, low 9. Tomorrow mainly cloudy, hazy, high 21. At night partly cloudy, low 12. And Friday sunny, high 26. For the Prince Albert region, which is not included in the funnel cloud advisory, tonight mainly cloudy, slight chance of showers early this evening, and the risk of a thunderstorm, local smoke, wind northeast at 20, low 9. Thursday a mix of sun and cloud, local smoke, high 20, and at night partly cloudy, low 11. Friday sunny, high 25.
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1: Good evening, I'm Les Lazarick with CJWW News. All facilities in the community of Pelican Narrows, including schools, administrative buildings, and healthcare centers, have been closed until Monday following the fatal shooting that occurred at the beginning of the week. On Monday afternoon, a 28-year-old woman was killed and a man was seriously injured. Investigators believe there was an altercation at a home involving a group of people who knew each other. The woman was shot at the home while the man was injured minutes later on the road near the local health clinic. Officers arrested two people on Monday, both of whom have since been released. Justin Halcrow is the vice chief of Peter Ballantyne Cree Nation. He says even though a suspect has not been arrested, the threat to the public is very low as there is heavy police presence in the community.
2: At this time, the risk to public safety is low because of the presence of all the RCMP members in the community, such as the CERT team, the emergency response team, the Saskatchewan Marshals, and all the external security we've hired.
1: He adds that at the time of the shooting, outsiders were not being allowed into the community via roadway, so either the suspect was already in the community or they entered via Moose Lake. Meanwhile, the Saskatoon RCMP are asking for the public's input in identifying a suspicious person in the RM of Rosedale. The Saskatoon detachment received a call on June 1st at 5 a.m. that someone was trying to gain entry to a home in the RM of Rosedale. Police were told that the individual may have been armed with a firearm. RCMP members, along with the Saskatoon RCMP Police Dog Services, responded immediately but are still on the hunt for whomever was attempting to break in. Police ask that anyone with information about this incident or who observed suspicious vehicles, individuals, or activity in the RM of Rosedale during the early morning hours of June 1st is asked to contact police by calling 310-RCMP or submitting the information anonymously to Saskatchewan Crime Stoppers. Elsewhere, as of 11 a.m. today, the SPSA has lifted the provincial fire ban, including the use of ATVs and UTVs. This comes after several days of rainy conditions and much effort from firefighting crews. This progress has also allowed the roughly 800 evacuated residents of Shoal Lake Cree Nation and Red Earth First Nation to start returning home. Brian Chartrand, the Executive Director of Land Operations for the SPSA, says crews are feeling a wave of relief.
3: They've been working hard on these things, trying to get them contained. We know there's a lot of wildfires affect a lot of people, especially in the Lobstick area. It's quite populated, so a lot of homes and values at risk. So this rain is very much appreciated, and yes, it's a sign of relief.
1: However, he says there are still 11 fires burning in the province, and three are not contained, including the Lobstick and Kayford wildfires. Although an exact number is unknown, the SPSA estimates that the cost of fighting wildfires so far this year has exceeded $2 million. And with the CFL regular season kicking off tomorrow, Lotteries and Gaming Saskatchewan is sending out a timely reminder to sports bettors and online gamblers. LGS reminds Saskatchewan residents who want to gamble online that they can do safely and securely on PlayNow.com. That is the only legal online gaming platform in the province. In a news release, LGS Vice President of Gaming Steve Tunnison said, quote, "If you see a social media ad for an online version of Casino Regina or any other land-based casino in the province, don't click on it. That's because none of Saskatchewan's land-based casinos have an online version where you can bet on sports or wager on a casino-style game, and neither does the province's VLT program. And anyone who spots a potentially fraudulent ad can report it directly to the online channel where it appeared, such as Facebook, X, or Instagram. Suspected fraud and cybercrime can also be reported to the Canadian Anti-Fraud Center online." In addition, Tunnison said LGS has contracted with a brand impersonation takedown service to identify these types of threats and help remove them from the internet. I'm Les Lazarick, CJWW News.
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4: Here's your Environment Canada weather forecast for Saskatoon and area. Saskatoon is currently included in a funnel cloud advisory from Environment Canada. The alert covers an area from North Battleford, south to Swift Current, including Regina, west to Eston, and east to Esterhazy. The statement is in effect until this evening. Otherwise, tonight a few showers ending this evening, then mainly cloudy, risk of a thunderstorm, wind northeast gusting 40, low 9. Tomorrow mainly cloudy, hazy, high 21. At night, partly cloudy, low 12. And Friday, sunny, high 26. For the Prince Albert region, which is not included in the funnel cloud advisory, tonight mainly cloudy, slight chance of showers early this evening, and the risk of a thunderstorm, local smoke, wind northeast at 20, low 9. Thursday, a mix of sun and cloud, local smoke, high 20, and at night partly cloudy, low 11. Friday, sunny, high 25.
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lean towards the speakers. Smell that? It's that legendary new song scent. 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CJWW.

0: Glory On. That's Kenny Chesney, CJWW, Saskatchewan's most listened to radio station, and it is Call for Country. My name is Jackson. Our phone lines are open as well. The Groundkeeper Lawn Fertilizer text line, 306-938-0600 to get a hold of us, or 1-800-667-3727, toll free. 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

0: Garth Brooks, Papa Loved Mama, CJWW, Saskatchewan's most listened to radio station. And it is Call for Country. We're going to head over to the text line. Barb wants to hear Ella Langley, Be Her. That one is up next.
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8: Here's your Environment Canada weather forecast for Saskatoon and area. Saskatoon is currently included in a funnel cloud advisory from Environment Canada. The alert covers an area from North Battleford south to Swift Current, including Regina, west to Eston, and east to Esterhazy. The statement is in effect until this evening. Otherwise, tonight a few showers ending this evening, then mainly cloudy, risk of a thunderstorm, wind northeast gusting 40, low 9. Tomorrow mainly cloudy, hazy, high 21. At night partly cloudy, low 12. And Friday sunny, high 26. For the Prince Albert region, which is not included in the funnel cloud advisory, tonight mainly cloudy, slight chance of showers early this evening, and the risk of a thunderstorm, local smoke, wind northeast at 20, low 9. Thursday a mix of sun and cloud, local smoke, high 20, and at night partly cloudy, low 11. Friday sunny, high 25.
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0: Rick Laws, Dean Brody, that's called Hometown Heroes, CJWW. Thanks to Glenn for messaging in on our Groundkeeper Lawn Fertilizer text line with a request. Alan Jackson, Living on Love, coming up.
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11: Here's your Environment Canada weather forecast for Saskatoon and area. Saskatoon is currently included in a funnel cloud advisory from Environment Canada. The alert covers an area from North Battleford south to Swift Current, including Regina, west to Eston, and east to Esterhazy. The statement is in effect until this evening. Otherwise, tonight a few showers ending this evening, then mainly cloudy, risk of a thunderstorm, wind northeast gusting 40, low 9. Tomorrow mainly cloudy, hazy, high 21. At night partly cloudy, low 12. And Friday sunny, high 26. For the Prince Albert region, which is not included in the funnel cloud advisory, tonight mainly cloudy, slight chance of showers early this evening, and the risk of a thunderstorm, local smoke, wind northeast at 20, low 9. Thursday a mix of sun and cloud, local smoke, high 20, and at night partly cloudy, low 11. Friday sunny, high 25.
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0: from the CJWW Newsroom, bringing you Saskatchewan's news first. Here's what's happening.
1: Good evening, I'm Les Lazarick with CJWW News. RCMP no longer have a suspect in custody following the fatal shooting in Pelican Narrows. On Monday afternoon, a 28-year-old woman was killed and a man was seriously injured. Investigators believe there was an altercation at a home involving a group of people who knew each other. The woman was shot at the home, while the man was injured minutes later on the road near the local health clinic. Officers arrested two people on Monday, both of whom have since been released. Justin Halcrow is the vice chief of Peter Ballantyne Cree Nation.
2: Very disheartening to know, and very troublesome for our community. While they're in a state of high alert, right? They're traumatized with the incidents that happened.
1: He adds that all facilities in the community, including schools, administrative buildings, and healthcare centers, have been closed until Monday as a precaution. RCMP have since released a short video of a suspect running down a road. The suspect appears to be a male wearing all black and carrying a handgun and a cell phone. The video is available with our online story. Anyone with information is asked to contact the RCMP. Meanwhile, Saskatchewan RCMP have arrested a 19-year-old man in connection to a homicide investigation. Trent Thomas John Bird was wanted on a warrant for one-count manslaughter with a firearm in connection to the death of 24-year-old Stephen Beatty on Montreal Lake Cree Nation on Monday. Beatty, who is from Timber Bay, has been deemed a victim of homicide. Bird was arrested today in Prince Albert by Saskatchewan RCMP's Prince Albert Warrant Enforcement and Suppression Team, Prince Albert Crime Reduction Team, and the Prince Albert Police Service. He is scheduled to appear in Prince Albert Provincial Court tomorrow. Elsewhere, it looks like everyone is going home. The Saskatchewan Public Safety Agency announced today that members of the Red Earth First Nation and Shoal Lake Cree Nation are returning to their homes. Brian Chartrand is the Executive Director of Land Operations for the SPSA. He says there are 11 fires burning in the province and three are not contained, including the Lopstick and Kayford wildfires.
3: We are continuing to mop that one up now. We did receive rain yesterday evening and throughout the night. Looks like our measurements are about 13 mils on that fire, the Lopstick fire. So, again, concentration will be hitting the hot spots that were identified. We did have it scanned overnight, so there are still some hot spots in the north end by the Culligan Lake area, so we do have dozers and crews going to work in that area.
1: The SPSA has lifted the provincial fire ban, including ATVs and UTVs, as of 11 a.m. today due to improved conditions. The public is reminded that provincial parks, municipalities, and RMs may still have their own local fire ban, restriction, or advisory in place. In regards to that, the RM of Rostron has lifted their fire ban as of today. And while the headlines are often focused on the financial impacts of the province's choice to extend the use of coal-fired power plants to 2050, the Canadian Association of Physicians for the Environment, or CAPE, is drawing attention to the health impacts of the decision. On National Clean Air Day, the organization gathered in Kinsmen Park to share recent data from the Pembina Institute, which suggests that the government's decision is likely to cost the Saskatchewan healthcare system an extra $160 million. Local anesthesiologist Rob Weiler explains that both mining and burning coal have widespread impacts on the health of the planet and our bodies, which are not confined to Saskatchewan.
4: As you've all seen, when a power plant burns, there's smoke that's being emitted, and we share that. It blows into the neighborhoods, it blows to other provinces, it blows to another country. We're not just making a decision for ourselves.
1: Some of the outputs from mining and burning coal include toxic elements like mercury and selenium, sulfuric acid, fine particulate matter that is small enough to enter the bloodstream. Weiler says these compounds have detrimental pulmonary and respiratory outcomes. CAPE encourages the public to visit CAPE.ca, a letter writing action page, and contact their MLAs in hopes of making a difference. I'm Les Lazarick, CJWW News.
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5: Here is your Environment Canada weather forecast for Saskatoon and area. Saskatoon is currently included in a funnel cloud advisory from Environment Canada. The alert covers an area from North Battleford, south to Swift Current, including Regina, west to Eston, and east to Esterhazy. The statement is in effect until this evening. Otherwise, tonight a few showers ending this evening, then mainly cloudy, risk of a thunderstorm, wind northeast gusting 40, low 9. Tomorrow mainly cloudy, hazy, high 21. At night partly cloudy, low 12. And Friday sunny, high 26. For the Prince Albert region, which is not included in the funnel cloud advisory, tonight mainly cloudy, slight chance of showers early this evening, and the risk of a thunderstorm, local smoke, wind northeast at 20, low 9. Thursday, a mix of sun and cloud, local smoke, high 20, and at night partly cloudy, low 11. Friday, sunny, high 25.
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0: That's Madeline Merlot, Tim and Faith on Country 600 CJWW. 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

0: 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It's Gord Bamford on CJWW. 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Back to Call for Country, and it's our text line once again, as we have a Tucker Wetmore request in from Carol. It's for Brunette. We got that one next.
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16: Here's your Environment Canada weather forecast for Saskatoon and area. Saskatoon is currently included in a funnel cloud advisory from Environment Canada. The alert covers an area from North Battleford, south to Swift Current, including Regina, west to Eston, and east to Esterhazy. The statement is in effect until this evening. Otherwise, tonight a few showers ending this evening, then mainly cloudy, risk of a thunderstorm, wind northeast gusting 40, low 9. Tomorrow mainly cloudy, hazy, high 21. At night partly cloudy, low 12. And Friday sunny, high 26. For the Prince Albert region, which is not included in the funnel cloud advisory, tonight mainly cloudy, slight chance of showers early this evening, and the risk of a thunderstorm, local smoke, wind northeast at 20, low 9. Thursday a mix of sun and cloud, local smoke, high 20, and at night partly cloudy, low 11. Friday sunny, high 25.
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0: Introducing the new Crush It Hard Iced Tea from the makers of Provincial Vodka. Crush It tastes like
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1: 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That's called You Fight Dirty right here on CJWW. And to wrap up Call for Country tonight, our Groundkeeper Lawn Fertilizer text line with the pleasures, thanks to Brittany, has Sully Burrows requested and wants to hear Put It On Me. 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
3: 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We will not ask your name and you can remain anonymous. 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
6: Here's your Environment Canada weather forecast for Saskatoon and area. Saskatoon is currently included in a funnel cloud advisory from Environment Canada. The alert covers an area from North Battleford, south to Swift Current, including Regina, west to Eston, and east to Esterhazy. The statement is in effect until this evening. Otherwise, tonight a few showers ending this evening, then mainly cloudy, risk of a thunderstorm, wind northeast gusting 40, low 9. Tomorrow mainly cloudy, hazy, high 21. At night partly cloudy, low 12. And Friday sunny, high 26. For the Prince Albert region, which is not included in the funnel cloud advisory, tonight mainly cloudy, slight chance of showers early this evening, and the risk of a thunderstorm, local smoke, wind northeast at 20, low 9. Thursday a mix of sun and cloud, local smoke, high 20, and at night partly cloudy, low 11. Friday sunny, high 25.
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0: from the CJWW Newsroom, bringing you Saskatchewan's news first. 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
1: Good evening, I'm Les Lazarick with CJWW News. All facilities in the community of Pelican Narrows, including schools, administrative buildings, and health care centers, have been closed until Monday following the fatal shooting that occurred at the beginning of the week. On Monday afternoon, a 28-year-old woman was killed and a man was seriously injured. Investigators believe there was an altercation at a home involving a group of people who knew each other. The woman was shot at the home, while the man was injured minutes later on the road near the local health clinic. Officers arrested two people on Monday, both of whom have since been released. Justin Halcrow is the vice chief of Peter Ballantyne Cree Nation. He says even though a suspect has not been arrested, the threat to the public is very low as there is heavy police presence in the community.
2: At this time, the risk to public safety is low because of the presence of all the RCMP members in the community, such as the CERT team, the emergency response team, the Saskatchewan Marshals, and all the external security we've hired.
1: He adds that at the time of the shooting, outsiders were not being allowed into the community via roadway, so either the suspect was already in the community or they entered via Moose Lake. Meanwhile, the Saskatoon RCMP are asking for the public's input in identifying a suspicious person in the RM of Rosedale. The Saskatoon detachment received a call on June 1st at 5 a.m. that someone was trying to gain entry to a home in the RM of Rosedale. Police were told that the individual may have been armed with a firearm. RCMP members, along with the Saskatoon RCMP police dog services, responded immediately but are still on the hunt for whomever was attempting to break in. Police ask that anyone with information about this incident or who observed suspicious vehicles, individuals, or activity in the RM of Rosedale during the early morning hours of June 1st is asked to contact police by calling 310 RCMP or submitting the information anonymously to Saskatchewan Crime Stoppers. Elsewhere, as of 11 a.m. today, the SPSA has lifted the provincial fire ban, including the use of ATVs and UTVs. This comes after several days of rainy conditions and much effort from firefighting crews. This progress has also allowed the roughly 800 evacuated residents of Shoal Lake Cree Nation and Red Earth First Nation to start returning home. Brian Chartrand, the Executive Director of Land Operations for the SPSA, says crews are feeling a wave of relief.
3: They've been working hard on these things, trying to get them contained. We know there's a lot of wildfires affect a lot of people, especially in the Lobstick area. It's quite populated, so a lot of homes and values at risk. So this rain is very much appreciated, and yes, it's a sign of relief.
1: However, he says there are still 11 fires burning in the province, and three are not contained, including the Lobstick and Kayford wildfires. Although an exact number is unknown, the SPSA estimates that the cost of fighting wildfires so far this year has exceeded $2 million. And with the CFL regular season kicking off tomorrow, Lotteries and Gaming Saskatchewan is sending out a timely reminder to sports bettors and online gamblers. LGS reminds Saskatchewan residents who want to gamble online that they can do safely and securely on PlayNow.com. That is the only legal online gaming platform in the province. In a news release, LGS Vice President of Gaming Steve Tunnison said, quote, "If you see a social media ad for an online version of Casino Regina or any other land-based casino in the province, don't click on it. That's because none of Saskatchewan's land-based casinos have an online version where you can bet on sports or wager on a casino-style game, and neither does the province's VLT program. And anyone who spots a potentially fraudulent ad can report it directly to the online channel where it appeared, such as Facebook, X, or Instagram. Suspected fraud and cybercrime can also be reported to the Canadian Anti-Fraud Center online." In addition, Tunnison said LGS has contracted with a brand impersonation takedown service to identify these types of threats and help remove them from the internet. I'm Les Lazarick, CJWW News.
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4: Here's your Environment Canada weather forecast for Saskatoon and area. Saskatoon is currently included in a funnel cloud advisory from Environment Canada. The alert covers an area from North Battleford south to Swift Current, including Regina, west to Eston, and east to Esterhazy. The statement is in effect until this evening. Otherwise, tonight a few showers ending this evening, then mainly cloudy, risk of a thunderstorm, wind northeast gusting 40, low 9. Tomorrow mainly cloudy, hazy, high 21. At night, partly cloudy, low 12. And Friday, sunny, high 26. For the Prince Albert region, which is not included in the funnel cloud advisory, tonight mainly cloudy, slight chance of showers early this evening, and the risk of a thunderstorm, local smoke, wind northeast at 20, low 9. Thursday, a mix of sun and cloud, local smoke, high 20, and at night partly cloudy, low 11. Friday, sunny, high 25.
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0: Don't Ruin Flowers, Tennille Arts on Country 600, CJWW, Saskatchewan's very own here on a Wednesday evening. Jackson along with you tonight. Our online radio auction is running until 11 o'clock on Monday. It is our largest auction yet, so head over there right now. We're going to highlight a couple of items coming up and look ahead to the Berries that return home tomorrow, and as well our seating song of the day. All of that coming up, including some legendary country from the likes of Carolyn Don Johnson, Joe Nichols, and Lone Star. Some new country first, Riley Green, Change My Mind, coming up.
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4: Hey there, Derek Chesney here with the Saskatoon Crime Stoppers. Saskatoon Crime Stoppers is a non-profit organization that works with the community in partnership with the public, the media, and the police in a joint commitment to prevent and solve crime in Saskatoon and the province. Saskatoon Crime Stoppers provides the public with the opportunity to anonymously and therefore safely communicate information that they have regarding criminal activity within the community. Our program is entirely funded on community donations and corporate sponsors. If you know of a crime that's been committed, you can leave a tip by calling 1-800-222-8477 or online at our website, saskatooncrimestoppers.com. Tips can be left 24 hours a day, 7 days a week. When submitting a tip, the caller will never be asked to reveal their identity. Once a tip has been submitted, a tip number is provided and the caller's identity is never known to us. We will not ask your name and you can remain anonymous. Information that is provided to Crime Stoppers can help police build cases in Saskatoon and around the province to reduce, prevent, and solve crimes. Please visit our website for more information. You can also check us out on Instagram and X for updates, active crimes, and photos of suspects that are wanted or need identifying. Saskatoon Crime Stoppers, do your part to stop crime in our community.
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0: Carolyn Dawn Johnson, legendary country, one day closer to you on CJWW. The Here Comes Summer online radio auction continues right now. We're accepting bids until 11 o'clock on Monday, and this is our largest auction to date. And there is your fair share of items. I'm talking gift certificates to numerous restaurants, hotel stays, rounds of golf. 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Gift card to Weed Man here in Saskatoon. You need a spa day, getting ready maybe for the fall when you're back to school. 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Click on the link. It'll take you right to the website. And like I said, 11 o'clock on Monday is when auction items begin to close. 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

0: Here's your Environment Canada weather forecast for Saskatoon and area. Saskatoon is currently included in a funnel cloud advisory from Environment Canada. The alert covers an area from North Battleford, south to Swift Current, including Regina, west to Eston, and east to Esterhazy. The statement is in effect until this evening. Otherwise, tonight, a few showers ending this evening, then mainly cloudy, risk of a thunderstorm, wind northeast gusting 40, low 9. Tomorrow, mainly cloudy, hazy, high 21. At night, partly cloudy, low 12. And Friday, sunny, high 26. For the Prince Albert region, which is not included in the funnel cloud advisory, tonight, mainly cloudy, slight chance of showers early this evening, and the risk of a thunderstorm, local smoke, wind northeast at 20, low 9. Thursday, a mix of sun and cloud, local smoke, high 20. And at night, partly cloudy, low 11. Friday, sunny, high 25.
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Joe Nichols with a Broken Heartsville on CJWW. And the Saskatoon Berries, big win last night. A close one, 11-10 over the reigning champion Regina Red Sox. 4-1 on the season. They return back home to Next Gen Patch at Cairns Field tomorrow night, taking on the Moose Jaw Miller Express. Berries looking to have another hot start. Remember last year how hot of a start they got? I don't have it off the top of my head, but we only lost 9 games all season, so it was, safe to say, a hot start. So Berries looking to continue that against Moose Jaw tomorrow. The gates open at 6 o'clock with opening pitch at 7 o'clock. We'll have more on the Berries tomorrow. Trying to kill as much time as we can, just like Clint Black with Legendary Country and CJWW.

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0: Blessing Peace, that's Alex Runyons on Country 600 CJWW. Don't forget, our seating song of the day returns tomorrow once again, 7:20 from Moss Bank. Ben Brooks will tell you what that song is. You might hear it in the morning or you'll hear it in the afternoon. Regardless when you hear it, you got a 6-minute window to get your entries in to try and win a gift card to the co-op courtesy of Sharecom. And one day closer, Friday, with our seating song of the day, an official entry to the CJWW Flamin Saskatchewan Summer Hauler will be available. But until then, that is it for my time. Have a great rest of your Wednesday. Ben Brooks, bright and early tomorrow from Moss Bank. Jason Lee back in studio tomorrow, and you'll hear me again with Call for Country at 6 o'clock, same time, same location. Until then, George Burge, Luke Bryan is in next with Ride, Ride, Ride.
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7: Here's your Environment Canada weather forecast for Saskatoon and area. Saskatoon is currently included in a funnel cloud advisory from Environment Canada. The alert covers an area from North Battleford, south to Swift Current, including Regina, west to Eston, and east to Esterhazy. The statement is in effect until this evening. Otherwise, tonight a few showers ending this evening, then mainly cloudy, risk of a thunderstorm, wind northeast gusting 40, low 9. Tomorrow mainly cloudy, hazy, high 21. At night partly cloudy, low 12. And Friday sunny, high 26. For the Prince Albert region, which is not included in the funnel cloud advisory, tonight mainly cloudy, slight chance of showers early this evening, and the risk of a thunderstorm, local smoke, wind northeast at 20, low 9. Thursday a mix of sun and cloud, local smoke, high 20, and at night partly cloudy, low 11. Friday sunny, high 25.
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0: CJWW Newsroom, bringing you Saskatchewan's news first. 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
1: Good evening, I'm Les Lazarick with CJWW News. RCMP no longer have a suspect in custody following the fatal shooting in Pelican Narrows. On Monday afternoon, a 28-year-old woman was killed and a man was seriously injured. Investigators believe there was an altercation at a home involving a group of people who knew each other. The woman was shot at the home, while the man was injured minutes later on the road near the local health clinic. Officers arrested two people on Monday, both of whom have since been released. Justin Halcrow is the vice chief of Peter Ballantyne Cree Nation.
2: It's very disheartening to know, and very troublesome for our community. While they're in a state of high alert, right? They're traumatized with the incidents that happened.
1: He adds that all facilities in the community, including schools, administrative buildings, and healthcare centers, have been closed until Monday as a precaution. RCMP have since released a short video of a suspect running down a road. The suspect appears to be a male wearing all black and carrying a handgun and a cell phone. The video is available with our online story. Anyone with information is asked to contact the RCMP. Meanwhile, Saskatchewan RCMP have arrested a 19-year-old man in connection to a homicide investigation. Trent Thomas John Bird was wanted on a warrant for one-count manslaughter with a firearm in connection to the death of 24-year-old Stephen Beatty on Montreal Lake Cree Nation on Monday. Beatty, who is from Timber Bay, has been deemed a victim of homicide. Bird was arrested today in Prince Albert by Saskatchewan RCMP's Prince Albert Warrant Enforcement and Suppression Team, Prince Albert Crime Reduction Team, and the Prince Albert Police Service. He is scheduled to appear in Prince Albert Provincial Court tomorrow. Elsewhere, it looks like everyone is going home. The Saskatchewan Public Safety Agency announced today that members of the Red Earth First Nation and Shoal Lake Cree Nation are returning to their homes. Brian Chartrand is the Executive Director of Land Operations for the SPSA. He says there are 11 fires burning in the province and three are not contained, including the Lopstick and Kayford wildfires.
3: We are continuing to mop that one up now. We did receive rain yesterday evening and throughout the night. Looks like our measurements are about 13 mils on that fire, the Lopstick fire. So again, concentration will be hitting the hot spots that were identified. We did have it scanned overnight, so there are still some hot spots in the north end by the Culligan Lake area, so we do have dozers and crews going to work in that area.
1: The SPSA has lifted the provincial fire ban, including ATVs and UTVs, as of 11 a.m. today due to improved conditions. The public is reminded that provincial parks, municipalities, and RMs may still have their own local fire ban, restriction, or advisory in place. In regards to that, the RM of Rostron has lifted their fire ban as of today. And while the headlines are often focused on the financial impacts of the province's choice to extend the use of coal-fired power plants to 2050, the Canadian Association of Physicians for the Environment, or CAPE, is drawing attention to the health impacts of the decision. On National Clean Air Day, the organization gathered in Kinsmen Park to share recent data from the Pembina Institute, which suggests that the government's decision is likely to cost the Saskatchewan healthcare system an extra $160 million. Local anesthesiologist Rob Weiler explains that both mining and burning coal have widespread impacts on the health of the planet and our bodies, which are not confined to Saskatchewan.
4: As you've all seen, when a power plant burns, there's smoke that's being emitted, and we share that. It blows into the neighborhoods, it blows to other provinces, it blows to another country. We are not just making a decision for ourselves.
1: Some of the outputs from mining and burning coal include toxic elements like mercury and selenium, sulfuric acid, fine particulate matter that is small enough to enter the bloodstream. Weiler says these compounds have detrimental pulmonary and respiratory outcomes. CAPE encourages the public to visit cape.ca, a letter writing action page, and contact their MLAs in hopes of making a difference. I'm Les Lazarick, CJWW News.
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5: Here's your Environment Canada weather forecast for Saskatoon and area. Saskatoon is currently included in a funnel cloud advisory from Environment Canada. The alert covers an area from North Battleford, south to Swift Current, including Regina, west to Eston, and east to Esterhazy. The statement is in effect until this evening. Otherwise, tonight a few showers ending this evening, then mainly cloudy, risk of a thunderstorm, wind northeast gusting 40, low 9. Tomorrow mainly cloudy, hazy, high 21. At night partly cloudy, low 12. And Friday sunny, high 26. For the Prince Albert region, which is not included in the funnel cloud advisory, tonight mainly cloudy, slight chance of showers early this evening, and the risk of a thunderstorm, local smoke, wind northeast at 20, low 9. Thursday a mix of sun and cloud, local smoke, high 20, and at night partly cloudy, low 11. Friday sunny, high 25.
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0: CJWW is proud to support the second annual Cow Plot Bingo on Sunday, June 14th at the Sutherland Schoolyard, starting at 12 noon. 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
1: Here's your Environment Canada weather forecast for Saskatoon and area. Saskatoon is currently included in a funnel cloud advisory from Environment Canada. The alert covers an area from North Battleford, south to Swift Current, including Regina, west to Eston, and east to Esterhazy. The statement is in effect until this evening. Otherwise, tonight a few showers ending this evening, then mainly cloudy, risk of a thunderstorm, wind northeast gusting 40, low 9. Tomorrow mainly cloudy, hazy, high 21. At night partly cloudy, low 12. And Friday sunny, high 26. For the Prince Albert region, which is not included in the funnel cloud advisory, tonight mainly cloudy, slight chance of showers early this evening, and the risk of a thunderstorm, local smoke, wind northeast at 20, low 9. Thursday a mix of sun and cloud, local smoke, high 20, and at night partly cloudy, low 11. Friday sunny, high 25.
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10: Here's your Environment Canada weather forecast for Saskatoon and area. Saskatoon is currently included in a funnel cloud advisory from Environment Canada. The alert covers an area from North Battleford south to Swift Current, including Regina, west to Eston, and east to Esterhazy. The statement is in effect until this evening. Otherwise, tonight a few showers ending this evening, then mainly cloudy.

0: risk of a thunderstorm, wind northeast gusting 40, low 9. Tomorrow mainly cloudy, hazy, high 21. At night partly cloudy, low 12. And Friday sunny, high 26. For the Prince Albert region, which is not included in the funnel cloud advisory, tonight mainly cloudy, slight chance of showers early this evening and the risk of a thunderstorm, local smoke, wind northeast at 20, low 9. Thursday a mix of sun and cloud, local smoke, high 20. And at night partly cloudy, low 11. Friday sunny, high 25.
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0: the CJWW Newsroom, bringing you Saskatchewan's news first. 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
1: Good evening, I'm Les Lazarick with CJWW News. All facilities in the community of Pelican Narrows, including schools, administrative buildings, and healthcare centers, have been closed until Monday following the fatal shooting that occurred at the beginning of the week. On Monday afternoon, a 28-year-old woman was killed and a man was seriously injured. Investigators believe there was an altercation at a home involving a group of people who knew each other. The woman was shot at the home, while the man was injured minutes later on the road near the local health clinic. Officers arrested two people on Monday, both of whom have since been released. Justin Halcrow is the vice chief of Peter Ballantyne Cree Nation. He says even though a suspect has not been arrested, the threat to the public is very low as there is heavy police presence in the community.
2: At this time, the risk to public safety is low because of the presence of all the RCMP members in the community, such as the CERT team, the emergency response team, the Saskatchewan Marshals, and all the external security we've hired.
1: He adds that at the time of the shooting, outsiders were not being allowed into the community via roadway, so either the suspect was already in the community or they entered via Moose Lake. Meanwhile, the Saskatoon RCMP are asking for the public's input in identifying a suspicious person in the RM of Rosedale. The Saskatoon detachment received a call on June 1st at 5 a.m. that someone was trying to gain entry to a home in the RM of Rosedale. Police were told that the individual may have been armed with a firearm. RCMP members, along with the Saskatoon RCMP Police Dog Services, responded immediately but are still on the hunt for whomever was attempting to break in. Police ask that anyone with information about this incident or who observed suspicious vehicles, individuals, or activity in the RM of Rosedale during the early morning hours of June 1st is asked to contact police by calling 310 RCMP or submitting the information anonymously to Saskatchewan Crime Stoppers. Elsewhere, as of 11 a.m. today, the SPSA has lifted the provincial fire ban, including the use of ATVs and UTVs. This comes after several days of rainy conditions and much effort from firefighting crews. This progress has also allowed the roughly 800 evacuated residents of Shoal Lake Cree Nation and Red Earth First Nation to start returning home. Brian Chartrand, the Executive Director of Land Operations for the SPSA, says crews are feeling a wave of relief.
3: They've been working hard on these things, trying to get them contained. We know there's a lot of wildfires affect a lot of people, especially in the Lobstick area. It's quite populated, so a lot of homes and values at risk. So this rain is very much appreciated, and yes, it's a sign of relief.
1: However, he says there are still 11 fires burning in the province, and three are not contained, including the Lobstick and Kayford wildfires. Although an exact number is unknown, the SPSA estimates that the cost of fighting wildfires so far this year has exceeded $2 million. And with the CFL regular season kicking off tomorrow, Lotteries and Gaming Saskatchewan is sending out a timely reminder to sports bettors and online gamblers. LGS reminds Saskatchewan residents who want to gamble online that they can do safely and securely on PlayNow.com. That is the only legal online gaming platform in the province. In a news release, LGS Vice President of Gaming Steve Tunnison said, quote, "If you see a social media ad for an online version of Casino Regina or any other land-based casino in the province, don't click on it. That's because none of Saskatchewan's land-based casinos have an online version where you can bet on sports or wager on a casino-style game, and neither does the province's VLT program. And anyone who spots a potentially fraudulent ad can report it directly to the online channel where it appeared, such as Facebook, X, or Instagram. Suspected fraud and cybercrime can also be reported to the Canadian Anti-Fraud Centre online." In addition, Tunnison said LGS has contracted with a brand impersonation takedown service to identify these types of threats and help remove them from the internet. I'm Les Lazarick, CJWW News.
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4: Here's your Environment Canada weather forecast for Saskatoon and area. Saskatoon is currently included in a funnel cloud advisory from Environment Canada. The alert covers an area from North Battleford, south to Swift Current, including Regina, west to Eston, and east to Esterhazy. The statement is in effect until this evening. Otherwise, tonight a few showers ending this evening, then mainly cloudy, risk of a thunderstorm, wind northeast gusting 40, low 9. Tomorrow mainly cloudy, hazy, high 21. At night, partly cloudy, low 12. And Friday, sunny, high 26. For the Prince Albert region, which is not included in the funnel cloud advisory, tonight mainly cloudy, slight chance of showers early this evening, and the risk of a thunderstorm, local smoke, wind northeast at 20, low 9. Thursday, a mix of sun and cloud, local smoke, high 20, and at night partly cloudy, low 11. Friday, sunny, high 25.
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1: 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Jake Vaudlin here at talking to you, wanting to let you know that the Sturgeon River Boys and myself are going to be on tour this June, presented by CJWW. 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
0: Yes, Juno Award winner, CCMA Award winner, and multiple SCMA Award winner, Jake Vaudlin is going to be touring Saskatchewan with stops in Langenberg, Wadena, Swift Current, Lloydminster, Leader, Kindersley, Estevan, Moose Jaw, Wolseley, and more. 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
13: Here's your Environment Canada weather forecast for Saskatoon and area. Saskatoon is currently included in a funnel cloud advisory from Environment Canada. The alert covers an area from North Battleford, south to Swift Current, including Regina, west to Eston, and east to Esterhazy. The statement is in effect until this evening. Otherwise, tonight a few showers ending this evening, then mainly cloudy, risk of a thunderstorm, wind northeast gusting 40, low 9. Tomorrow mainly cloudy, hazy, high 21. At night partly cloudy, low 12. And Friday sunny, high 26. For the Prince Albert region, which is not included in the funnel cloud advisory, tonight mainly cloudy, slight chance of showers early this evening, and the risk of a thunderstorm, local smoke, wind northeast at 20, low 9. Thursday a mix of sun and cloud, local smoke, high 20, and at night partly cloudy, low 11. Friday sunny, high 25.
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4: Here's your Environment Canada weather forecast for Saskatoon and area. Saskatoon is currently included in a funnel cloud advisory from Environment Canada. The alert covers an area from North Battleford, south to Swift Current, including Regina, west to Eston, and east to Esterhazy. The statement is in effect until this evening. Otherwise, tonight a few showers ending this evening, then mainly cloudy, risk of a thunderstorm, wind northeast gusting 40, low 9. Tomorrow mainly cloudy, hazy, high 21. At night partly cloudy, low 12. And Friday sunny, high 26. For the Prince Albert region, which is not included in the funnel cloud advisory, tonight mainly cloudy, slight chance of showers early this evening and the risk of a thunderstorm, local smoke, wind northeast at 20, low 9. Thursday a mix of sun and cloud, local smoke, high 20, and at night partly cloudy, low 11. Friday sunny, high 25.
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7: Here is your overnight weather from Environment Canada for Saskatoon and area. Thursday, mainly cloudy and hazy with a high of 21. Thursday night, partly cloudy and a low of 12. Friday, sunny, high of 26. Saturday, a mix of sun and cloud, high of 25. For the Prince Albert region, Thursday, a mix of sun and cloud with local smoke and a high of 20. Partly cloudy Thursday night, low of 11. Friday, sunny and a high of 25. Saturday, sunny and a high of 23.
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Lean towards the speakers. Smell that? It's that legendary new song scent. Playing tomorrow's legends today. CJWW.

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7: Here is your overnight weather from Environment Canada for Saskatoon and area. Thursday, mainly cloudy and hazy with a high of 21. Thursday night, partly cloudy and a low of 12. Friday, sunny, high of 26. Saturday, a mix of sun and cloud, high of 25. For the Prince Albert region, Thursday, a mix of sun and cloud with local smoke and a high of 20. Partly cloudy Thursday night, low of 11. Friday, sunny and a high of 25. Saturday, sunny and a high of 23.
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6: Here is your overnight weather from Environment Canada for Saskatoon and area. Thursday, mainly cloudy and hazy with a high of 21. Thursday night, partly cloudy and a low of 12. Friday, sunny, high of 26. Saturday, a mix of sun and cloud, high of 25. For the Prince Albert region, Thursday, a mix of sun and cloud with local smoke and a high of 20. Partly cloudy Thursday night, low of 11. Friday, sunny and a high of 25. Saturday, sunny and a high of 23.
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14: Here is your overnight weather from Environment Canada for Saskatoon and area. Thursday, mainly cloudy and hazy with a high of 21. Thursday night, partly cloudy and a low of 12. Friday, sunny, high of 26. Saturday, a mix of sun and cloud, high of 25. For the Prince Albert region, Thursday, a mix of sun and cloud with local smoke and a high of 20. Partly cloudy Thursday night, low of 11. Friday, sunny and a high of 25. Saturday, sunny and a high of 23.
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0: Here is your overnight weather from Environment Canada for Saskatoon and area. Thursday, mainly cloudy and hazy with a high of 21. Thursday night, partly cloudy and a low of 12. Friday, sunny, high of 26. Saturday, a mix of sun and cloud, high of 25. For the Prince Albert region, Thursday, a mix of sun and cloud with local smoke and a high of 20. Partly cloudy Thursday night, low of 11. Friday, sunny and a high of 25. Saturday, sunny and a high of 23.
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3: 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If you know of a crime that's been committed, you can leave a tip by calling 1-800-222-8477 or online at our website, saskatooncrimestoppers.com. Tips can be left 24 hours a day, 7 days a week. 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Once a tip has been submitted, a tip number is provided and the caller's identity is never known to us. We will not ask your name and you can remain anonymous. Information that is provided to Crime Stoppers can help police build cases in Saskatoon and around the province to reduce, prevent, and solve crimes. 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Saskatoon Crime Stoppers, do your part to stop crime in our community.
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7: Here is your overnight weather from Environment Canada for Saskatoon and area. Thursday, mainly cloudy and hazy with a high of 21. Thursday night, partly cloudy and a low of 12. Friday, sunny, high of 26. Saturday, a mix of sun and cloud, high of 25. For the Prince Albert region, Thursday, a mix of sun and cloud with local smoke and a high of 20. Partly cloudy Thursday night, low of 11. Friday, sunny and a high of 25. Saturday, sunny and a high of 23.
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Smell that? It's that legendary new song scent. Playing tomorrow's legends today. 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

0: keeping you company the best way we know how. It's All Night Country. 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
6: Here is your overnight weather from Environment Canada for Saskatoon and area. Thursday, mainly cloudy and hazy with a high of 21. Thursday night, partly cloudy and a low of 12. Friday, sunny, high of 26. Saturday, a mix of sun and cloud, high of 25. For the Prince Albert region, Thursday, a mix of sun and cloud with local smoke and a high of 20. Partly cloudy Thursday night, low of 11. Friday, sunny and a high of 25. Saturday, sunny and a high of 23.
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0: Here is your overnight weather from Environment Canada for Saskatoon and area. Thursday, mainly cloudy and hazy with a high of 21. Thursday night, partly cloudy and a low of 12. Friday, sunny, high of 26. Saturday, a mix of sun and cloud, high of 25. For the Prince Albert region, Thursday, a mix of sun and cloud with local smoke and a high of 20. Partly cloudy Thursday night, low of 11. Friday, sunny and a high of 25. Saturday, sunny and a high of 23.
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4: Here is your overnight weather from Environment Canada for Saskatoon and area. Thursday, mainly cloudy and hazy with a high of 21. Thursday night, partly cloudy and a low of 12. Friday, sunny, high of 26. Saturday, a mix of sun and cloud, high of 25. For the Prince Albert region, Thursday, a mix of sun and cloud with local smoke and a high of 20. Partly cloudy Thursday night, low of 11. Friday, sunny and a high of 25. Saturday, sunny and a high of 23.
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0: Catch us on the road, scan the QR code, and take a selfie with the trailer for your chance to win. Here's hoping you're one of the 60 lucky people that will be in for the final draw with the trailer and everything inside worth over $40,000. Because remember, if you want to be a baller, you've got to win the Summer Hauler.
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10: Here is your overnight weather from Environment Canada for Saskatoon and area. Thursday, mainly cloudy and hazy with a high of 21. Thursday night, partly cloudy and a low of 12. Friday, sunny, high of 26. Saturday, a mix of sun and cloud, high of 25. For the Prince Albert region, Thursday, a mix of sun and cloud with local smoke and a high of 20. Partly cloudy Thursday night, low of 11. Friday, sunny and a high of 25. Saturday, sunny and a high of 23.
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1: 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Saskatoon Crime Stoppers provides the public with the opportunity to anonymously and therefore safely communicate information that they have regarding criminal activity within the community. Our program is entirely funded on community donations and corporate sponsors. If you know of a crime that's been committed, you can leave a tip by calling 1-800-222-8477 or online at our website, saskatooncrimestoppers.com. Tips can be left 24 hours a day, 7 days a week. 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Once a tip has been submitted, a tip number is provided and the caller's identity is never known to us. We will not ask your name and you can remain anonymous. Information that is provided to Crime Stoppers can help police build cases in Saskatoon and around the province to reduce, prevent, and solve crimes. 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Saskatoon Crime Stoppers, do your part to stop crime in our community.
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3: Here is your overnight weather from Environment Canada for Saskatoon and area. Thursday, mainly cloudy and hazy with a high of 21. Thursday night, partly cloudy and a low of 12. Friday, sunny, high of 26. Saturday, a mix of sun and cloud, high of 25. For the Prince Albert region, Thursday, a mix of sun and cloud with local smoke and a high of 20. Partly cloudy Thursday night, low of 11. Friday, sunny and a high of 25. Saturday, sunny and a high of 23.
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0: the CJWW Newsroom, bringing you Saskatchewan's news first. Here's what's happening.
1: Good morning. It's 10 degrees at 6 o'clock. I'm Venice Ferguson. In his Wednesday update, the Saskatchewan Public Safety Agency said the Lobstick Fire was still at 19,000 hectares, had but seen minimal growth since Sunday with rain Tuesday and through the night. The wildfire saw an estimated 13 millimeters of rain, and the conditions are favorable for the next few days with a chance of showers and cloudy. Brian Chartrand, Executive Director of Land Operations for SPSA, says they will monitor the trends in terms of what causes the fires, as to whether it's human-caused, and then make a determination regarding imposing fire bans before the situation becomes more critical. There was a new fire start Tuesday between Pelican Narrows and South End. He says that fire is still small, and it is being addressed.
2: Currently, it's still small. It was reported at 1 hectare in size. Again, better conditions than we experienced over the weekend. Cooler, not so much recent, but again, kind of cloudy, and I guess the fuel loading isn't as favorable for the fire as well. So again, crews going out there is quite remote. So again, no challenges on that fire anticipated.
1: Chartrand says the Kayford fire didn't see as much rain, but cooler temperatures and drizzle helped calm it down. He says it remains at 13,000 hectares. The SPSA has lifted the provincial fire ban, including ATVs and UTVs.
3: Coal kills, clean coal is a myth, and we have so many other better options in the province.
1: That from Glenn Wright, a Saskatchewan lawyer leading a court challenge against the province's decision to extend the use of coal-fired power plants to 2050. The endeavor goes against the federal government's 2030 deadline to phase out coal in an effort to transition to cleaner energy production methods. There was a house fire in the 100 block of Avenue N North early Thursday morning. The call came in at 1:45 a.m. Arriving firefighters could see smoke and flames coming from the back of a boarded-up home. The fire has been put out. A fire investigator is looking into the origin, cause, and a damage estimate. With the CFL regular season kicking off today, Lotteries and Gaming Saskatchewan is sending out a timely reminder to sports bettors and online gamblers. LGS reminds Saskatchewan residents who want to gamble online they can do so safely and securely on PlayNow.com. That is the only legal online gaming platform in the province. In a news release, LGS Vice President of Gaming Steve Tunison said, if you see a social media ad for an online version of, say, Casino Regina or any other land-based casino in the province, don't click on it. That's because none of Saskatchewan's land-based casinos have an online version. I'm Venice Ferguson, CJWW News.
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1: The Environment Canada forecast for Saskatoon area, mainly cloudy today, high 20. Tonight, partly cloudy, fog patches develop, low 11. Tomorrow, mix of sun and cloud. There's a slight chance of afternoon showers and risk of thunderstorm, the high 25. Saturday, sunny, high 24. Periods of rain on Sunday with a high of 23. For the Prince Albert region, mainly cloudy today, local smoke, high 19. Partly cloudy tonight, local smoke, fog patches develop, low 8. Tomorrow, mix of sun and cloud. There's a slight chance of showers and risk of thunderstorm in the afternoon, the high 23. Sunshine Saturday, high 25. Cloudy on Sunday, high 24. It's 11 in Spiritwood, Outlook, Kindersley, and Regina. 12 in Rosetown. It's 10 in Wynyard, Watrous. 9 in Humboldt, as well as Melfort, and in Hudson Bay. LaRonge at 7. It's 8 in Meadow Lake. 10 in Nipawin, Yorkton. It's 11 in Swift Current and Moose Jaw. 9 in Lloydminster. In North Battleford, the wind is east 5. It's 11. Prince Albert, the wind is northeast 4. Cloudy and 10. Saskatoon, the wind is north-northeast 11. There's drizzle and it's 10 degrees. Clayton is in next with sports.
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5: 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I'm Clayton Croker with CJWW Sports.
6: Welcome back. Welcome back. Welcome back. Welcome back. Welcome back.
5: Welcome back. Welcome back, CFL. The 2026 season kicks off tonight in Hamilton. Owls versus Ticats starts at 5:30. In more local sports action, it is game day for the Saskatoon Berries. They host Moose Jaw tonight at Cairns Field. First pitch for that one is at 7 o'clock. The Berries are off to a 4-1 start to the season. The Saskatoon Blades, meanwhile, signed Hayden Harvey yesterday, their second-round pick in this year's prospects draft, to a WHL scholarship and development agreement. Sticking with hockey, Game 2 of the Stanley Cup Final is tonight. Carolina looks to even things up in their series with Vegas. That game starts at 6 o'clock. Game 1 of the NBA Finals was last night.
7: Brunson keeps it alive. Bridges looks. Back to Brunson. Corner 3 is up. Bang!
5: The New York Knicks erased a 14-point second-half deficit and beat San Antonio 105-95. In WNBA action, the Toronto Tempo lost to New York yesterday 97-82. In tennis, Canadian Felix Auger-Aliassime is done at the French Open. He lost his quarterfinal match yesterday in four sets. And the bad news for Blue Jay fans, they lost to Atlanta again yesterday, 7-3. The good news is Alejandro Kirk working his way back.
8: It's gone. Apo Taco, welcome back Alejandro Kirk in his first game on Big League Rehab Assignment.
5: Jays versus Braves again tonight at 5:15. Toronto looks to avoid the sweep. I'm Clayton Croker, and that's sports.
9: 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It's the Moo Crew with Ben Brooks on CJWW.

0: on Michael Montgomery and Sold here on Country 600 CJWW as we are back in Moss Bank once again. Sold. How many tickets did we sell yesterday? We got through quite a few, actually. A little around 130 tickets or so sold to all the fine CJWW listeners out there. We're hoping for another fantastic day today here in Moss Bank with our 50-50 now up over $36,000. So we'll check in after 7 o'clock on how to grab your ticket and more, but shaping up to be a pretty nice day today. Saskatoon, mainly cloudy. It's going to get up to 20 degrees, and for Prince Albert, mainly cloudy, and 19 degrees for the day today. Where we are here in Moss Bank, we're expecting a slight chance of showers and storms today, and we'll be up to 22 degrees. We'll wake you up this morning. I got some tracks on the way for you. We'll hear from Gord Bamford, our buddy we're going to hang out with down in Nashville. He's coming up in just a moment. Tucker Wetmore's song, Brunette, be on the way for you as well. And you might be looking around your kitchen right now thinking of something to eat. Which apple variety is packed with the most antioxidants? We'll talk about it in just a moment on CJWW.
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0: Tucker Wetmore and Brunettes on CJWW. Yeah, so if you're looking around the kitchen for a healthy snack right now, well, the humble apple might be even better for you than you think. A study that was done out of the Agriculture and Agri-Food Canada compared 8 popular apple varieties and found that red delicious apples came out on top when it came to antioxidant levels. And in fact, the researchers found red delicious, along with northern spy and Ida red apples, packed some of the highest concentrations of disease-fighting antioxidants. Now, here's the really important part, though. Don't peel the apple. Researchers found that the vast majority of the apple's antioxidant power is actually concentrated in the skin. So while a lot of us have our favorite apples based on taste, whether it's Honeycrisp, Gala, Ambrosia, or Cosmic Crisp, when it comes to antioxidants, the old Red Delicious still holds its own. It might not win every taste test, but from that nutrition standpoint, it's punching well above its weight. Either way, good idea to maybe grab an apple this morning.
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0: And that forecast for you, it's mainly cloudy in Saskatoon and up to a high of 20. Then partly cloudy tonight, dipping down to a low of 11. Slight chance of showers and storms tomorrow. And 25 for the day, and then on Saturday, it's sunny and 24. Prince Albert, mainly cloudy. High of 19 today, partly cloudy and a low of 8 tonight. Slight chance of showers and storms tomorrow. It's getting up to 23. Saturday is going to be sunny and up to 25 degrees. Hot spot is Moose Jaw at 12. The coldest, LaRange, sitting at 9. Battlefords are cloudy at 11. Prince Albert, a light drizzle in 10. In Saskatoon, a light drizzle. Northeast wind at 11, sitting at 10 degrees. Where we are in beautiful Moss Bank, Saskatchewan, we got a cloudy morning and sitting at 11.
2: Speaking.

0: from the CJWW Newsroom, bringing you Saskatchewan's news first. Here's what's happening.
1: Good morning. It's 10 degrees at 6:30. I'm Venice Ferguson. Saskatchewan Public Safety Agency has lifted the provincial fire ban following improved weather conditions. The lifted fire ban was announced Wednesday. Included in rescinding the fire ban is the use of ATVs and UTVs. Provincial parks, municipalities, and RMs may still have their own local fire ban in place. The improved weather conditions also meant members of the Red Earth First Nation and Shoal Lake Cree Nation could return home. Brian Chartrand, Executive Director of Land Operations for SPSA, says the improved weather conditions are a relief to fire crews. Chartrand also explained the Cayford fires didn't see as much rain. The cooler temperatures and drizzling weather did help calm that fire down. There are 11 fires still burning in the province, three of which are not contained. Those include the Lobstick and Cayford fires. There are no deaths recorded in the latest respiratory illness report from the provincial government. Between May 3rd and 16th, test positivity, hospitalizations, and ICU admissions for COVID-19, influenza, and RSV have either decreased or remained stable at low numbers. School illness absenteeism also remained stable. Rhinovirus was the most detected virus among sample providers. A unique theater production is coming to Persephone Theater Saturday in celebration of Pride Month. The 48-hour Queer Immunity Theater Race is back for its fifth year. Artistic director Heather Kant explains how the event works.
2: People who want to participate, they put together a team, and they don't have to be an artist. You could be an accountant or a plumber or a school teacher. It really doesn't matter. People put together a team, and they get an inspiration package and then 48 hours to create a 10-minute play.
1: On Saturday, that play will be presented to the public at Persephone Theater at 7:30. All ticket proceeds go to Pride Home, a six-bedroom supported housing initiative run by Out Saskatoon, offering 2SLGBTQ+ youth a safe environment. The former manager of the Lloydminster Housing Authority has been charged following a fraud and theft investigation. In January, RCMP began investigating reports of financial irregularities involving Laurie Newfield. The investigation determined that $10,000 worth of fuel was allegedly obtained for personal use through unauthorized use of the LHA's resources. Investigators also determined that $6,000 worth of flooring materials had been stolen from the organization. A search warrant was executed at a property in Marsden where officers recovered 31 of 52 boxes of flooring that had been reported stolen. 49-year-old Newfield has been served with a summons and is scheduled to appear in Lloydminster Provincial Court in August. I'm Venice Ferguson, CJWW News.
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1: The Environment Canada forecast for Saskatoon, an area mainly cloudy today, high 20. Tonight, partly cloudy, fog patches develop, low 11. Tomorrow, mix of sun and cloud. There's a slight chance of afternoon showers and risk of thunderstorm, the high 25. Saturday, sunny, high 24. Periods of rain on Sunday with a high of 23. For the Prince Albert region, mainly cloudy today, local smoke, high 19. Partly cloudy tonight, local smoke, fog patches develop, low 8. Tomorrow, mix of sun and cloud. There's a slight chance of showers and risk of thunderstorm in the afternoon, the high 23. Sunshine Saturday, high 25. Cloudy on Sunday, high 24. 11 in Spiritwood, Rosetown, Outlook, Kindersley, and Regina. It's 10 in Wynyard, Watrous, and Meadow Lake. 9 in Humboldt, LaRonge, and Melfort. It is 10 in Nipawin, Yorkton, and Lloydminster. 9 in Hudson Bay. And it's 11 in Swift Current, 12 in Moose Jaw. In North Battleford, the wind is east 8, it's 11. Prince Albert, the wind is northwest 6, light drizzle and 10. Saskatoon, the wind is northeast 11, there's mist and it's 10 degrees. Clayton is in next with sports.
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5: Good morning, I'm Clayton Croker with CJWW Sports. The New York Knicks took game one of the NBA Finals last night.
6: Brunson keeps it alive. Bridges looks back to Brunson. Corner three is up.
5: Jalen Brunson had 30 points as the Knicks beat the Spurs 105-95. Victor Wembanyama was just 6 for 21 for San Antonio from the field. Game 2 is tomorrow night. Game 2 of the Stanley Cup Final is tonight. Vegas looks to take a 2-0 series lead against Carolina. That one starts at 6 o'clock. Off the ice, Tampa Bay head coach John Cooper was named the Jack Adams Award winner yesterday. And according to reports, the Toronto Maple Leafs are interviewing Patrick Waugh for their vacant head coaching spot. In baseball, the Toronto Blue Jays lost to Atlanta again yesterday, 7-3. The Jays will look to avoid the sweep later today at 5:15. Closer to home, the Saskatoon Berries are back at the Next Gen Berry Patch tonight. They play Moose Jaw. First pitch is 7 o'clock at Cairns Field. If you're looking for something fun to do tonight, I highly recommend the Chicken Finger Cup. The Saskatoon Blades, by the way, signed D-man Hayden Harvey. He was their second-round draft pick, 32nd overall in the 2026 Prospects Draft this year. The 2026 CFL season kicks off tonight.
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5: Alouettes versus Ticats, that one starts at 5:30. The Saskatchewan Roughriders, they don't start their season until next week. And Canadian tennis star Félix Auger-Aliassime won the first set of his quarterfinal match at the French Open yesterday, proceeded to lose the next three. He's done at Roland Garros. I'm Clayton Croker, and that's sports.
0: It's the Moo Crew with Ben Brooks.
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0: Mark Chestnut and Blame It on Texas with Country 600 CJWW. It is 641 and time to fire up the Country Music Insider this morning. Now, Garth Brooks, he added another major honor to his legendary career this week, receiving the Artist of a Lifetime Award from the Recording Industry Association of America. And when you look at the numbers, well, it's easy to see why. Garth has now 10 Diamond Certified albums, meaning each one has sold more than 10 million copies. That's a feat that very few artists in any genre can match. And despite all those records, Garth says it's never been about the numbers. He gave credit to country radio and country music fans, saying they're the most loyal audience in the world. And here's a number that'll really get your attention. Reports say Garth is exploring a sale of his music catalog that could be worth as much as $2 billion. Meanwhile, Ella Langley is opening up about the story behind one of her biggest songs. During a benefit concert hosted by Ernest, she shared how he helped her through a difficult period in life. She said after hitting a rough patch, Ernest checked in on her. And during that conversation, she said, "I'm back to loving life again." And that moment became the spark for the song, "Loving Life Again," which she says still helps her heal every time she performs it. We got CMA Fest kicking off today. Ella Langley, Jason Aldean, Tucker Wedmore, and Red Atkins are going to be among the artists that are hitting the stage at Nissan Stadium. And finally, Kenny Chesney fans have something to look forward to. Kenny says he's putting the finishing touches on his 21st studio album. He describes the project as upbeat, guitar-driven, and full of positive energy. And the lead single, Carry On, is already climbing the charts. And there you go. That is our Country Music Insider from Moss Bank this morning.
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0: It's the Rick Laws, Dean Brody, and Hometown Heroes on Country 600 CJWW with the show here live from Moss Bank today. And we just put up another episode of Making Grub with the Dub this morning. A great one for you for breakfast this weekend. Some buttermilk Belgian waffles. Check that one out. 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And we come back after 7 o'clock this morning. Got to get you our seeding song of the day for your opportunity to win a $50 gift card over to Co-op, courtesy of Surecom Industries. So stay tuned in for that this morning. We got some Reba McEntire before we get to 7 o'clock as well. It's going to be a mainly cloudy day today, up to 20 degrees in Saskatoon, 19 in Prince Albert, and where we are in Moss Bank, a bit of a foggy and cloudy morning, sitting at 11 degrees right now. We're going to be getting up to 22 degrees here in the southern part of the province.
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0: the CJWW Newsroom, bringing you Saskatchewan's news first. Here's what's happening.
1: Good morning. It's 10 degrees at 7 o'clock. I'm Venice Ferguson. Coming up, cooler weather with some moisture means the provincial fire ban is lifted. In sports, the 2026 CFL season kicks off tonight in Hamilton, and it's game day for the Saskatoon Berries. In agribiz, the Canadian Food Inspection Agency will proceed with traceability changes for goats, cervids, and sheep, but will exempt beef cattle. If you see news where you're at, call us, 244-1925. In its Wednesday update, the Saskatchewan Public Safety Agency said the Lobstick Fire was still at 19,000 hectares, had but seen minimal growth since Sunday, with rain Tuesday and through the night. The wildfire saw an estimated 13 millimeters of rain, and the conditions are favorable for the next few days with a chance of showers and cloudy. Brian Chartrand, Executive Director of Land Operations for SPSA, says they will monitor the trends in terms of what causes the fires, as to whether it's human-caused, and then make a determination regarding imposing fire bans before the situation becomes more critical. There was a new fire start Tuesday between Pelican Narrows and South End. He says that fire is still small, and it is being addressed.
2: Currently, it's still small. It was reported at 1 hectare in size. Again, better conditions than we experienced over the weekend. Cooler, not so much recent, but again, kind of cloudy, and I guess the fuel loading it isn't as favorable for the fire as well. So again, crews going out there is quite remote. So again, no challenges on that fire anticipated.
1: Chartrand says the Kayford fire didn't see as much rain, but cooler temperatures and drizzle helped calm it down. He says it remains at 13,000 hectares. The SPSA has lifted the provincial fire ban, including ATVs and UTVs.
3: Coal kills. Clean coal is a myth. And we have so many other better options in the province.
1: That from Glenn Wright, a Saskatchewan lawyer leading a court challenge against the province's decision to extend the use of coal-fired power plants to 2050. The endeavor goes against the federal government's 2030 deadline to phase out coal in an effort to transition to cleaner energy production methods. Wright was joined by the Canadian Association of Physicians for the Environment, or CAPE, to underline the negative impacts of what they have described as the province's isolated way of thinking, as every other province has agreed to phase out coal in the next 4 years. Recent data from the Pembina Institute suggests that the government's decision is likely to cost Saskatchewan healthcare system an extra $160 million. There was a house fire in the 100 block of Avenue N North early Thursday morning. The call came in at 1:45 a.m. Arriving firefighters could see smoke and flames coming from the back of a boarded-up home. The fire has been put out. A fire investigator is looking into the origin, cause, and a damage estimate. With the CFL regular season kicking off today, Lotteries and Gaming Saskatchewan is sending out a timely reminder to sports bettors and online gamblers. LGS reminds Saskatchewan residents who want to gamble online, they can do so safely and securely on PlayNow.com. That is the only legal online gaming platform in the province. In a news release, LGS Vice President of Gaming Steve Tunison said, if you see a social media ad for an online version of, say, Casino Regina or any other land-based casino in the province, don't click on it. That's because none of Saskatchewan's land-based casinos have an online version. Today's internet news poll question, do you think the one-time GST top-up as part of the new grocery benefit is a good strategy to help struggling Canadians? To vote, go to Have Your Say at cjwwradio.com. I'm Venice Ferguson, CJWW News.
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1: The Environment Canada forecast for Saskatoon and area, mainly cloudy today, high 20. Tonight, partly cloudy, fog patches develop, low 11. Tomorrow, mix of sun and cloud. There's a slight chance of afternoon showers and risk of thunderstorm, the high 25. Saturday, sunny, high 24. Periods of rain on Sunday with a high of 23. For the Prince Albert region, mainly cloudy today. Local smoke, high 19. Partly cloudy tonight, local smoke. Fog patches develop, low 8. Tomorrow, mix of sun and cloud. There's a slight chance of showers and risk of thunderstorm in the afternoon, the high 23. Sunshine Saturday, high 25. Cloudy on Sunday, high 24. 11 in Spiritwood, Rosetown, Outlook, Kindersley, and Regina. It's 10 in Wynyard, Watrous, and Meadow Lake. 9 in Humboldt, LaRonge, and Melfort. It is 10 in Nipawin, Yorkton, and Lloydminster. 9 in Hudson Bay. And it's 11 in Swift Current, 12 in Moose Jaw. in North Battleford. The wind is east 8, it's 11. Prince Albert, the wind is northwest 6, light drizzle and 10. Saskatoon, the wind is northeast 11. There's mist and it's 10 degrees. 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
8: Good morning, I'm Neil Billinger with CJWW's AgriBiz. The Canadian Food Inspection Agency says it will proceed with updating traceability regulations for all livestock, with the exception of beef cattle. Over the winter, cow-calf producers complained that the additional measures were too complicated and not necessary. Heather Brown is the person in charge of traceability at the CFIA. She spoke during a Saskatchewan Cattle Association webinar Tuesday evening.
9: There are other livestock sectors that the regulations affect. So the sheep and goat and cervid and pig sector. And so the CFIA does hope to move forward with changes that are supported by those sectors. For example, goats and cervids don't have even identification. And the pig sector wanted some changes to their regulations that already exist. So those are some examples. So our plan is to move forward with the regulatory package, but only bringing in regulatory requirements for those other livestock species. So goats, cervids, and sheep, as well as some pig traceability amendments. We will not move forward with any changes for the beef sector that increase burden, but we do want to move the package forward and capture some of the needed changes for the other sectors.
8: From livestock to crops, new crop canola futures broke through the $800 a ton mark yesterday, with the November contract closing at $802. Several reasons are contributing to the higher canola values: the weaker Canadian dollar, excessive rain in parts of eastern Alberta, late seeding, and strong global vegetable oil demand. One analyst says crush margins are exceeding $400 a ton, and there is a lack of producer selling activity because farmers have been busy seeding or spraying. In addition, a heat wave is threatening the viability of many European rapeseed crops. Hot, dry weather last week allowed Manitoba farmers to make good seeding progress. An estimated 71% of Manitoba's intended acres were in as of Monday. That's up 16 points from the previous week, but still well behind the five-year average of 85%. Provincially in Manitoba, 88% of the spring wheat and 60% of canola were seeded. However, when you get to northwest Manitoba, those numbers drop to 60% for spring wheat and about 25% for canola. Saskatchewan Agriculture will release its weekly crop report later this morning. And that's your AgriBiz. I'm Neil Billinger.
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13: 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I'm Clayton Croker with CJWW Sports.
14: Welcome back. Welcome back. Welcome back. Welcome back. Welcome back.
13: Welcome back, CFL. The 2026 season kicks off tonight in Hamilton. Owls versus Ticats starts at 5:30. In more local sports action, it is game day for the Saskatoon Berries. They host Moose Jaw tonight at Cairns Field. First pitch for that one is at 7 o'clock. The Berries are off to a 4-1 start to the season. The Saskatoon Blades, meanwhile, signed Hayden Harvey yesterday, their second-round pick in this year's prospects draft, to a WHL scholarship and development agreement. Sticking with hockey, Game 2 of the Stanley Cup Final is tonight. Carolina looks to even things up in their series with Vegas. That game starts at 6 o'clock. Game 1 of the NBA Finals was last night.
15: Brunson keeps it alive. Bridges looks back to Brunson. Corner 3 is up. Bang!
13: The New York Knicks erased a 14-point second-half deficit and beat San Antonio 105-95. In WNBA action, the Toronto Tempo lost to New York yesterday 97-82. In tennis, Canadian Felix Auger-Aliassime is done at the French Open. He lost his quarterfinal match yesterday in four sets. And the bad news for Blue Jay fans, they lost to Atlanta again yesterday 7-3. The good news is Alejandro Kirk working his way back.
16: It's gone! Apo Taco, welcome back Alejandro Kirk in his first game on Big League Rehab Assignment.
13: Jays versus Braves again tonight at 5:15. Toronto looks to avoid the sweep. I'm Clayton Croker, and that's sports.
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0: Pam Tillis, when you walk in the room on Country 600 CJWW, it's 7:15 from Moss Bank this morning out here today with the Dare to Dream lottery. And we'll tell you how to grab a ticket and also tell you who the winner was of our $1,000 draw from last night in just a bit. But right now, we got to get into our great debate this morning. Now, today is Cheese Day, and we've got a question that could divide households. Are you team cheddar cheese or are you team marble cheese? Sharp, classic cheddar, maybe even old cheddar with that bold bite to it, or the smooth, creamy mix of marble that just hits right on pretty much everything. Now, there's no wrong answer here, but I know that you've got your opinions on this one, and I kind of figured, it's sort of between cheddar cheese or marble cheese as which one you would probably go for in your house. Now, maybe you're using more mozzarella or something like that. I don't know. Chime in. Let's see. What are we doing for Cheese Day today? Cheddar cheese? Marble cheese? Maybe you're using something else on everything? Let me know. 306-938-0600. We've had some people chiming in on social media already. Leanne says, hard to decide, loves both, but probably chooses marble. We have Leah, who says old cheddar. Joyce says cheddar. Nicole is going with marble, and Corey is going with marble as well. Could be pretty close to 50-50 as to which one we prefer in Saskatchewan. But let me know today.
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0: And yes, it is day two of our three-day blitz for the Moss Bank Dare to Dream Lottery. We want to congratulate Kyle J., our big winner of $1,000 yesterday here in Moss Bank. And we are doing another $1,000 draw coming up at 8 o'clock here tonight. Not to mention, too, we've still got so many great opportunities to win some subsidiary prizes coming up this weekend. 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

0: There goes some Shania Twain for you on this Thursday morning with Country 600 CJWW. If you're not in it for love, I'm out of here. Well, we are out of the studio this morning, but here in Moss Bank today at the Community Hall, day number two of the Radio Blitz for our Dare to Dream lottery. I'll tell you how to get a ticket here in just a moment, but I know why you're tuned in right now. You are listening in for that seeding song of the day today for a chance at a $50 co-op gift card courtesy of SureCom Industries. And also coming up on Friday, we are going to be giving away another official entry into the CJWW Flamin Saskatchewan Summer Hauler, which is with me right here down in Moss Bank right now. Actually, if you're in the area, you know, you could stop by for lunch here today and also scan the QR code and enter for a chance to win. We're going to be giving one lucky listener that saw us, whether that was down in Assiniboia with Jason Lee last week or here in Moss Bank with me this week, a chance of winning an official entry as well. But anyway, seating song of the day today. What is it? What are we listening in for? And when this song hits, you're going to have 6 minutes to text in the song and who sings it to our Groundkeeper Lawn Fertilizer text line at 306-938-0600. And that seating song of the day today is George Strait, Check Yes or No.
1: Check yes or no.
0: When you hear that song, and it could come up at any point in time today, 6 minutes to text it in to CJWW for your chance to win. And as you write that down, I'm going to give you a phone number that you need to write down as well. 1-866-359-2946. That's the number to call here in Moss Bank with our Dare to Dream lottery. We get another $1,000 draw coming up here for those of you that purchase your ticket today. Kyle J was the big winner last night. It could be you today. Could also be you winning one of the subsidiary draws that are happening here in Moss Bank, or your choice. You got five different options here in the grand prize draw. Now, you could take the cold hard cash if cash is king, and for the most part, cash is usually the king. $60,000 in tax-free cash. But we've also got an ATV and side-by-side package. The TRX 1000, KRX 1000, and the Kawasaki Brute Force could go that option. You could take a 2026 GMC Terrain all-wheel drive Denali. Yeah, new car in the driveway. How about this subcompact utility tractor? We've also got a zero-turn mower and a Gator side-by-side. That's the John Deere pack that you could take. You could also take a Case IH Farm All 35A Series 2 tractor if you want to upgrade that farm utility tractor as well. So, again, great packages. None of these here are going to be, a bad one to take. Like I said, if cash is king for you, fantastic. You want to find out some more information about these prizes and what your options are, you can do that over at daretodreamlotto.com. But here's the thing. You can't dream about winning if you don't have a ticket. 1-866-359-2WIN. 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

0: the CJWW Newsroom, bringing you Saskatchewan's news first. Here's what's happening.
1: Good morning. It's 10 degrees at 7:30. I'm Venice Ferguson. The community of Pelican Narrows wants the public to know that Monday's events do not reflect the people that live there, but the response to the incident does. On Monday, one 28-year-old woman was killed and a man was seriously injured in an afternoon shooting. Investigators believe there was an altercation at a home involving a group of people who knew each other. The woman was shot at the home. The man was injured minutes later on a road near the local health clinic. Counselor Olivia Custer says the violence of a few is attempting to taint the entire community.
2: What happened on Monday is not who we are. This is being done to us by organized crime, addictions, by decades of neglect.
1: Pelican Narrows is calling on every level of government to show support in the form of additional policing resources and healthcare worker incentives. While the headlines are often focused on the financial impacts of the province's choice to extend the use of coal-fired power plants to 2050, the Canadian Association of Physicians for the Environment, or CAPE, is drawing attention to the health impacts of the decision. On National Clean Air Day yesterday, the organization gathered in Kinsmen Park to share recent data from the Pembina Institute, which suggests the government's decision is likely to cost the Saskatchewan healthcare system an extra $160 million. This is local anesthesiologist Rob Weiler.
3: As you've all seen, when a power plant burns, there's smoke that's being emitted, and we share that. It blows into the neighborhoods, it blows to other provinces, it blows to another country. We're not just making a decision for ourselves.
1: CAPE encourages the public to visit cape.ca to take part in a letter-writing action and contact their MLAs in hopes of making a difference. Saskatchewan RCMP have arrested a 19-year-old man in connection to a homicide investigation. Trent Thomas John Byrd was wanted on warrant for one-count manslaughter with a firearm in connection to the death of 24-year-old Stephen Beattie on Montreal Lake Cree Nation Monday. Beattie, who is from Timber Bay, has been deemed a victim of homicide. Byrd was arrested in Prince Albert yesterday by Saskatchewan RCMP. He is in Prince Albert Provincial Court today. The fifth annual 48-hour queer community theater race is back at Persephone for Pride Month. Artistic director Heather Kant says the event will see teams put together a 10-minute play in 2 days before presenting it to the public.
4: The Queer Community Theater Festival is an opportunity for us to celebrate pride through theater, through art making with queer artists, but also with allies.
1: The performance goes at 7:30 p.m. at Persephone Theatre on Saturday. All ticket proceeds go to Pride Home, a six-bedroom supported housing initiative run by Out Saskatoon, offering 2SLGBTQ plus youth a safe environment. I'm Venice Ferguson, CJWW News.
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1: The Environment Canada forecast for Saskatoon and area, mainly cloudy today, high 20. Tonight, partly cloudy, fog patches develop, low 11. Tomorrow, mix of sun and cloud. There's a slight chance of afternoon showers and risk of thunderstorm, the high 25. Saturday, sunny, high 24. Periods of rain on Sunday with a high of 23. For the Prince Albert region, mainly cloudy today, local smoke, high 19. Partly cloudy tonight, local smoke, fog patches develop, low 8. Tomorrow, mix of sun and cloud. There's a slight chance of showers and risk of thunderstorm in the afternoon, the high 23. Sunshine Saturday, high 25. Cloudy on Sunday, high 24. Spiritwood Outlook, Regina, Meadow Lake, Yorkton, and Lloydminster at 11. Rosetown, Kindersley, LaRange, Swift Current, Moose Jaw, 12. Wynyard, Watrous, Melfort, and Nipawin at 10. 9 in Humboldt, as well as Hudson Bay. In North Battleford, the wind is east 11, it's 11. Prince Albert, the wind is northeast 8, mostly cloudy, and 11. Saskatoon, the wind is northeast 8, mostly cloudy, it's 10 degrees. Clayton is in next with sports.
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11: Good morning, I'm Clayton Croker with CJWW Sports. The New York Knicks took Game 1 of the NBA Finals last night.
12: Brunson keeps it alive. Bridges looks back to Brunson. Corner three is up. Bang!
11: Jalen Brunson had 30 points as the Knicks beat the Spurs 105-95. Victor Wembanyama was just 6-for-21 for San Antonio from the field. Game 2 is tomorrow night. Game 2 of the Stanley Cup Final is tonight. Vegas looks to take a 2-0 series lead against Carolina. That one starts at 6 o'clock. Off the ice, Tampa Bay head coach John Cooper was named the Jack Adams Award winner yesterday. And according to reports, the Toronto Maple Leafs are interviewing Patrick Waugh for their vacant head coaching spot. In baseball, the Toronto Blue Jays lost to Atlanta again yesterday, 7-3. The Jays will look to avoid the sweep later today at 5:15. Closer to home, the Saskatoon Berries are back at the Next Gen Berry Patch tonight. They play Moose Jaw. First pitch is 7 o'clock at Cairns Field. If you're looking for something fun to do tonight, I highly recommend the Chicken Finger Cup. The Saskatoon Blades, by the way, signed D-man Hayden Harvey. He was their second-round draft pick, 32nd overall in the 2026 Prospects Draft this year. The 2026 CFL season kicks off tonight.
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11: Alouettes versus Ticats, that one starts at 5:30. The Saskatchewan Roughriders, they don't start their season until next week. And Canadian tennis star Félix Auger-Aliassime won the first set of his quarterfinal match at the French Open yesterday, proceeded to lose the next three. He's done at Roland Garros. I'm Clayton Croker, and that's sports.
14: Getting Saskatchewan's day going. It's the Moo Crew with Ben Brooks on CJWW.

0: It's Vince Gill. Don't let our love start slipping away on Country 600 CJWW. Don't let the auction slip away from you either. The Here Comes Summer Online Radio Auction happening right now. CJWWRadio.com with all the auction items starting to close up Monday beginning at 11 a.m. Here's a few practical ones on the list here. We got for Napa Auto Parts a low-profile oil drain pan. Retail value on this one, $1,200. And we got a bid right now sitting at just $85. And also, we've got a gas generator. We're talking 4,200 watts, and its retail value is $800 a bid right now, sitting at $260 there on that one. And this is kind of cool. From Sutherland Automotive Speedway, this caught my eye, a private chalet rental for a couple of their events coming up. Fan Appreciation Day is going to be on July the 11th, and their Back to School Bash Day is coming up on August 29th. And yeah, you can get one of their private chalets for the big events. Their retail values are around $330. We got bids right now sitting at $110 and $130 on those. So check out those great auction items and many more. 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
0: And I tell you what, you could do some great shopping on that auction if you win $60,000 here in Moss Bank with the Dare to Dream Lottery. That's right. We've been dreaming all day yesterday and already reinvigorating that dream here this morning, too, thinking about what we could do with $60,000. And this is one of the most affordable lotteries to get into in the province. It is only a $60 ticket, and it's going right back into the community. Last year, they were doing some fundraising to get artificial ice in, and they loved having that in last winter here. And now as we move into the summer, we're doing some fundraising for a heater at the pool so the kids can enjoy the short summer that we have here in Saskatchewan. 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

0: Good morning, it's Sarah Wallace filling in for your non-political Thursday boots and salutes. Your phone number is 306-938-9800. Toll free, 1-800-667-3727. Before we get to your boots and salutes, let's see what's coming up in the 8 o'clock news.
1: Coming up at 8, suspect in Pelican Narrows shooting released. Provincial fire ban lifted following cool, rainy conditions. Health impacts of Saskatchewan's decision to extend coal use. I'll have these stories and more. Sarah has the Internet News poll question in a moment.
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0: Introducing the new Crush It Hard Iced Tea from the makers of Provincial Vodka. Crush It tastes like
1: victory. And so far, 86% of you are saying no. You can have your say over at CJWWRadio.com. Your phone numbers this morning, 306-938-0600. Good morning, Boots and Salutes.
2: Yes, good morning. I got a bit of a boot.
1: Okay.
2: Okay, it's for the city of Saskatoon, the street sweepers. Mm-hmm. There are a lot of people that cannot move their vehicle, whether it being that they don't have a driveway, for one. Or, like me, I do home care, and I'm sitting on the street, the only place I can, and I run in to do care. They are going around and ticketing every vehicle that is on the street, whereas in the past, when they did this, the sweeping, they would actually just go around vehicles. But now everyone is being ticketed who is in, on the road. So I'm making everyone aware. Get your vehicles off the street somehow, some way. That's my boot for this morning. Thank you.
1: Thanks for the call. Good morning, Boots and Salutes.
3: 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Thank you.
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4: 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I'd like to salute Dan and Dorothy. They hosted our group at a barbecue, and Dan did a wonderful job barbecuing, and it was just a great time.
1: Always such a good time when you got good barbecue. Good morning, Boots and Salutes.
5: I'd like to salute the blah, blah, blah guy and Boot John. He's an outside dog.
1: Good morning, Boots and Salutes. Well, if you want to get in for your calls this morning, 306-938-0600. You can call toll-free to 1-800-667-3727. Good morning, Boots and Salutes.
6: Yeah, I just want to boot the second caller there. Maybe he should change his diet.
1: You know what? We're not going to be calling out other callers. We're going to be nice. Good morning, Boots and Salutes.
7: Good morning. How are you?
1: I'm doing good. How are you?
7: Good. I would like to suit the Shelburne grads, and I would like to, or I hope the blah, blah, blah guy's place catches fire with him in it.
1: Yeah, big salute to all the grads this year, whether it's maybe kindergarten graduations, grade 8, grade 12. Good morning, Boots and Salutes. Good morning, Boots and Salutes.
6: Yes, about your call and pull there. You know what? That's going to be less help than a spit in the ocean. Thank you.
1: Good morning, Boots and Salutes.
8: Yes, good morning. I'd like to salute you for basically cutting off people who slam other people. Not like the other guy who basically, if you're a conservative, you get cut off. If you're a liberal, you just keep yapping.
1: Yeah, we don't want to be making fun of other callers. Just, it's just not nice. Your phone numbers again, 306-938-9800, toll-free, 1-800-667-3727. Some good news, Saskatoon pools are going to start opening up here pretty quick tomorrow. Riversdale Outdoor Pool is going to open. Good morning, Boots and Salutes.
6: Yeah, I don't mean to boot other people, but maybe you should cut them off when they're calling just to get on the radio. Thanks.
1: Good morning, Boots and Salutes.
9: Good morning. I just want to boot that data center project. Anybody's got a hand in it? And as far as your little news poll thing is going, I don't even qualify for that top-up. So, you know, spit in the ocean like that other guy said. Thanks. Bye.
1: Good morning, Boots and Salutes.
10: Good morning. I got a big boot for the Toronto Blue Jays. They're not even an average team. They're a terrible team. And they better revamp by getting rid of some of the coaches and the general and the manager Schneider, because they are terrible. Thank you.
1: Speaking of baseball, local sports, the Barrie's back in action tonight over at Karen's Field, taking on Moose Jaw, currently 4-1 on the season, which is great. Game time tonight, 7 o'clock. Weather looks pretty decent tonight too here in Saskatoon for a night of baseball. Cloudy, a low of 11, 20 for a high today. Not too bad. Going to be cloudy as well, which isn't too bad. We got the Children's Festival getting going here this morning at 9:30 over at Kinsman Park. Weather looks mixed bag for it. Saturday looks great, though. That sunshine, high at 24, 14 for a low Saturday night, which will be great for the races out at Sutherland.

0: An automotive speedway. We got the WSA 150 going on Saturday night. Going to be so much fun. Good morning, Boots and Salutes.
1: Good morning. I'd like to give a big salute to all the farmers and all the ranchers out there doing all the hard work to make sure we have food in our fridges. Have a lovely day.
0: Thank you for the call. Yeah, salute the farmers out there. The CFL season's going to kick off here tonight. That's pretty exciting. Riders aren't going to be back in action until next week, though. Good morning, Boots and Salutes.
2: Good morning. I'd like to, I'm not sure it's a real boot, but comment about the Ori Cattle Company. I bought tags 7 months ago. Every time I talk to them, they're going to be 4 or 5 weeks, and they just haven't produced anything. You guys keep advertising. I've talked to other cattle producers, and they're not happy about the situation either. And every time the advertisement comes on, I just get a little more irritated. So anyway, that's my comment.
0: Good morning, Boots and Salutes.
3: Good morning. I'd like to give Jasmine Brown, the financial advisor, a boot. I had trouble with making some of my mortgages, so I phoned her for advice, and she told me, sell your house and move to Saskatoon. And I phoned around, and my rent would have been double my mortgage payments. So I'd like to give her a really good boot for that bad advice. Have a good day.
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7: Good morning. It's 10 degrees at 8 o'clock. I'm Venice Ferguson. Coming up, cooler weather with some moisture means the provincial fire ban is lifted. In sports, the 2026 CFL season kicks off tonight in Hamilton, and it's game day for the Saskatoon Berries. If you see news where you're at, call us, 244-1925. All facilities in the community of Pelican Narrows, including schools, administrative buildings, and healthcare centers, have been closed until Monday following the fatal shooting that occurred at the beginning of the week. On Monday afternoon, one 28-year-old woman was killed and a man was seriously injured. Investigators believe there was an altercation at a home involving a group of people who knew each other. The woman was shot at the home, while the man was injured minutes later on the road near the local health clinic. Officers arrested two people Monday, both of whom have since been released. Justin Helcrow is vice chief of Peter Ballantyne Cree Nation. He says, even though a suspect has not been arrested, the threat to the public is very low, and there's been a heavy police presence in the community.
8: At this time, the risk to public safety is low because of the presence of all the RCMP members in the community, such as the CERT team, the emergency response team, the Saskatchewan Marshals, and all the external security we've hired.
7: He adds, at the time of the shooting, outsiders were not being allowed into the community via roadway, so either the suspect was already there or they entered via Moose Lake. Next Tuesday, Saskatoon City Administration will present a report to the Environment, Utilities, and Corporate Services Committee looking for approval to expand services at the city's Material Recovery Center. The plan is to establish a permanent facility for household hazardous waste drop-off, as well as the acquisition of new equipment and roll-off bins. Through the Canada Housing Infrastructure Fund, the Material Recovery Centre expansion project was approved for $4.9 million in eligible costs. of which $3.6 million is funded by federal and provincial partners. The remaining $1.3 million will be funded through existing city capital resources with no new capital funding required. If approved, the facility could be operational in 2027. In his Wednesday update, the Saskatchewan Public Safety Agency said the Lobstick Fire was still at 19,000 hectares, had but seen minimal growth since Sunday with rain Tuesday and through the night. The wildfire saw an estimated 13 millimeters of rain, and the conditions are favorable for the next few days with a chance of showers and cloudy. Brian Chartrand, Executive Director of Land Operations for SPSA, says they will monitor the trends in terms of what causes the fires as to whether it's human-caused, and then make a determination regarding imposing fire bans before the situation becomes more critical. There was a new fire start Tuesday between Pelican Narrows and South End. He says that fire is still small, and it is being addressed.
9: Currently, it's still small. It was reported at 1 hectare in size. And again, better conditions than we experienced over the weekend. Cooler, not so much recent, but again, kind of cloudy, and I guess the fuel loading it isn't as favorable for the fire as well. So again, yeah, crews going out there is quite remote. So again, no challenges on that fire anticipated.
7: Chartrand says the Kayford fire didn't see as much rain, but cooler temperatures and drizzle helped calm it down. He says it remains at 13,000 hectares. The SPSA has lifted the provincial fire ban, including ATVs and UTVs.
10: Coal kills, clean coal is a myth, and we have so many other better options in the province.
7: That from Glenn Wright, a Saskatchewan lawyer leading a court challenge against the province's decision to extend the use of coal-fired power plants to 2050. The endeavor goes against the federal government's 2030 deadline to phase out coal in an effort to transition to cleaner energy production methods. Wright was joined by the Canadian Association of Physicians for the Environment, or CAPE, to underline the negative impacts of what they have described as the province's isolated way of thinking, as every other province has agreed to phase out coal in the next 4 years. Recent data from the Pembina Institute suggests that the government's decision is likely to cost Saskatchewan healthcare system an extra $160 million. There was a house fire in the 100 block of Avenue N North early Thursday morning. The call came in at 1:45 a.m. Arriving firefighters could see smoke and flames coming from the back of a boarded-up home. The fire has been put out. A fire investigator is looking into the origin, cause, and a damage estimate. With the CFL regular season kicking off today, Lotteries and Gaming Saskatchewan is sending out a timely reminder to sports bettors and online gamblers. LGS reminds Saskatchewan residents who want to gamble online, they can do so safely and securely on PlayNow.com. That is the only legal online gaming platform in the province. In a news release, LGS Vice President of Gaming Steve Tunison said, if you see a social media ad for an online version of, say, Casino Regina or any other land-based casino in the province, don't click on it. That's because none of Saskatchewan's land-based casinos have an online version. In business news, the TSX is trading up by 255 points at 35,056. The Dow is trading up by 561 points at 51,246. Oil, West Texas Intermediate, trading down at $93.05 U.S. per barrel. The Canadian dollar trading up at 72.021 cents U.S. Today's internet news poll question, do you think the one-time GST top-up as part of a new grocery benefit is a good strategy to help struggling Canadians? To vote, go to Have Your Say at cjwwradio.com. 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
7: The Environment Canada forecast for Saskatoon, an area mainly cloudy today, high 20. Tonight, partly cloudy, fog patches develop, low 11. Tomorrow, mix of sun and cloud. There's a slight chance of afternoon showers and risk of thunderstorm, the high 25. Saturday, sunny, high 24. Periods of rain on Sunday with a high of 23. For the Prince Albert region, mainly cloudy today, local smoke, high 19. Partly cloudy tonight, local smoke, fog patches develop, low 8. Tomorrow, mix of sun and cloud. There's a slight chance of showers and risk of thunderstorm in the afternoon, the high 23. Sunshine Saturday, high 25. Cloudy on Sunday, high 24. Spiritwood Outlook, Regina, Meadow Lake, Yorkton, and Lloydminster at 11. Rosetown, Kindersley, LaRange, Swift Current, Moose Jaw, 12. Wynyard, Watrous, Melfort, and Nipawin at 10. 9 in Humboldt, as well as Hudson Bay. In North Battleford, the wind is east 11, it's 11. Prince Albert, the wind is northeast 8, mostly cloudy, and 11. Saskatoon, the wind is northeast 8, mostly cloudy, it's 10 degrees. Clayton is in next with sports.
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16: 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I'm Clayton Croker with CJWW Sports.
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16: Welcome back, CFL. The 2026 season kicks off tonight in Hamilton. Owls versus Ticats starts at 5:30. In more local sports action, it is game day for the Saskatoon Berries. They host Moose Jaw tonight at Cairns Field. First pitch for that one is at 7 o'clock. The Berries are off to a 4-1 start to the season. The Saskatoon Blades, meanwhile, signed Hayden Harvey yesterday, their second-round pick in this year's prospects draft, to a WHL scholarship and development agreement. Sticking with hockey, Game 2 of the Stanley Cup Final is tonight. Carolina looks to even things up in their series with Vegas. That game starts at 6 o'clock. Game 1 of the NBA Finals was last night.
18: Brunson keeps it alive. Bridges looks. Back to Brunson. Corner 3 is up.
16: The New York Knicks erased a 14-point second-half deficit and beat San Antonio 105-95. In WNBA action, the Toronto Tempo lost to New York yesterday 97-82. In tennis, Canadian Felix Auger-Aliassime is done at the French Open. He lost his quarterfinal match yesterday in four sets. And the bad news for Blue Jay fans, they lost to Atlanta again yesterday 7-3. The good news is Alejandro Kirk working his way back.
19: It's gone! Apo Taco, welcome back Alejandro Kirk in his first game on big league rehab assignment.
16: Jays versus Braves again tonight at 5:15. Toronto looks to avoid the sweep. I'm Clayton Croker, and that's sports.
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0: If Bubba can dance, I can too. On Country 600 CJWW at 8:13 with the show here live from Moss Bank in the Dare to Dream Lottery. And it's going to be kind of a cloudy day in Saskatoon today. 20 degrees for our high. Prince Albert getting up to 19. All right, well, let's go over some of the things that you could celebrate on this June the 4th today. It is Hug Your Cat Day. A perfect excuse to spend a little extra time with your feline friend today. Whether your cat enjoys cuddles or just tolerates them, cat lovers everywhere are celebrating their furry companions. Cheese Day today, all about one of the world's most favorite foods, and we've been talking about it on our great debate as well. You can chime in through text or on social media. Cheddar or marble cheese, which one do you prefer? That's the debate today, but you know, Cheese Day, it's a great reason to grab an extra slice or three to your meal. Clean Beauty Day today. This day highlights beauty and skincare products made with simpler, more transparent ingredients. It's also a chance to learn more about what's in the products that you use every day. It is also Cognac Day today, celebrating the famous French brandy that's been enjoyed for centuries, and it's known for its rich flavor and long aging process. It is also Moonshine Day today, too. Yeah, you could really get into the spirits today. Tipping its hat to the homemade spirits that became a part of North American tradition and once associated with secret stills and backwoods operations, moonshine is now produced legally by many distilleries. It was kind of cool driving through Moose Jaw and seeing all the tunnels of Moose Jaw stuff here, too. Old Maid's Day today, recognizing people who choose to remain single or unmarried and encourages independence and celebrates living life on your own terms. And finally, Shopping Cart Day today, marking the invention of the shopping cart, which changed the way we buy groceries and household items. And it's hard to imagine a trip to the supermarket without one rolling alongside us. That is just a few of the things that you could celebrate on this June the 4th.
1: Wearing our maple leaf with pride, we are CJWW.
0: Tell you one thing, I'd love to celebrate $60,000 in the bank account. We know somebody in Saskatchewan is going to be getting that kind of paycheck this weekend. Saturday afternoon is when we are making the draws here in Moss Bank. And if you don't want to go with $60,000 in cash, well, there's some other great options here too. You could take a quad and side by side. There's also a GMC SUV you could take. We got another kind of farm tractor and utility package here as well too, with a zero turn mower, a subcompact utility tractor, and also a Gator side-by-side. And finally, if you really want to upgrade the tractor, Case IH Farmall 35A Series 2 tractor that you could take as well. Five different options in that grand prize draw, some subsidiary draws, and a draw of $1,000 coming up later on here today as well, and only $60 to get you into it. So, what are you waiting for? Get in with all the winning here in Moss Bank, 1-866-359-2-WIN is our number to call. 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

0: That's Brett Kissel and Anthem with Country 600 CJWW. 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Yeah, truly something for everybody this time around. It's the largest auction we've ever had. Here's a few things that have caught my eye here. 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Also, these are so cool. These patio flame outdoor tables. We got a number of them. From Northern Fireplace in Saskatoon. I just want you to think, you know, some summer nights and you're spending it out on the deck, and I don't know what it is, but we just love looking at fire as humans, right? It's, whether it's a campfire or one of these cool patio tables, definitely one to check out for sure. And even fire pits, like I mentioned, we got some of those as well too from Metalman Art Design. So check it all out. 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
0: And Moss Bank. Yeah, that is where we are today. It is the Moss Bank Dare to Dream Lottery on the go. 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And every single day that we are down here, we're giving away $1,000. 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Not a lot anymore. You know, you're talking about supper tonight. If you get a big enough family, that won't even cover the entire cost of supper. 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But yeah, 60 bucks doesn't go that far these days, but it could go into $60,000, and that goes quite a bit further. So why not take your chance at it? 1-866-359-2WIN is our number to call. Make sure you ask about that 50-50 and where it's at as well when you call in. 1-866-359-2946. Want to take a look at some of the other optional packages you can win and more? 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

0: the CJWW Newsroom, bringing you Saskatchewan's news first. Here's what's happening.
1: Good morning. It's 11 degrees at 8:30. I'm Venice Ferguson. Saskatchewan Public Safety Agency has lifted the provincial fire ban following improved weather conditions. The lifted fire ban was announced Wednesday. Included in rescinding the fire ban is the use of ATVs and UTVs. Provincial parks, municipalities, and RMs may still have their own local fire ban in place. The improved weather conditions also meant members of the Red Earth First Nation and Shoal Lake Cree Nation could return home. Brian Chartrand, Executive Director of Land Operations for SPSA, says the improved weather conditions are a relief to fire crews. Chartrand also explained the Cayford fires didn't see as much rain. The cooler temperatures and drizzling weather did help calm that fire down. There are 11 fires still burning in the province, three of which are not contained. Those include the Lobstick and Cayford fires. There are no deaths recorded in the latest respiratory illness report from the provincial government. Between May 3rd and 16th, test positivity, hospitalizations, and ICU admissions for COVID-19, influenza, and RSV have either decreased or remained stable at low numbers. School illness absenteeism also remained stable. Rhinovirus was the most detected virus among sample providers. A unique theater production is coming to Persephone Theater Saturday in celebration of Pride Month. The 48-hour Queer Immunity Theater Race is back for its fifth year. Artistic director Heather Kant explains how the event works.
2: People who want to participate, they put together a team, and they don't have to be an artist. You could be an accountant or a plumber or a school teacher. It really doesn't matter. People put together a team, and they get an inspiration package, and then 48 hours to create a 10-minute play.
1: On Saturday, that play will be presented to the public at Persephone Theater at 7:30. All ticket proceeds go to Pride Home, a six-bedroom supported housing initiative run by Out Saskatoon, offering 2SLGBTQ+ youth a safe environment. The former manager of the Lloydminster Housing Authority has been charged following a fraud and theft investigation. In January, RCMP began investigating reports of financial irregularities involving Laurie Newfield. The investigation determined that $10,000 worth of fuel was allegedly obtained for personal use through unauthorized use of the LHA's resources. Investigators also determined that $6,000 worth of flooring materials had been stolen from the organization. A search warrant was executed at a property in Marsden where officers recovered 31 of 52 boxes of flooring that had been reported stolen. 49-year-old Newfeld has been served with a summons and is scheduled to appear in Lloydminster Provincial Court in August. I'm Venice Ferguson, CJWW News.
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1: The Environment Canada forecast for Saskatoon and area, mainly cloudy today, high 20. Tonight, partly cloudy, fog patches develop, low 11. Tomorrow, mix of sun and cloud. There's a slight chance of afternoon showers and risk of thunderstorm, the high 25. Saturday, sunny, high 24. Periods of rain on Sunday with a high of 23. For the Prince Albert region, mainly cloudy today, local smoke, high 19. Partly cloudy tonight, local smoke, fog patches develop, low 8. Tomorrow, mix of sun and cloud. There's a slight chance of showers and risk of thunderstorm in the afternoon, the high 23. Sunshine Saturday, high 25. Cloudy on Sunday, high 24. Spiritwood Outlook, Wynyard, Yorkton at 11. Rosetown, Kindersley, Regina, LaRange, Meadow Lake, Swift Current, and Lloydminster at 12. Watrous, Humboldt, Melfort, Nipawin, Hudson Bay at 10. It's 13 in Moose Jaw. In North Battleford, the wind is east, southeast 15, is 12. Prince Albert, the wind is east, northeast 13, mostly cloudy, 11. Saskatoon, the wind is northeast 8, it's cloudy and 11 degrees. Clayton is in next with sports.
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5: Good morning, I'm Clayton Croker with CJWW Sports. The New York Knicks took Game 1 of the NBA Finals last night.
6: Brunson keeps it alive. Bridges looks back to Brunson. Corner three is up.
5: Jalen Brunson had 30 points as the Knicks beat the Spurs 105-95. Victor Wembanyama was just 6 for 21 for San Antonio from the field. Game 2 is tomorrow night. Game 2 of the Stanley Cup Final is tonight. Vegas looks to take a 2-0 series lead against Carolina. That one starts at 6 o'clock. Off the ice, Tampa Bay head coach John Cooper was named the Jack Adams Award winner yesterday. And according to reports, the Toronto Maple Leafs are interviewing Patrick Waugh for their vacant head coaching spot. In baseball, the Toronto Blue Jays lost to Atlanta again yesterday, 7-3. The Jays will look to avoid the sweep later today at 5:15. Closer to home, the Saskatoon Berries are back at the Next Gen Berry Patch tonight. They play Moose Jaw. First pitch is 7 o'clock at Cairns Field. If you're looking for something fun to do tonight, I highly recommend the Chicken Finger Cup. The Saskatoon Blades, by the way, signed D-man Hayden Harvey. He was their second-round draft pick, 32nd overall in the 2026 Prospects Draft this year. The 2026 CFL season kicks off tonight.
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5: Alouettes versus Ticats, that one starts at 5:30. The Saskatchewan Roughriders, they don't start their season until next week. And Canadian tennis star Félix Auger-Aliassime won the first set of his quarterfinal match at the French Open yesterday, proceeded to lose the next three. He's done at Roland Garros. I'm Clayton Croker, and that's sports.
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0: It's Martina McBride and Blessed on Country 600 CJWW, and it's 8:40, which means it's time to check in with our birthdays and anniversaries today. If you do have a birthday or anniversary wish, just shoot me a text at 306-938-0600 this morning. We do have Kim Eskowitz out of Melford celebrating his 64th birthday today. Happy birthday, Kim. Celebrities that are celebrating, we have TJ Miller turning 45, familiar from Silicon Valley and Deadpool. We have Theo Rossi, known for Sons of Anarchy and Luke Cage, turning 51 today. A couple of big names, Russell Brand, Angelina Jolie, remember her from all the Tomb Raider movies, 51 today. We have Noah Wiley, best known for his long-running role on ER. He is 55. Comedy fans, you'll recognize Horatio Sands, turning 57 after all his years on Saturday Night Live. Now, on the acting side, Scott Wolf hitting 58, remembered for Party of Five and Everwood. We have Parker Stevenson turning 74, known for the Hardy Boys and later on Baywatch. And finally, Bruce Dern turning 90 with a career full of standout performances in films like Nebraska, Coming Home, and The Cowboys. So happy birthday to you if you are celebrating today. Happy birthday to our celebrities as well. And I tell you what would be a nice little birthday gift is winning pretty big here in the Moss Bank Dare to Dream Lottery. Want to give a huge shout out to Patricia Weeb from Prudhomme, grabbing her ticket this morning. Hope nothing but the best comes your way, Patricia, and I hope you're a big winner here in Moss Bank. And if it's not Patricia, I hope it's me, and if it's not me, well, I hope it's you, because we've got a chance at some great prizes here. 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
0: Roxine. Wishing birthday wishes to Donica Dubon.

Dean Brody and A Man Without a Woman on Country 600 CJWW. As we come up to 9 o'clock this morning, we'll have some fun with the Moo Crew Trivia Hour after 9 today. We're going to be playing for a sneak peek performance from the Saskatoon Summer Players, and it's at a pretty swanky venue for it, too. I'll get into those details here in just a bit. Of course, making Grub with the Dub, we got a new episode up today as we cooked up some buttermilk Belgian waffles for you to take a look at. Yeah, something for breakfast this weekend. So if you want to check that out today, hey, fire it up. Go for it. I can guarantee you it's a delicious one. I love all the recipes that have been coming in. Keep sending them in. 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Under the on-air tab, you will see Making Grub with the Dub. Click into that one. You can see all the recipes that we've been cooking for the past year and a half here. And

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0: the CJWW Newsroom, bringing you Saskatchewan's news first. Here's what's happening.
1: Good morning. It's 11 degrees at 9 o'clock. I'm Venice Ferguson. Saskatchewan Public Safety Agency has lifted the provincial fire ban following improved weather conditions. The lifted fire ban was announced Wednesday. Included in rescinding the fire ban is the use of ATVs and UTVs. Provincial parks, municipalities, and RMs may still have their own local fire ban in place. The improved weather conditions also meant members of the Red Earth First Nation and Shoal Lake Cree Nation could return home. Brian Chartrand, Executive Director of Land Operations for SPSA, says the improved weather conditions are a relief to fire crews. Chartrand also explained the Kayford fires didn't see as much rain. The cooler temperatures and drizzling weather did help calm that fire down. There are 11 fires still burning in the province, three of which are not contained. Those include the Lobstick and Kayford fires. There are no deaths recorded in the latest respiratory illness report from the provincial government. Between May 3rd and 16th, test positivity, hospitalizations, and ICU admissions for COVID-19, influenza, and RSV have either decreased or remained stable at low numbers. School illness absenteeism also remained stable. Rhinovirus was the most detected virus among sample providers. A unique theater production is coming to Persephone Theater Saturday in celebration of Pride Month. The 48-hour Queer Immunity Theater Race is back for its fifth year. Artistic director Heather Kant explains how the event works.
2: People who want to participate, they put together a team, and they don't have to be an artist. You could be an accountant or a plumber or a school teacher. It really doesn't matter. People put together a team, and they get an inspiration package and then 48 hours to create a 10-minute play.
1: On Saturday, that play will be presented to the public at Persephone Theater at 7:30. All ticket proceeds go to Pride Home, a six-bedroom supported housing initiative run by Out Saskatoon, offering 2 LGBTQ plus youth a safe environment. The former manager of the Lloydminster Housing Authority has been charged following a fraud and theft investigation. In January, RCMP began investigating reports of financial irregularities involving Laurie Newfield. The investigation determined that $10,000 worth of fuel was allegedly obtained for personal use through unauthorized use of the LHA's resources. Investigators also determined that $6,000 worth of flooring materials had been stolen from the organization. A search warrant was executed at a property in Marsden where officers recovered 31 of 52 boxes of flooring that had been reported stolen. 49-year-old Newfield has been served with a summons and is scheduled to appear in Lloydminster Provincial Court in August.
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1: The Environment Canada forecast for Saskatoon and area, mainly cloudy today, high 20. Tonight, partly cloudy, fog patches develop, low 11. Tomorrow, mix of sun and cloud. There's a slight chance of afternoon showers and risk of thunderstorm, the high 25. Saturday, sunny, high 24. Periods of rain on Sunday with a high of 23. For the Prince Albert region, mainly cloudy today, local smoke, high 19. Partly cloudy tonight, local smoke, fog patches develop, low 8. Tomorrow, mix of sun and cloud. There's a slight chance of showers and risk of thunderstorm in the afternoon, the high 23. Sunshine Saturday, high 25. Cloudy on Sunday, high 24. Spiritwood Outlook, Wynyard, Yorkton at 11. Rosetown, Kindersley, Regina, LaRange, Meadow Lake, Swift Current, and Lloydminster at 12. Watrous, Humboldt, Melfort, Nipawin, Hudson Bay at 10. It's 13 in Moose Jaw. In North Battleford, the wind is east, southeast 15, is 12. Prince Albert, the wind is east, northeast 13, mostly cloudy, 11. Saskatoon, the wind is northeast 8, it's cloudy and 11 degrees. I'm Venice Ferguson, CJWW News.
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0: Montgomery Gentry and Something to Be Proud Of on Country 600 CJWW. Ben Brooks with you. We are here in Moss Bank today with our Dare to Dream Lotto. I want to give a quick shout out to Mel Ouellette of Delisle for picking up and grabbing his tickets here this morning. Hey, good luck to you, Mel. And how can you get your ticket? Well, we will talk about it in just a few short moments. But right now, we got to get you our trivia question of the morning today. And this is for a chance for a couple of tickets to the June 18 preview performance of Oliver. It's going to be at the Remy Arts Center. And of course, based on Charles Dickens' classic Oliver Twist, it's a high-energy, heart-lifting musical filled with unforgettable songs, colorful characters, and a story that blends tough realities with real moments of hope and joy. You want to go? Well, here's hoping you can get our trivia question right today. Keep in mind, we can only play by text only, can't get to the phones because we are here in Moss Bank today. So, your trivia question is, every home has one or two. And the first one of these actually ran on gas. And this is something inside of your home. So every home has one or two of these. The first one ran on gas, and it is something that is inside your house. What on earth could that be? 306-938-0600. Text in. And I got another number for you to write down as well, too. This phone number for the Moss Bank Dare to Dream Lotto, 1-866-359-2946. I'm going to get you through one of our very helpful volunteers. And for just $60, you've got a shot at $60,000 in the grand prize draw. This is a major fundraiser for this community. They've done a number of incredible things with this money, including getting the artificial ice plant into the rink last winter here. And right now, they're fundraising to heat up the pool, right? Because the last thing we want is our children and our families to go into a cold pool. So it's all about recreation in the summer now, not the winter anymore. And this is where you help out with your ticket purchase today, but it's got some great chances to win. Because we're here this week, we got another Radio Blitz draw of $1,000 coming up later on here tonight. We've got five other subsidiary prizes that are going to be coming up here on Saturday. And that grand prize, $60,000 or one of our other incredible prize packs, including a quad, an ATV. You could win an SUV. And we've got two other tractor packages available. Again, all the details up at daretodreamlotto.com. But let's get you a ticket right now, and let's be in for all the winning here in Moss Bank. 1-866-359-2-WIN. That's 1-866-359-2946.
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0: Cody Johnson and the Fall on Country 600 CJWW. Our Moo Crew Trivia Hour here live from Moss Bank this morning. We got a chance at tickets to the June 18th preview performance of Oliver at the Remy Arts Center on the go today. Question I asked for you this morning, every home has one or two. The first one of these ran on gas. It's inside your home. What could it be? Guesses off the Groundkeeper Lawn Fertilizer text line. Linda going with deep freeze. Tyler says microwave. Janet says furnace. Wendy going with water heater. No, I wasn't looking for any of those things here today. So let's give you another hint this morning. I understand the first one was kind of vague. So your second hint of the day. These products can now plug into the wall. You could get one that runs on a battery. You could even get a robot one of these. Every home has one or two. The first one ran on gas. And they can now plug into the wall. You can get one that runs on a battery or even a robot. What could that be? 306-938-0600.
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0: Quick look at that forecast. We've got a mainly cloudy sky for Saskatoon today. We're getting up to 20. It's partly cloudy. Back down to 11 tonight. Slight chance of showers and storms tomorrow. It'll be 25 for the day. And rolling into Saturday, we got some sunshine and 24. Prince Albert, it's mainly cloudy and 19 today. Partly cloudy and 8 tonight. Slight chance of showers and storms, 23 tomorrow. And into Saturday, we've got some sunshine and 25. Hotspot, Meadow Lake at 14. The coldest is Melford at 10. Yeah, a bit of a chillier day today. Battlefords are cloudy and 12. Prince Albert, cloudy and 12. And Saskatoon, mostly cloudy. Northeast wind at 7, sitting at 12 degrees. And where we are in Mossbank, it's cloudy day here. And we're sitting at 13.

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0: It's Matt Johnner with Stop, Drop, and Roll on Country 600 CJWW, and he's going to be a part of the Cowplop Bingo, which is coming up at the Sutherland Schoolyard, going to be on June the 14th from noon until 3 o'clock. He'll be providing some entertainment out there. We're going to have a barbecue as well, and we're going to see where that cow plops for a chance at winning $2,000, all being put on by the Saskatoon Notana Rotary Club, and you can find out more details over at cowplopbingo.com. Still continuing on with our Moo Crew Trivia Hour this morning. Up for grabs is a couple of tickets to the June 18th preview performance of Oliver at the Remy Arts Center. I said every home has one or two. The first one ran on gas, and it's inside of your house. And these products can now plug into the wall. You can get one that runs on a battery. You can even get a robot one of these. And guesses off the ground, Keeper Lawn Fertilizer text line. David is going with lamps. We have another David saying a vehicle, and a guess for a washing machine as well. No, I'm not looking for any of those things here today. So let's get you one more hint this morning. This is a product that'll help you out with cleaning. It'll help you out with cleaning. Text in what you think that answer is to 306-938-0600.
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2: 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Suspect in Pelican Narrows shooting released. Provincial fire ban lifted following cool, rainy conditions. 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

0: It's George Canyon and Somebody Wrote Love on Country 600 CJWW Moo Crew Trivia Hour this morning. And we want to congratulate Jen Mackey for getting our trivia question right today. She's won two tickets to the June 18th preview of Oliver, which is coming up to the Remy Arts Center, and that is going to be rolling through here June 19th. It all gets underway, and it will run until June the 28th if you want to go and check that out if you loved Oliver Twist as a kid. So, Jen, hope you enjoy that. And the answer that I was looking for today, every home has one or two. The first one ran on gas. It was a vacuum cleaner. And actually, when the electric version was patented all the way back in 1905, that vacuum cleaner weighed 92 pounds.
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0: the CJWW Newsroom, bringing you Saskatchewan's news first. Here's what's happening.
1: Good morning. It's 12 degrees at 10 o'clock. I'm Venice Ferguson. The community of Pelican Narrows wants the public to know that Monday's events do not reflect the people that live there, but the response to the incident does. On Monday, one 28-year-old woman was killed and a man was seriously injured in an afternoon shooting. Investigators believe there was an altercation at a home involving a group of people who knew each other. The woman was shot at the home. The man was injured minutes later on a road near the local health clinic. Counselor Olivia Custer says the violence of a few is attempting to taint the entire community.
2: What happened on Monday is not who we are. This is being done to us by organized crime, addictions, by decades of neglect.
1: Pelican Narrows is calling on every level of government to show support in the form of additional policing resources and healthcare worker incentives. While the headlines are often focused on the financial impacts of the province's choice to extend the use of coal-fired power plants to 2050, the Canadian Association of Physicians for the Environment, or CAPE, is drawing attention to the health impacts of the decision. On National Clean Air Day yesterday, the organization gathered in Kinsmen Park to share recent data from the Pembina Institute, which suggests the government's decision is likely to cost the Saskatchewan healthcare system an extra $160 million. This is local anesthesiologist Rob Weiler.
3: As you've all seen, when a power plant burns, there's smoke that's being emitted, and we share that. It blows into the neighborhoods, it blows to other provinces, it blows to another country. We're not just making a decision for ourselves.
1: CAPE encourages the public to visit cape.ca to take part in a letter-writing action and contact their MLAs in hopes of making a difference. Saskatchewan RCMP have arrested a 19-year-old man in connection to a homicide investigation. Trent Thomas John Byrd was wanted on warrant for one-count manslaughter with a firearm in connection to the death of 24-year-old Stephen Beattie on Montreal Lake Cree Nation Monday. Beattie, who is from Timber Bay, has been deemed a victim of homicide. Byrd was arrested in Prince Albert yesterday by Saskatchewan RCMP. He is in Prince Albert Provincial Court today. The fifth annual 48-hour queer community theater race is back at Persephone for Pride Month. Artistic director Heather Kant says the event will see teams put together a 10-minute play in 2 days before presenting it to the public.
4: The Queer Community Theater Festival is an opportunity for us to celebrate pride through theater, through art making with queer artists, but also with allies.
1: The performance goes at 7:30 p.m. at Persephone Theatre on Saturday. 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
1: The Environment Canada forecast for Saskatoon and area, mainly cloudy today, high 20. Tonight, partly cloudy, fog patches develop, low 11. Tomorrow, mix of sun and cloud. There's a slight chance of afternoon showers and risk of thunderstorm, the high 25. Saturday, sunny, high 24. Periods of rain on Sunday with a high of 23. For the Prince Albert region, mainly cloudy today, local smoke, high 19. Partly cloudy tonight, local smoke, fog patches develop, low 8. Tomorrow, mix of sun and cloud. There's a slight chance of showers and risk of thunderstorm in the afternoon, the high 23. Sunshine Saturday, high 25. Cloudy on Sunday, high 24. Spiritwood Wynyard Watrous, Nipawin, Yorkton at 11. Rosedown Outlook, 12. Kindersley and Meadow Lake, 14. Regina, LaRange, Swift Current, Moose Jaw, and Lloydminster at 13. Humboldt and Hudson Bay, as well as Melfort, 10. In North Battleford, the wind is east-southeast 13, it's 12. Prince Albert, the wind is east 5, cloudy and 12. Saskatoon, the wind is northeast 7, it's mostly cloudy and it's 12 degrees. I'm Venice Ferguson, CJWW News.
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0: Saskatchewan's own Tennille Arts Wildfire and Whiskey on Country 600 CJWW. It's 10:12. We got the show live in Moss Bank here today with the Moss Bank Dare to Dream Lottery. We're going to tell you how to grab a ticket here in just a few seconds. I want to give a huge shout out as well to Marie DeWald of Denzel and John Starosta of Vonda for grabbing your tickets and listening to CJWW this morning. Thank you so much for your support out here in Moss Bank. And we're all just trying to get lucky winning this lottery. That's what it's all about, right? And how much of your life do you think comes down to luck? An online survey asked that question, and we're going to share the results in just a few. Now, I certainly hope that I am lucky and they pull my name for the grand prize here in Moss Bank at the Dare to Dream Lottery. And if it's not Marie, if it's not John, I hope it is you that they are saying, hey, congratulations, you are $60,000 richer. Hey, we know CJWW listeners have done very well in the past here with the Moss Bank Dare to Dream Lottery. And it's one of the most affordable lotteries in the province, right? Just $60 for you to grab a ticket. You tack in that 50-50 up over $36,000. You can get in for every single draw under $100. Colby Onslow was the big winner last year. He took home the check for $60,000. Is it going to be you this year? Here's some other fun little incentives. Because you're listening to us on CJWW Radio right now, they're putting up $1,000 to be drawn at the end of today. So for everybody that buys their ticket on this Thursday, you're in for $1,000, right? Another great little incentive for you to win. And, you know, tomorrow on Friday, the phones are going to get busier. It's going to be harder to get that $1,000. So why don't you call right now? We can process you through a ticket. It'll take 5 minutes out of your day. Could mean $60,000 in your bank account this Saturday. 1-866-359-2WIN is the number to call. That's 1-866-359-2946. You can also get your tickets online, daretodreamlotto.com.
1: Hey there, Derek Jesting here with the Saskatoon Crime Stoppers. 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Saskatoon Crime Stoppers provides the public with the opportunity to anonymously and therefore safely communicate information that they have regarding criminal activity within the community. Our program is entirely funded on community donations and corporate sponsors. If you know of a crime that's been committed, you can leave a tip by calling 1-800-222-8477 or online at our website, saskatooncrimestoppers.com. Tips can be left 24 hours a day, 7 days a week. 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Once a tip has been submitted, a tip number is provided and the caller's identity is never known to us. We will not ask your name and you can remain anonymous. Information that is provided to Crime Stoppers can help police build cases in Saskatoon and around the province to reduce, prevent, and solve crimes. Please visit our website for more information. You can also check us out on Instagram and X for updates, active crimes, and photos of suspects that are wanted or need identifying. Saskatoon Crime Stoppers, do your part to stop crime in our community.
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Morgan Griffiths, just being me on Country 600 CJWW 1022 here in Moss Bank this morning. How much of your life do you think comes down to luck? An online poll recently asked people to rate, on a scale of 1 to 10, how much luck plays a role in someone's life. And the answers, they were kind of all over the place. A small group said luck hardly matters at all, while about 40% of people landed in the 8 to 10 range, saying luck actually plays a major role in where people end up. Now, it wasn't a scientific study, but it does raise an interesting question. What exactly is luck, right? For some people, it's the family you're born into, where you grow up, or the opportunities that come your way early in life. And for others, it's the chance encounters, a conversation at work, meeting the right person at the right time, or hearing about a job opening that ends up changing everything. Now, of course, there's obvious examples, too. If you win the lottery here in Moss Bank, that's luck. Nobody practices for that, but we've also seen plenty of people overcome some pretty tough circumstances and completely change the direction of their lives through determination and hard work. So maybe it's the answer that both those things matter, right? Luck can open a door or close one, but it's what you do afterwards that often makes the biggest difference. Here's hoping that the Moss

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1: This is Venice Ferguson in the Saskatoon Media Group newsroom with your news now. Suspect in Pelican Narrows shooting released. Provincial fire ban lifted following cool, rainy conditions. Health impacts of Saskatchewan's decision to extend coal use.
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0: It's Ella Langley and Be Her, Country 600. Pardon me, CJWW here from Moss Bank this morning. And I tell you what, I want to be checking out our online radio auction at CJWWradio.com. Some of the great auction items that we've got, you know, all shopping local, all saving a bunch of money. Like right now, just right in front of me here, I'm looking at an air conditioner from Berg's Plumbing and Heating in Saskatoon, right? Gone are the days of being hot all summer. Retail value on this air conditioner, $6,500. Bid right now, sitting at $2,000. We are talking more than half off for an air conditioner in the summer. I challenge you to find a better deal than that one. And there is so many other incredible things for you to take a look at here too, right? You need to go to a hotel somewhere this summer. Chances are we've probably got a gift certificate on our auction for that. Maybe you need to go to the gym. We've got year-long memberships for that on there. So many different places to eat. If you're looking to golf, we can help you out there too with pretty much every single golf course in the province. So don't miss out on this one, the online radio auction, CJWWradio.com. It's our largest one ever. 680 auction items that are up for grabs, and they all start closing down Monday at 11 a.m. You're going to find a great deal. 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
0: And we're putting out a challenge to everybody listening in the northwestern part of the province right now. Let's get you a ticket down here in Moss Bank. Let's bring some money back up to the northwest. Whether you're listening in North Battleford, maybe I'm catching you in Maidstone, maybe Lloydminster this morning. Hey, why not give us a call here in Moss Bank today for $60? We're talking one of the most affordable small town lotteries in the province. For $60, you could be winning $60,000 cash. Yeah, that's some life-changing money coming out here in Moss Bank, and we're doing it all for a great cause as well. We're supporting recreation in town. Last winter, they put in an artificial ice maker with all the funds from this lottery, and this time around, we're putting in a heater over at the pool here in town. So keeping recreation alive in small town Saskatchewan. You know, Moss Bank is around 400 people, and it's this lottery here that helps bring some major funds back into the community. And like I said, gives you a great chance to win $60,000 in tax-free cash. Hey, wouldn't that be nice? What if I told you don't have long to wait for that too? Because it's coming through this weekend. Saturday afternoon, they're making the big draw. There's also a draw for $1,000 here today. So if you're from the Northwest or anywhere in the province listening to us right now, get your ticket and good luck. 1-866-359-2-WIN. That's 1-866-359-2946. 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

0: the CJWW Newsroom, bringing you Saskatchewan's news first. 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
1: Good morning. It's 13 degrees at 11 o'clock. I'm Venice Ferguson. RCMP no longer have a suspect in custody after the fatal shooting in Pelican Narrows. On Monday afternoon, one 28-year-old woman was killed and a man was seriously injured. Investigators believe there was an altercation at a home involving a group of people who knew each other. The woman was shot at the home. The man was injured minutes later on the road near the local health clinic. Officers arrested two people on Monday, both of whom have since been released. Justin Halcrow is vice chief of Peter Ballantyne Cree Nation.
2: It's very disheartening to know and very troublesome for our community while they're in a state of high alert, right? They're traumatized with the incidents that happened.
1: He adds that all facilities in the community, including schools, administrative buildings, and healthcare centers, have been closed until next Monday as a precaution. Carrot River RCMP say one man has been arrested and charged in connection to a firearm incident on Shoal Lake Cree Nation. RCMP received a report of an individual pointing a firearm at people outside a home on the First Nation around 9:20 p.m. Monday. No injuries were reported to police, but when officers arrived, they determined that the suspect had gone into the home. A search warrant was executed and officers located and arrested an adult male and seized a firearm. 24-year-old Mikey Bear of Shoal Lake Cree Nation is facing 9 charges. Saskatoon RCMP are asking for the public's help in identifying a suspicious person in the RM of Rosedale. The Saskatoon detachment received a call June 1st at 5 a.m. that someone was trying to gain entry to a home in the RM. Police were told the individual may have been armed with a firearm. Police ask anyone with information about the incident or who observes suspicious vehicles, individuals, or activity in the RM of Rosedale during the early morning hours of June 1st to contact police by calling 310 RCMP or submitting the information anonymously to Saskatchewan Crime Stoppers. On National Clean Air Day yesterday, the Canadian Association of Physicians for the Environment, or CAPE, was calling on the province to rescind its decision to prolong the use of coal. In 2025, the province decided to extend the use of coal-fired power plants to 2050, 20 years past the federal government's deadline to phase out the energy production method. New data suggests the province's decision is likely to cost the Saskatchewan healthcare system an extra $160 million. Local anesthesiologist Rob Weiler says the negative impacts of burning coal are widespread, impacting not only the economy, but air quality, water quality, and occasionally food quality. CAPE encourages the public to visit cape.ca and take part in a letter-writing action by contacting their MLAs in hopes of making a difference.
0: Got news? Share it with Saskatchewan at 306-244-1925.
1: The Environment Canada forecast for Saskatoon and area, mainly cloudy today, high 20. Tonight, partly cloudy, fog patches develop, low 11. Tomorrow, mix of sun and cloud. There's a slight chance of afternoon showers and risk of thunderstorm, the high 25. Saturday, sunny, high 24. Periods of rain on Sunday with a high of 23. For the Prince Albert region, mainly cloudy today, local smoke, high 19. Partly cloudy tonight, local smoke, fog patches develop, low 8. Tomorrow, mix of sun and cloud. There's a slight chance of showers and risk of thunderstorm in the afternoon, the high 23. Sunshine Saturday, high 25. Cloudy on Sunday, high 24. Spiritwood, Rosetown, and Watrous at 12. 13 in Outlook, Yorkton, Swift Current, Moose Jaw. Kindersley, 15. Wynyard, Nipawin, and Hudson Bay at 11. Regina, LaRonge, and Lloydminster, 14. It's 10 in Humboldt and Melfort, 16 in Meadow Lake. In North Battleford, the wind is east, southeast 9, it's 13. Prince Albert, the wind is east, southeast 5, cloudy and 12. Saskatoon, the wind is east, northeast 7, it's cloudy and it's 13 degrees. I'm Venice Ferguson, CJWW News.
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6: Here are this morning's futures prices for Thursday, June 4th. July canola down $10.10, $787.90 a ton. New crop November canola contract down $10.60, $791.40. January canola down $10.50, $797.50 a ton. In Chicago, July soybean down 28.5 cents. $11.25 a bushel. July soybean oil down 215 points, 76.56 cents. July soybean meal down $8.30, $312.50 a ton. July Chicago wheat down 5.5 at $5.81¾ a bushel. July oats down 10.5 cents, $3.16 a bushel. And those are this morning's futures prices, courtesy of RJ O'Brien Canada in Winnipeg.
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0: It's Tay LaBelle and Life We're Living on Country 600 CJWW. And before that, we had George Strait, Check Yes or No. And I don't know, there was something about that song that was important today. I can't quite remember what it was. But anyway, great to be joining you here from Moss Bank. We're into the 11 o'clock hour today. Coming up, going to get some good tunes for you. Tracy Lawrence, the James Barker Band, going to be in there. Kenny Chesney, The Reklaws, and more. And we're also going to talk about mental health. What are the ingredients for good mental health? Well, experts have weighed in on it, and we're going to chat about it in just a moment.
1: 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Chinese, Vietnamese, takeout, dine-in, and delivery.
0: And we'll chat about it right after you grab your ticket here in Moss Bank with the Dare to Dream Lottery. We heard from Regis Gauthier up in Duck Lake. Thanks to you for grabbing your ticket here today. Still need some more listeners out in the Northeast. You know, that Hafford area, North Battleford, Cutknife, maybe Maidstone. Maybe you're listening in from St. Walburg or Turtleford. I know we got a few listeners up in that part of the province. Call in today. Grab your ticket. You can be a big-time winner, $60,000. And, you know, we've already had a big winner here this week. Kyle J. was our big $1,000 winner yesterday, as we're doing a $1,000 draw every single day of the Radio Blitz. So another $1,000 draw coming up tonight, and we'll have another draw right before we leave here tomorrow as well. So don't miss out on all the fantastic chances to win. There's other subsidiary draws on the go too. And $60,000, that's a lot of money. Coming out of small town Saskatchewan, one of the most affordable lotteries in the province of these small towns, at just $60 to grab a ticket. So let's see, can we turn $60 into $60,000? 1-866-359-2WIN is the number to call. Ask about the 50-50 draw as well, which is up over $37,000 and climbing. 1-866-359-2946 or daretodreamlotto.com.
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0: Wasting Whiskey, it's the James Barker Band on Country 600 CJWW as we congratulate Lynn Prevost tuning in and heard our seeding song of the day today. She won herself a $50 co-op gift card courtesy of Surecom Industries. We've also got her name and everyone else's name in the draw for the weekly chance at an official entry to the CJWW Flamin Saskatchewan Summer Hauler. That's actually with me right here, right now, down in Moss Bank. If you're in this area, you can stop on by, have some lunch here at the community hall, and take a selfie with the trailer for your opportunity to win official entry as well. As we're going to pool in all the entries that we got here today and, of course, last week from Assiniboia as well, too, with Jason Lee, and pick one lucky winner to win that official entry. So, but yeah, another official entry with all the seeding song entries. A lot of entries going on right now, coming up for you tomorrow right here on CJWW. All right, so what are the ingredients for good mental health? Well, you know, spend a lot of time talking about our physical health, but what does good mental health actually look like? Researchers recently asked 122 experts from 26 different countries. So pretty extensive, and from a whole range of fields as well, from psychology and medicine to sociology and even theology. And despite all of those different perspectives, they landed on six things that seem to matter the most. And they are having meaning and purpose in life, feeling satisfied with life, accepting yourself, having strong connections with others, and making your own decisions and happiness. Now, what's interesting is that the experts say happiness isn't really the starting point. It's more the results of good mental health. So the foundations are things like feeling safe and having autonomy, the ability to make choices and have some control over your own life. So if you're not walking around happy every single minute of every day, that's okay. Good mental health isn't about constant happiness. It's about feeling connected, having purpose, accepting who you are, and having the freedom and security to live your life. And then happiness tends to follow behind that. So, yeah, some good things to know.
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0: 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But yeah, the options are fantastic. You know, $60,000 in tax-free cash, you could take that. You could also go with an ATV and side-by-side. You could take a GMC Terrain all-wheel drive Denali. 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I want you to think about it and do the same and give us a call right now. 1-866-359-2WIN is the number. 1-866-359-2946 or daretodreamlotto.com.
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0: That forecast is mainly cloudy in Saskatoon today, up to a high of 20. It's partly cloudy and a low of 11 tonight. Got a slight chance of showers and storms tomorrow. I have 25 for the day, and into Saturday we've got some sunshine and 25. Prince Albert, mainly cloudy and a high of 19. It's partly cloudy and a low of 8 tonight. Slight chance of showers and storms tomorrow and a high of 23. And into Saturday, we've got some sunshine and 25. Hotspot, Meadow Lake at 17. Coldest, Hudson Bay at 11. Battlefords are cloudy and 15. Prince Albert, cloudy and 12. And in Saskatoon, it's cloudy, a northeast wind at 6. And sitting at 14 degrees.

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1: This is Venice Ferguson in the Saskatoon Media Group newsroom with your news now. Suspect in Pelican Narrow shooting released. Provincial fire ban lifted following cool, rainy conditions. 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

0: Yeah, it's the Rick Laws and One Beer Away on Country 600 CJWW. 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If you haven't checked it out already, you owe it to yourself to pop on over to our website and take a peek. You'll see the big banner ad right on the top of the page. Click into that, and you're going to be greeted with 687 auction items that you can bid on. Yeah, we're talking our largest auction that we've ever had here with CJWW. And it's got everything on there, right? You need to stay at a hotel. Pretty sure we've got almost every hotel in the province on there. Golf packages, places to eat and more. Maybe you're doing a bit of landscaping this year. This is kind of cool. From SureCom here in Saskatoon, shout out to them as well for sponsoring our seating song of the day. They have a $2,000 rubber paving voucher for you to check out. That's lot 212. And also you could get a patio tile and a paver package from them as well if you're looking for, you know, sprucing up that patio a little bit. Maybe you're looking to do some work inside the house. We have $1,000 gift certificates from Carpet World in Prince Albert, right? Get that flooring that you've always wanted in your home. And so many other great things too, right? We've got air conditioners on here. We've got experiences, like for instance, at the Sutherland Automotive Speedway, you can rent one of their private chalets. So many cool things for you to be bidding on. So check that out. It all starts closing down Monday beginning at 11 a.m. You're going to get this stuff for dirt cheap. It's all supporting local, and it's supporting us at CJWW as well. 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

0: Dwight Yoakam and Buck Owens, the streets of Bakersfield on Country 600 CJWW. Well, it's not quite Bakersfield, but I guess we're getting a little bit closer down south here in Moss Bank today for the Dare to Dream lottery, as one lucky listener, one lucky ticket buyer is going to be winning $60,000 here in Moss Bank this weekend. They're going to be updating our 50-50 draw over the noon hour here today, but we know that 50-50 has climbed exponentially this morning. It started at $36,000. I would wager we're up over 37, maybe even hovering close to 38 or more. So I will update you on that when we get closer to it here today. But yeah, $1,000 draw coming up later on, 8 o'clock here tonight. Another $1,000 draw for those that buy their tickets tomorrow as well. And not to mention, too, a great grand prize here with a bunch of other subsidiary draws on the go. What'll it be? $60,000. You want to get one of the tractor packages, maybe a new SUV for the driveway. 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We got volunteers standing by. Let's get them busy right before lunch here in Moss Bank. 1-866-359-2WIN. 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

0: the CJWW Newsroom, bringing you Saskatchewan's news first. Here's what's happening.
1: Good afternoon. It's 14 degrees at 12 o'clock. I'm Venice Ferguson. Coming up, the federal government announces an AI strategy. In sports, Montreal goes to Hamilton as the 2026 CFL season kicks off tonight. In agribiz, hot, dry weather last week allowed Saskatchewan farmers to push seeding to the 80% mark. If you see news where you're at, call us, 244-1925. The Saskatoon Police Service say a man took himself to Royal University Hospital for treatment of a gunshot wound earlier this morning. Shortly after 2 a.m., police were notified and officers responded to the hospital. Police say the man's injuries are believed to be non-life-threatening. Members of the Serious Assault Unit continue to investigate. Next Tuesday, Saskatoon City Administration will present a report to the Environment, Utilities and Corporate Services Committee looking for approval to expand services at the city's Material Recovery Center. The plan is to establish a permanent facility for household hazardous waste. This is for the drop-off, as well as the acquisition of new equipment and roll-off bins. Through Canada Housing Infrastructure Fund, the Material Recovery Center expansion project was approved for $4.9 million in eligible costs, of which $3.6 million is funded by federal and provincial partners. The remaining $1.3 million will be funded through existing city capital resources with no new capital funding required. If approved, the HHW facility could be operational in 2027. The City of Saskatoon's mosquito control program is underway, with the city treating sites likely to be breeding grounds for mosquitoes, which includes not just the City of Saskatoon, but a surrounding buffer area. Because mosquitoes use standing water to reproduce, the city treats standing water to target mosquitoes in the larval life stage. In a news release, city officials note that an increase in rainfall in the last few years has created habitat in places that have not been active in a very long time. Consequently, they expect to see increased activity with continued rainfall. Residents are encouraged to remove standing water, ensure things like bird baths, pool covers, pet bowls, and wading pools are regularly emptied and replaced with clean water. The City of Prince Albert says due to recent precipitation, the fire ban issued May 26th for all areas north of the North Saskatchewan River, including Little Red River Park, have now been rescinded. Residents are reminded that all recreational burning must comply with the City of Prince Albert's bylaw, and failure to comply could result in a $300 fine. Prime Minister Mark Carney announced the release of the federal government's artificial intelligence strategy, and Carney emphasized the goal of building sovereign AI infrastructure. The Prime Minister was asked if any part of the strategy would irritate U.S.-Canada relations. Carney says the government views this AI strategy as fundamental and straightforward.
2: Let's take sovereign cloud, sovereign compute. This is a strategy that any sentient country is taking. Let's put it that way, right? This is fundamentally strategic, and it makes sense to do that. Now, the question of where is the government of Canada going to hold your data, our national security data, is going to hold it in Canada. That's the most extreme version of sovereign cloud, and with the most trusted providers.
1: Part of the initiative includes building a world-leading supercomputer to boost sovereign infrastructure by 2031. And the Saskatchewan Oil and Gas Show is underway in Weyburn following its first full day of exhibitions and events. Saskatchewan Conservative MP Stephen Bonk says the energy sector continues to play an important role in Saskatchewan's economy and communities.
3: I think the oil and gas sector is one of the most underappreciated, undervalued parts of our economy. It's so important. It drives so much innovation. It drives so much GDP and economic growth. It's what keeps our small towns alive. And it's really heartening to see the young people taking a real interest in this, because it is such a viable career. We just need to have the right policies in place to make it happen.
1: The show will continue today. In business news, the TSX is trading up by 360 points at 35,162. The Dow trading up at 809 points at 51,496. Oil, West Texas Intermediate, trading down $92.33 U.S. per barrel. The Canadian dollar trading down at 71.936 cents U.S. Today's internet news poll question: do you think it's necessary for caregivers or parents to buy end-of-year gifts for teachers? 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Previously, we asked, do you think the one-time GST top-up as part of new grocery benefit is a good strategy to help struggling Canadians? 86% said no, 14% said yes. I'm Venice Ferguson, CJWW News.
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1: The Environment Canada forecast for Saskatoon and area, mainly cloudy, high of 20 today. Partly cloudy tonight, fog patches develop, low 11. Tomorrow, mix of sun and cloud and a high of 25. There's a slight chance of showers and risk of thundershower in the afternoon. Saturday, sunshine, high 24, periods of rain on Sunday with a high of 23. For the Prince Albert region, mainly cloudy today, local smoke in the air, high 19. Partly cloudy tonight, local smoke, fog patches develop, a low of 8. Tomorrow, mix of sun and cloud, a high of 23. There is a slight chance of showers and risk of thundershower late afternoon. Showers overnight Friday, Saturday sunshine, high 25, and then cloudy for Sunday with a high of 24. Spiritwood and Rosetown, 13. Outlook, Watrous, LaRonge, Yorkton, Swift Current, Moose Jaw at 14. It's 16 in Kindersley, Wynyard and Melfort at 12, Regina and Lloydminster 15, Humboldt, Nipawin, Hudson Bay at 11. It's 17 in Meadow Lake. In North Battleford, the wind is east-southeast 11, it's 15. Prince Albert, the wind is south-southwest 5, cloudy and 12. In Saskatoon, the wind is northeast 6, it's cloudy, it's 14 degrees. Les Lazarick is in next with sports.
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7: Good afternoon. I'm Les Lazarick with CJWW Sports. Week one of the 2026 CFL season has finally arrived. Somehow the league is only dipping their toe into the start of the campaign with three games and three teams, including the reigning Grey Cup champion Saskatchewan Roughriders, having to wait until week two to see their first action. It all starts tonight with Montreal at Hamilton, a rematch of last November's Eastern Final, which the Alouettes won. Meanwhile, the Saskatchewan Roughriders have to wait until June 13th, a week from this Saturday, to play their first game of 2026. Against the BC Lions at home. To hockey, it's battle-tested Vegas looking to take both games out of Carolina in Game 2 of the Stanley Cup Final tonight, while the Hurricanes look for their top forwards during the regular season to regain their form and fast. Davidson product Braden McNabb is one of only three players to have been around for all nine seasons of the Golden Knights' existence, and the third trip to the Stanley Cup Final, McNabb had the first three-assist performance of his NHL career in Tuesday's Game 1 5-4 victory. In addition, as rumored, defenseman Daxon Rudolph announced on Instagram this morning that he has committed to play for the University of Denver for the 2026-27 NCAA season. The 18-year-old was one of the WHL's top defensemen this past season, leading the Prince Albert Raiders to the league's second-best record before PA fell to Everett in the WHL Championship Series. Rudolph is projected to be a lottery pick in the 2026 NHL Draft later this month in Buffalo. To baseball, where right-hander Owen Roberts will make his Saskatoon Berries pitching debut tonight. The 6-foot Illinois product coming off his freshman season at Indiana State will start for the 4-1 Berries against 2-2 Moose Jaw. Roberts' first pitch will be at 7 o'clock at Cairns Field, one of six games in the WCBL. Elsewhere, more off-diamond news for the Blue Jays this morning. Toronto added a familiar arm to their pitching staff, acquiring Simeon Woods-Richardson from Minnesota for cash considerations. Also, Toronto will face Atlanta lefty Chris Sale tonight as the Blue Jays attempt to avoid being swept in the three-game road interleague series. On the local diamonds, check out the Thursday schedule entry under the sports tab at cjwwradio.com for all the details on six games tonight in the Saskatoon Amateur Softball Association. Overseas, where Russian teenager Mira Andreeva reached her first Grand Slam final by beating Marta Kostyuk of Ukraine 6-1, 6-3 at the French Open today. There was no post-match handshake between them, and Kostyuk walked off quickly. In addition, Serena Williams is officially returning to tennis, and she's doing it alongside an up-and-coming Canadian star. The 44-year-old will partner with Burlington, Ontario's Vicky Mboko, and on a different court, where a fan who ran onto the court during the fourth quarter of last last night's NBA Finals and attempted to take a selfie with San Antonio star Victor Wembanyama was arrested and given a lifetime ban from all NBA arenas, a league spokesperson said today. That person added that a second individual will also receive a lifetime ban for his role in the incident, which halted play during New York's 105-95 Game 1 victory. That's CJWW Sports. I'm Les Lionsrick. My parting shot is next.
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7: It's another appearance from TFP, this time the 2026 CFL Preview and Grey Cup Winner Pick Edition. As much as I'd like to, the fearless predictor will not go on record to say that the Saskatchewan Roughriders will successfully run it back and win a second straight CFL title. When I look at ranking the nine CFL teams, I focus on each team's starting quarterback, taking into account their recent past, their age, and their susceptibility to injury. So in the East Division, I like Montreal to finish first at 12-6 with Davis Alexander back to full health. Next at 10-8 will be the aging but amazingly durable Bo Levi Mitchell and the Hamilton Tiger Cats. In third will be the Ottawa Redblacks at 8-10. I don't know if Ryan Dinwiddie lost brain cells in moving from Toronto to the nation's capital, but Jake Mayer is no better than a backup quarterback. Not a starter. Chad Kelly is back, but for how long? The Toronto Argonauts are destined for another last-place finish at 6-12. In the West Division, Nathan Rourke is the class of the CFL at quarterback and will likely be a double award winner as most outstanding player and top Canadian while leading the BC Lions to an 11-7 record. Vernon Adams and the surging Calgary Stampeders will be next at 10-8. They'll actually finish tied with the Green and White, but Saskatchewan will lose the season series to the Stamps and will be without 40-year-old Trevor Harris at quarterback for at least six games due to injury. The Edmonton Elks will miss out on the playoffs again with an 8-10 record, as corndog Cody Fajardo will make just enough bad decisions under pressure for that to happen. That leaves Winnipeg in last place at 6-12, as Zach Collaros is on the downside of his career and will be injured for a while as well. As for the 113th Grey Cup game, BC will beat Montreal in Calgary. Start the wagering against all of that. That's my parting shot. I'm Les Lionsrick. And it turned out nice again.
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11: Good afternoon, I'm Neil Billinger with CJWW's AgriBiz. Hot, dry weather over much of the province last week resulted in a large increase in seeded area. Saskatchewan Agriculture's weekly crop report says 80% of provincial seeding is now complete as of Monday. That is still behind the 10-year average of 92%. Four of the six regions are in the high 80s or low 90 range. The Southwest, 91% seeded, West Central, 90, Southeast, 87, Northwest, 86% seeded. There is still some work remaining in East Central and Northeast regions at 67% and 63% seeded, respectively. This is the seeding progress by crop: peas, 96%, lentils, 94%, durum, 90% seeded. It's 85% for spring wheat, 77% for barley, canola, 73% seeded, flax, 71%, and oats, 63% seeded. The majority of emerging crops are in good to fair condition. For example, 21% of spring wheat is rated in excellent condition, 69% good, and 10% fair. Emerged canola crops are rated 22% excellent, 67% good, 9% fair, and only 2% poor. Rainfall was variable, with the highest amount in the CJWW listening area at Loose Land with 54 millimeters last week. That's a couple of inches. Provincial cropland topsoil moisture rated 8% surplus, 82% adequate, 9% short, 1% very short. The strong wind made for extremely challenging spraying conditions, resulting in herbicide application delays. Minor damage from flea beetles, cutworms, and wireworms was also reported. The northeast region, the only area of the province to avoid minor to moderate gopher damage. After the break, we will chat with a farmer from the Humboldt region.
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11: We spoke this morning to George Hinz, who farms in the Munster area, not far from Humboldt, a little more than an hour east of Saskatoon. Hinz started seeding on May 13th, later than normal due to the cold, wet spring. He managed to seed 350 acres of peas before more rain and snow hit the region a couple of days later. Seeding resumed on the 19th of May, and for Hinz, wrapped up on Monday, even though quite a few farmers in the region still have a few acres left to seed. Hinz talks about current conditions.
13: We're very moist. We're like 100% good, I would say. In fact, I want it to dry up now because there's a lot of spraying I got to start doing. So I kind of want the fields to dry up and not be so greasy the way they are, because everything's at a standstill. Nobody's spraying, nobody's seeding right now.
11: Has there been much spraying at all done, and what are the weeds looking like right now?
13: Well, I can tell you myself, out of 14 quarters, I only sprayed, I think, one or one and a half before I seeded. It was either too cold, too dry. I didn't have my sprayer unwinterized. It was too windy. So very little got sprayed. Things just got seeded. Now with the moisture and when we get the heat, well, I'm already seeing that the weeds and the volunteer weeds and crops, they're coming along with the crop. But that's okay to... If we could just dry up and spray, I mean, the crops got a good start with all that moisture.
11: Were you able to seed all the land that you wanted to? I know some guys had issues with standing water. And did most of the land get seeded in that Humboldt area?
13: For me personally, I had pretty good luck. I couldn't believe it. It dried up pretty good. Like, I would say if I had 2 to 3% that I couldn't seed, that's about it. So that's extremely good. I think other guys aren't as fortunate. If you go west where the land's flatter, the water spreads out. Some guys still aren't finished seeding because of that. And I think if you go east, Watson, Quill Lake, I think they got a similar problem there. They're having difficulties with all the water spread out and still hanging around.
11: Hinz says last week's hot, windy weather helped dry fields. However, he wants to see an end to the wind.
13: The wind was such a factor this spring. Like I said, it prevented a lot of pre-burn spraying from happening. Fortunately, I had done 5 quarters last fall already to burn off and for weed control where I wanted to seed cereals. So that was a good thing because those fields were relatively clean and we could just go in and seed them. Because, yeah, the wind just simply prevented much spraying from happening. Just too strong.
11: We spoke about weeds, but as for crops germinating, things looking pretty good on that front?
13: Yeah, like I would say 100% germination. If it didn't germinate, there's a problem with your seed. Like, it's not because the ground's too dry. That's not the issue.
11: So what's ahead for you the next 2-3 weeks other than spraying?
13: That's basically it. Spraying, maybe hauling in a bit more grain I got left over here. The markets, wheat and canola especially last week, has really shot up $1 a bushel. So I might take advantage of that. If it's too windy to spray, that's kind of what I do. I spray in the morning and evenings when it's calm, and during the day, if it gets too windy, well, then I'll haul some grain, you know. So, forgot to mention, I still got a few rocks to pick that I didn't get done. So I'll also do that when it's too windy to spray.
11: I haven't looked at the price of canola today, but it was over that $800 mark yesterday. And I guess that comes as welcome news.
13: That is, yeah. My local Bungie straight up the road from me. It was $16 last week, and then earlier this week, I think Tuesday, it was $16.50, and then just the other day, I think I saw they had $17. So Yeah, that is welcome news. I mean, I wish the conflict and over there would end, but I think that's what drove the price up. A lot of guys' trucks are tied up with fertilizer and or they're seeding, and they simply, you know, that's not a high priority then for them to haul grain. I mean, unless you're done seeding, then your truck's empty, you can haul, you know. So yeah. Unless you've got multiple trucks, I guess, then it's not a problem.
11: George Hinz farms in the Munster area, not far from Humboldt. We spoke to George this morning.
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11: This is the Futures Market Report for Thursday, June 4th. July canola down $15.90, $782.10 a ton. New crop November canola down $16.60, $785.40 a ton. January canola down $16.20, $791.80 a ton. July Minneapolis wheat down $7, $6.19 and a quarter per bushel. July Kansas City wheat down a nickel, $6.19. July Chicago wheat down $6.25, $5.80 and three quarter cents a bushel. July corn down $8.25, $4.23 and a quarter cents a bushel. July soybean down 30 and three quarters, $11.23 and a quarter per bushel. Now here is the rest of the news from Chicago.
17: I'm Dan Vossi at Thursday, the 4th of June. Chicago Board of Trade grain futures are still under considerable pressure. Corn, soybeans, and wheat all down, though the wheat market's trying to find some support here. Soybeans double-digit losses in the corn market is now down to around $4.20 relative to spot futures, the lowest we've seen it going back to last harvest. Now, a lot of the selling is related to screwworm, but also improving and favorable central U.S. weather. That weather forecast looks generally good with rain across much of the eastern corn belt, at least as we look forward to the next 10 days. Worldwide, we are seeing some dryness in portions of Europe, and of course the Indian monsoon is sputtering, but there's not much to talk about there in terms of threats, at least at this early juncture in the Northern Hemisphere growing season. Overall price trends are down, but the market's getting extremely oversold. Wouldn't be surprised if we find some kind of bounce as we head into the weekend, but again, the selling pressure on fund-related liquidation is quite acute. Until next time, I'm Dan Bossi.
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11: This is the rural weather forecast for the Saskatoon, Waka, Watrous, and Elk regions. Mainly cloudy this afternoon, 20. Tonight, partly cloudy. Fog patches after midnight, low 11. Mix of sun and cloud tomorrow. Slight chance of a late day shower or thunder shower. South wind 20 in the afternoon and a high of 25. On the weekend, sunny Saturday, 24. Periods of rain Sunday, 23. Kindersley, Rosetown, bigger. Mix of sun and cloud today. Slight chance of a late afternoon or early evening shower. Risk of a thunderstorm. South wind 20, high of 21. Fog patches overnight, low going down to 9. Mix of sun and cloud tomorrow, southwest wind 30 in the afternoon and a high of 24. Clearing on Saturday, 25. Showers Sunday, 23. North Battleford and Unity, mix of sun and cloud today. Southeast wind 20, high of 21. Partly cloudy with fog patches developing overnight, low of 9. Mix of sun and cloud tomorrow, 60% chance of afternoon showers. Risk of a thunderstorm. South wind 20 in the afternoon, 23 degrees. Clearing Saturday, 25, showers Sunday, 23. Spiritwood, Shelbrooke, and Prince Albert. Mainly cloudy, local smoke today, 19. Partly cloudy with local smoke again at night. Fog patches as well after midnight, low of 8. Mix of sun and cloud tomorrow. Slight chance of a late afternoon shower. Risk of a thunder shower. South wind 20, high of 23. On the weekend, sunny Saturday, 25. Cloudy Sunday during the day. 24 degrees the high. Rain will begin Sunday night and then continue into Monday. Melfort, Tisdale, Nipawin, Humbleton, Wynyard. Mainly cloudy with local smoke in northern areas today. High of 18. Partly cloudy. Local smoke in northern areas again tonight. Low of 8. Mix of sun and cloud tomorrow 23. Sunshine Saturday 25. Periods of rain expected on Sunday 23. And that's your rural weather forecast.
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25: Well, last year, Colby Onslow was the $60,000 winner in Moss Bank. We don't know who's winning $60,000 yet this year. It could be you, could be me, could be one of our other listeners here today. But here's the one thing I do know. You won't have a chance at winning $60,000 if you don't have your name in the draw. It's 60 bucks to take a crack at it. We got a bunch of other subsidiary draws on the go here, too. And you know what? Today is a little less busy than it's going to be tomorrow. 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
1: 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I got 90s country for you through your lunch hour. Coming up next on Prime Cuts, your 90s at noon. A song that Decca Records and Red Akins released on September 1st, 1994. It's called What They're Talking About. It's next on CJWW's Prime Cuts.
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0: Country 600 CJWW Prime Cuts Unites at Noon, brought to you by the Grosvenor Park Shopping Center. There's one from Paul Brandt, a song he released back in 1998. That was the fourth single from his second studio album and the title track of that album. The song peaked at number three at Canadian Country Radio in November of 98. It's called Outside the Frame. Along with Jason Lee, we're outside of the country court, but after 1 o'clock, we're going indoors to pick the better of the two songs competing for your vote. It takes 7 wins to get to the Country Court Wall of Fame. Stompin' Tom Connors' Poor Poor Farmer is a 2-time winner, chasing win number 3 against another challenger next hour inside the legendary Country Court. Hope you can stick around. Up next on Prime Cuts, a song that Martina McBride took to the number 1 position on the Billboard Country Singles chart on March 22nd. Make it March 2nd, 1996. It was the first time in her career she went to the number 1 spot. And she did it with a song called Wild Angels. We're going to play that for you right after we visit with Ben Brooks in Moss Bank.
1: Yeah, thank you, Jason. And, you know, we're just anticipating the big draws coming up this weekend here. You know, we've got a number of subsidiary prizes that you could be winning. A Radio Blitz draw that's actually coming up tonight for $1,000 here. And another draw of $1,000 coming your way tomorrow. And then Saturday afternoon, we find out, first off, who's going to win. Secondly, which option they're going to choose. 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Let's hear from North Battleford today. Let's hear from maybe Prince Albert. Let's get some calls in from up in the northeast, from Melford to Nipawin. 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

0: Country 600 CJWW Prime Cuts Unities at Noon, brought to you by the Grosvenor Park Shopping Center. There's one for Martina McBride. She's went to the top of the country charts 5 times. That was the first of 5 number ones in her career. It's called Wild Angels. That one from 1995. I'm Jason Lee. More 90s country and your forecast details are coming right up.
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0: Coming up before 1 o'clock, we're going to go to 1993 and get you a prime cut from the Kentucky Headhunters. First, a look at your forecast, beginning with the Saskatoon area, mainly cloudy today with a high of 20. Partly cloudy tonight, fog patches developing overnight, low 11, and a mix of sun and cloud tomorrow with a slight chance of a late afternoon shower, risk of a thunderstorm, and a high of 25. For the Prince Albert region today, mainly cloudy and smoky with a high of 19, partly cloudy tonight. Smoke in the area, low 8 degrees. Also, fog patches developing overnight. And for tomorrow, a mix of sun and cloud, slight chance of a shower late in the afternoon, possible thunderstorm, high of 23. For weather where you are anytime, go to CJWWradio.com. Right now, North Battleford is cloudy in 15, Prince Albert cloudy in 13. And here in Saskatoon, it's cloudy. A light breeze out of the northeast. It is 14 degrees on Prime Cuts. Your 90s at noon to 1996. The very first single to Canadian country radio for Sean Hogan. 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

0: from the CJWW Newsroom, bringing you Saskatchewan's news first. Here's what's happening.
1: Good afternoon. It's 14 degrees at 1 o'clock. I'm Venice Ferguson. RCMP no longer have a suspect in custody after the fatal shooting in Pelican Narrows. On Monday afternoon, one 28-year-old woman was killed and a man was seriously injured. Investigators believe there was an altercation at a home involving a group of people who knew each other. The woman was shot at the home. The man was injured minutes later on the road near the local health clinic. Officers arrested two people on Monday, both of whom have since been released. Justin Halcrow is vice chief of Peter Ballantyne Cree Nation.
2: It's very disheartening to know and very troublesome for our community while they're in a state of high alert, right? They're traumatized with the incidents that happened.
1: He adds that all facilities in the community, including schools, administrative buildings, and healthcare centers, have been closed until next Monday as a precaution. There was a house fire in the 100 block of Avenue N North early Thursday morning. The call came in at 1:45 a.m. and arriving firefighters could see smoke and flames coming from the back of a boarded up home. The fire has been completely put out. No one was injured. There were no deaths recorded in the latest respiratory illness report from the provincial government. Between May 3rd and 16th, test positivity, hospitalizations, and ICU admissions for COVID-19, influenza, and RSV have either decreased or remained stable at low numbers. School illness absenteeism also remained stable. The government of Saskatchewan is continuing its work with Indigenous partners to introduce new campaigns, programs, and legislation to respond to missing and murdered Indigenous women and girls. There's a wide variety of supports the province continues to fund and provide to help the families of victims. These supports include counseling and educational sessions, sharing circles, and the Missing Persons Liaison Programs and the Family Information Liaison Unit. The programs have helped and continued to support over 170 families across Saskatchewan.
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1: The Environment Canada forecast for Saskatoon area, mainly cloudy, high of 20 today. Partly cloudy tonight, fog patches develop, low 11. Tomorrow, mix of sun and cloud and a high of 25. There's a slight chance of showers and risk of thundershower in the afternoon. Saturday, sunshine, high 24, periods of rain on Sunday with a high of 23. For the Prince Albert region, mainly cloudy today, local smoke in the air, high 19. Partly cloudy tonight, local smoke, fog patches develop, a low of 8. Tomorrow, mix of sun and cloud, a high of 23. There is a slight chance of showers and risk of thundershower late afternoon. Showers overnight Friday, Saturday, sunshine, high 25, and then cloudy for Sunday with a high of 24. It's 15 in Spiritwood, 13 in Rosetown. It's 14 in Outlook and Wantris, 16 in Kindersley. It's 12 in Wynyard and Humboldt, 15 in Regina and La Ronge. It's 18 in Meadow Lake, Melfort at 12. Nipawin 13, it's 11 in Hudson Bay, 15 in Yorkton, Swift Current and Lloydminster. It's 14 in Moose Jaw. In North Battleford, the wind is southeast 9, it's 15. Prince Albert, the wind is southwest 5, cloudy and 13. Saskatoon, the wind is east-northeast 6, is cloudy and is 14 degrees. I'm Venice Ferguson, CJWW News.
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5: 6 minutes after one, Country Court's in session. 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Majority speaks louder than the minority here in the court. So what's it going to be today? Well, we know the one song showing up in the court. That is the two-time champion. Chasing win number three, it is Stompin' Tom Connors. Poor, poor.

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I would avoid using the farm word as your text vote because, well, there's a farmer and a farm in each one of the songs. So that might get a little confusing. Let's go with Faith Hill.

Country 600 CJWW, legendary country from the Jonner Brothers. There's The Perfect Life and Faith Hill, Piece of My Heart. I'm Jason Lee. Get in on a piece of the action here in the legendary country court. Vote for your favorite of the two, and the winning song gets played just ahead of 2 o'clock, and the winning song will also advance to be in the country court tomorrow afternoon at this time. We have Poor Poor Farmer from Stompin' Tom Connors chasing win number 3 today. Oh,

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0: 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You can also vote using social media. Just head on over to our Facebook fan page and leave a comment for the song you like better under today's Country Court post. Back with Lainey Wilson. First, though, to Moss Bank with Ben Brooks.
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Country 600 CJWW, put it on me. That's Sully Burroughs and Delaney Wilson, Watermelon Moonshine. Along with Jason Lee, a couple of great farming tunes in the legendary country court battling for your song today. What do you think? Do you like Poor Poor Farmer from Stompin' Time?

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0: For the Saskatoon area, mainly cloudy today, high 20 degrees. Partly cloudy tonight, fog developing overnight, low 11, and a mix of sun and cloud tomorrow. Slight chance of a shower late in the afternoon, possible thunderstorm along with it, and a high of 25. Looking ahead to the weekend, sunny and 24 for Saturday, periods of rain on Sunday with a high of 23. Showers continue through Monday. For weather where you are anytime, go to cjwwradio.com. In North Battle for this hour, it's cloudy in 16, Prince Albert cloudy in 13, the warmest is up in Meadow Lake at 18, and in Saskatoon it's cloudy, light breeze out of the northeast in 16 degrees with John Barry.

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1: Good afternoon. I'm Kira Miller in the Saskatoon Media Group newsroom with your news now. Provincial fire ban lifted following cool, rainy conditions. Suspect in Pelican Narrows shooting released. Security checkpoints were established at time of incident. And Water Security Agency warns of high flows on the South Saskatchewan starting Sunday.
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Country 600 CJWW day job. There's legendary country from Gord Bamford. He is set to bring the just getting started 25th anniversary tour to Watrous this Saturday night. Centennial Arena. It's going to be a great show. Don't miss Gord Bamford in Watrous this weekend. For a link to your Bamford tickets, go to the concert page at cjwwradio.com. He's been at it for 25 years. He's had so many hits at Canadian country radio. Man that's set to make his Opry debut at the end of October. CJWW is going to be down for it. Hopefully you got your tickets to join us. But, I mean, we're talking about a man set to play the Opry. But he's coming to Watrous Saturday. So be there. Have some fun. It's going to be a great time. Country Court's in session with Stomp and Talk.

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1: 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My numbers are 306-938-0600. 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

Country 600 CJWW, Caitlin Leonard, and without you, and also in there, you heard a little Andy Griggs. It's 9 minutes away from two, getting close to playing the winning song in the country court. Last chance to vote for either poor farmer from Stompin' Tom.

0: this one from Montgomery Gentry, Daddy Won't Sell the Farm. He's gonna live and die in the eye of an urban storm. Daddy won't sell the farm. All right, last chance to vote by calling or texting 306-938-0600. Quick look at our text line. Charles likes Stompin' Tom today. Wally for Poor, Poor Farmer. Same goes for Chris and Darren. You can also vote by going to our website, cjwwradio.com. Once there, look under the on-air tab at the top of your screen. Click Country Court and then click on the song you like better. Or vote by going to our Facebook fan page, leaving a comment under the Country Court post. Emily's with Stompin' Tom on our Facebook page. Linda likes Stompin' Tom. Blade likes that one, too. Charlotte for Stompin' Tom. Kimberly for Poor, Poor Farmer. So does Ian like that one? Some of the votes there. All right. I'd like to vote for $60,000 this weekend, please, Ben Brooks.
1: Oh, well, that's simple to do. All you got to do is just call us here in Moss Bank, and we can get your vote in right now. Or your chance, or your ticket, or whatever you want to call it. It's a shot at some big-time money here in Moss Bank. The 50-50 as well has been climbing like crazy, too. We're up over $38,000. That's going to continue to climb as we get into our Friday here as well. So definitely do not forget about the 50-50 draw here in Moss Bank. Too. I think the biggest thing is just how affordable it is to get into this lottery, right? $60 to get you in for the main prize draw, and just $25 to be in for the 50-50. Put it all together, $85, and you're in for every single draw here in Moss Bank. And because it's been a little bit slower today, that draw of $1,000, which is coming up later on tonight, you got some great odds in winning there, too. But you can't win if you don't have a ticket, a chance, whatever you want to call it. So call us right now at 1-866-359-2-WIN. 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We got our volunteers standing by waiting to process you right now. 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
1: Country 600 CJWW. We got some concert tickets to give away this afternoon. Two separate pairs. More details after 2 o'clock. But right now, we got a... That's Jason Aldean, by the way. Let your boys be country. Taking us to 2 and into the newsroom, the winning song. An easy win today for Poor, Poor Farmer. 81% of your votes. 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

0: the CJWW Newsroom, bringing you Saskatchewan's news first. Here's what's happening.
1: Good afternoon. It's 16 degrees at 2 o'clock. I'm Kira Miller. Some recent rainfall in Alberta is prompting the Water Security Agency to release water from Lake Diefenbaker. Beginning on Sunday, outflows are expected to increase from 280 cubic meters per second to about 700 cubic meters per second. Peak outflows are expected to hit around June 11th and slowly go down over the week. For context, typical outflows for this time of year are around only 160 cubic meters per second. This increase will cause the South Saskatchewan River to rise roughly 1.4 meters through Moon Lake and 0.6 meters in Saskatoon. The WSA is cautioning those who use the South Saskatchewan. The agency says flows at this level can pose a serious safety risk for residents and recreational users in and around the area. However, no out-of-bank flooding is expected because of the increase. Saskatoon police say a man took himself to a Royal University Hospital for treatment of a gunshot wound early this morning. Just after 2 a.m., police were notified and officers responded to the hospital. Police say the man's injuries are believed to be non-life-threatening. Members of the Serious Assault Unit continue to investigate. The City of Saskatoon's mosquito control program is underway, with the city treating sites likely to be breeding grounds for mosquitoes, which includes not just the City of Saskatoon, but a surrounding buffer area. Because mosquitoes use standing water to reproduce, the city will treat standing water to target mosquitoes in the larval life stage. In a news release, city officials note that an increase in rainfall in the last few years has created habitat in places that have not been active in a very long time. Consequently, they expect to see increased activity with continued rainfall. Residents are encouraged to remove standing water, ensure things like bird baths, pool covers, pet bowls, and wading pools are regularly emptied and replaced with clean water. Residents are also advised to clean eaves troughs regularly so water doesn't collect, and rid yards of debris that could collect water like old tires. And Prime Minister Mark Carney announced the release of the federal government's artificial intelligence strategy. Carney emphasized the goal of building sovereign AI infrastructure. The Prime Minister was asked if any part of the strategy would irritate U.S.-Canada relations. Carney said the government views this AI strategy as fundamental and straightforward.
2: This is a strategy that any sentient country is taking. Let's put it that way, right? This is fundamentally strategic, and it makes sense to do that. Now, the question of where is the government of Canada going to hold your data and our national security data is going to hold it in Canada. That's the most extreme version of Sovereign Cloud and with the most trusted providers.
1: Part of the initiative includes building a, quote, world-leading supercomputer to boost sovereign infrastructure by 2031. I'm Kira Miller, CJWW News.
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1: This is your Environment Canada weather forecast for Saskatoon and area. Today, mainly cloudy, high 20. Tonight, partly cloudy. Fog patches developing overnight, low 11. Friday, a mix of sun and cloud. Slight chance of showers with the risk of a thunder shower. Fog patches dissipating in the morning. Wind becoming south at 20 near noon, high 25. At night, clear, low 11. And Saturday, sunny, high 24. For the Prince Albert region, today mainly cloudy, local smoke, high 19. Tonight partly cloudy, smoke continues, fog patches overnight and low 8. Friday a mix of sun and cloud with a slight chance of showers, risk of a thunderstorm, fog patches dissipate, high 23. And at night showers, low 11. Saturday sunny, high 25. Here are your temperatures for around the province this afternoon. In Spiritwood, 16, 15 in Rosetown and Outlook. Kindersley, 17, 13 in Wynyard. Watrous, Regina, both 15 and 12 in Humboldt. LaRonge, 16. Meadow Lake, 18. Melfort, 12, so is Hudson Bay. 13 in Nipawin. Yorkton, 16, so is Lloydminster. And 15 in Swift Current and Moose Jaw. In North Battleford, the wind is southeast at 11. Cloudy, 16 degrees. In Prince Albert, the wind is north at 2. Cloudy, 13. And in Saskatoon, the wind is northeast at 7. Cloudy and 16 degrees. The closing grain prices are coming up next.
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7: Here are this afternoon's closing futures prices for Thursday, June 4th. July canola down $14, $784 a ton. New crop November canola is down $14.40, $787.60 a ton. January canola $14.10 lower, $793.90 a ton. In Chicago, July soybean down 25 and a quarter, $11.28 and three quarter cents a bushel. July soybean oil down 230 points, 76.41 cents. July soybean meal down $7.30, $313.50 a ton. July corn down 7 3/4, $4.23 3/4 a bushel. July Chicago wheat down 5 1/2, $5.81 3/4 a bushel. July oats down 6 cents, $3.20 1/4 per bushel. And those are this afternoon's closing futures prices, courtesy of RJ O'Brien Canada in Winnipeg.
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0: Country 600 CJWW, Sleepless in a Hotel Room. The latest from Luke Combs from Saskatchewan's most listened to radio station. And Mary Chapin Carpenter, Passionate Kisses. Thanks for all the votes last hour in the country court. An easy win for poor farmer. 81% of you spoke up for Stompin' Tom Connors. That song pulls off a third straight victory in the legendary country court. It'll be back tomorrow at 1 o'clock chasing a fourth win against yet another challenger. Jackson Emery will be filling in and doing the court duties for me tomorrow afternoon. On the way for you this hour, I got one from Morgan Wallen. We got some Brett Kissel into the mix and concert tickets up for grabs this afternoon. We'll let you know what the tickets are for and how to get entered in to win in just a little bit. Ben Brooks can tell us how to get in to win some big money in Moss Bank.
1: Yeah, and it's pretty simple to do that, Jason. You can go to the website. It'll take a couple minutes out of your day at daretodreamlottery.com. I think that might actually be the quickest way to do it, right? Because most of our phones these days save all the information. So, one or two clicks and boom. Ticket ready to go. You're in for all the draws. However, if you want to talk to some of the fine folks here in Moss Bank and chat with them about where your money is going, they would love to hear from you at 1-866-359-2946. $60,000 is what they're offering up for a grand prize draw. That's pretty fantastic. And it's only $60 to get into this one too, right? I mean, just think of how many things you've bought in your life that have been more than $60 that are maybe sitting downstairs in the basement right now that haven't been out in years, right? You put that into this community, they are fundraising for a new heater into their pool, and for you, just think, $60,000 in tax-free cash, boy, that's going to go a long way to any financial situations that you might have, whether you're thinking about a vacation, whether you're thinking about, putting some money away for a rainy day or more. So, yeah, $60, like I said, to take a crack at it. Why don't you call us right now? Give it a shot. 1-866-359-2946. That's 1-866-359-2946 with the Moss Bank Dare to Dream Lotto. Hey, I'm Ben Brooks, and it's time for your 411. 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

0: Country 600 CJWW, that's Jess Moskaluk and Country Girls. That country girl right there is going to be headlining a free concert in Bigger next Saturday, part of their weekend festivities. 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In fact, Jess Moskaluk is going to join us here on the Jason Lee Show next hour. We're going to talk about her Bigger performance coming up. And, well, her and Clay welcomed a new member into the family. We'll probably talk about baby and a whole bunch of other things. So that's next hour right here with Jess on CJWW. We got a chance for you to win some different concert tickets, Scott Woods tickets. Scott Woods is the Canadian fiddle champion. He's bringing the Fiddle Country Tour with an all-star band to the St. Peter's Catholic Church in Unity on Tuesday of next week. That is June 9th. If you'd like to get in to win those Scott Woods tickets, text Scott Woods in Unity to the Groundkeeper Lawn Fertilizer text line. The number is 306-938-0600. You have till 3:30 to get your text entry in. And we're going to draw and give away those tickets before 4 o'clock today. Well, they got another big draw you can get in on. Time slipping away, though, Ben Brooks down in Moss Bank.
1: Yeah, it is starting to slip away. You know, 8 o'clock tonight, we're doing another draw of $1,000 here for everybody that bought their ticket on this Thursday. It's been a bit of a slower day here in Moss Bank, slower afternoon for sure. So you got some pretty good odds at winning that $1,000 ticket later on here tonight. Tomorrow, Friday's always a crazy day. So why not get your ticket right now and be in for all the winning? And you're better shot at $1,000. And then when the weekend rolls around, and a $60,000 cash grand prize comes through, you're in for that as well. Or, you know, some of the other great options that we have here in Moss Bank, like we've got a Farmall Series 2 tractor. 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
0: Forecast for the Saskatoon area this afternoon, mainly cloudy, high of 20 degrees. Partly cloudy tonight, fog patches developing overnight, low 11. And then for tomorrow, a mix of sun and clouds, slight chance of a late afternoon shower, possible thunderstorm, and a high of 25. Sunny and 24 for Saturday, and then setting up for periods of rain through the day Sunday with a high of 23. For weather where you are anytime, go to CJWWRadio.com. In North Battleford this hour, it's cloudy in 16. Prince Albert, cloudy in 14. Saskatoon, cloudy, light breeze out of the east at 16 degrees with Morgan Wallen and Eric Church.

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1: Good afternoon. I'm Kira Miller in the Saskatoon Media Group newsroom with your news now. Provincial fire ban lifted following cool, rainy conditions. Suspect in Pelican Narrows shooting released. Security checkpoints were established at time of incident. And Water Security Agency warns of high flows on the South Saskatchewan starting Sunday.
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0: Country 600 CJWW, legendary country from Shania Twain, Don't Be Stupid, and Morgan Wallen with Eric Church in the set. 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

0: 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Hey, the horses are going to be running in Hudson Bay with Eastern Professional Chuck Wagon and Chariot Association. 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We have a lot of items and some really fantastic deals. You can bid on a Pit Boss griddle and spice rack from JB's Sausage Supplies. If you need a container, 8x8 container from Sea Can Sam out of Martinsville. We have some catering gift certificates from Picnics Catering in Saskatoon you can bid on, and gift cards from Floral Acres Greenhouses and Garden Center on Valley Road. And having a look at those 688 items, some of the best deals in our auction right now are on the CPAP machines from Prairie Oxygen, on the gift certificate from Precon Limited, and the pole dancing, as well as the Water Clinic Reverse Osmosis System. 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
1: And check this out as well. You know, $60,000 for a grand prize draw here in Moss Bank. I'll tell you who's really glad they got their ticket. Colby Onslow. 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You know, you're looking at maybe one of those here in Moss Bank as well. 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And again, $60,000, it'd be pretty sweet in your bank account. I know Colby's enjoying that. Maybe it's you this time around. 1-866-359-2946. 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And our 50-50 now up over $39,000.
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0: from the CJWW Newsroom, bringing you Saskatchewan's news first. Here's what's happening.
1: Good afternoon. It's 16 degrees at 3 o'clock. I'm Kira Miller. All facilities in the community of Pelican Narrows, including schools, administrative buildings, and healthcare centers, have been closed until Monday following the fatal shooting that occurred at the beginning of the week. Monday afternoon, one 28-year-old woman was killed and a man was seriously injured. Investigators believe there was an altercation at a home involving a group of people who knew each other. The woman was shot at the home while the man was injured minutes later on the road next to the local health clinic. Officers arrested two people Monday, both of whom have since been released. Justin Hellcrow is the vice chief of the Peter Ballantyne Cree Nation. He says even though a suspect has not been arrested, the threat to the public is very low as there is heavy police presence in the community.
2: At this time, the risk to public safety is low because of the presence of all the RCMP members in the community, such as the CERT team, the emergency response team, the Saskatchewan Marshals, and all the external security we've hired.
1: He adds that at the time of the shooting, outsiders were not being allowed into the community via roadway. So either the suspect was already in the community or they entered via Moose Lake. The former manager of the Lloydminster Housing Authority has been charged following a fraud and theft investigation. In January, RCMP began investigating reports of financial irregularities involving Lori Neufeldt. The investigation determined that $10,000 worth of fuel was obtained for personal use through unauthorized use of the LHA's resources. Investigators also determined that $6,000 worth of flooring had been stolen. A search warrant was executed at a property in Marsden, where officers located 31 of the 52 boxes of flooring that had been reported stolen. Now, 49-year-old Lori Neufeldt has been served with a summons and is scheduled to appear in court August 17th. Next Tuesday, Saskatoon City Administration will present a report to the Environment, Utilities, and Corporate Services Committee looking for approval to expand services at the city's Material Recovery Center. The plan is to establish a permanent facility for household hazardous waste drop-off, as well as the acquisition of new equipment and roll-off bins. Through the Canada Housing Infrastructure Fund, the Material Recovery Center expansion project was approved for $4,925,508 in eligible costs, of which $3.6 million is funded by federal and provincial partners. The remaining $1.3 million will be funded through existing city capital sources, with no new capital funding required. If approved, the HHW facility could be operational in 2027. And the Saskatchewan Oil and Gas Show is underway in Weyburn, bringing together energy companies, workers, and decision makers from across the province. Saskatchewan Conservative MP Stephen Bonk says events like this help him hear directly from people in the sector as discussions continue around the industry's future.
3: Connecting with people, understanding what issues they're facing, how we could help as a opposition, maybe put some of their ideas forward to the government so that they can see that how practical ideas, practical solutions can really help in forming policy.
1: The show wraps up this afternoon. I'm Kira Miller, CJWW News.
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1: This is your Environment Canada weather forecast for Saskatoon and area. Today, mainly cloudy, high 20. Tonight, partly cloudy, fog patches developing overnight, low 11. Friday, a mix of sun and cloud, slight chance of showers with the risk of a thunder shower. Fog patches dissipating in the morning, wind becoming south at 20 near noon, high 25. At night, clear, low 11. And Saturday, sunny, high 24. For the Prince Albert region, today mainly cloudy, local smoke, high 19. Tonight partly cloudy, smoke continues, fog patches overnight, and low 8. Friday a mix of sun and cloud with a slight chance of showers, risk of a thunderstorm, fog patches dissipate, high 23. And at night showers, low 11. Saturday sunny, high 25. Here are your temperatures for around the province this afternoon. In Spiritwood, 16 degrees, so is Outlook. 15 in Rosetown, Kindersley 18, Wynyard 13, and 16 in Watrous and Regina. Humboldt 13, LaRonge 16, 19 in Meadow Lake and Melfort 12, so is Hudson Bay. Nipawin 14, 15 in Yorkton, Swift Current 17, and 15 in Moose Jaw, Lloydminster 16. In North Battleford, the wind is southeast 9, cloudy, 16 degrees. In Prince Albert, the wind is southwest 5, cloudy, 14. And in Saskatoon, the wind is east at 8, cloudy, 16 degrees. The Commodity Report is coming up next.
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9: Good afternoon, this is Jamie Wilton with RJ O'Brien Futures in Winnipeg with this afternoon's futures quote. August gold up 39.10, 45.06. July silver up 52, 74.22. June Canadian dollar down 2 at 71.98. July crude oil down 280, 93.22. November canola down 15.70 at 787.60. July Minneapolis wheat down 5.25 at 621.25. July Kansas City wheat down 3.5 at 620.5. July Chicago wheat down 5.5 at 581.75. July corn down 7.75 at 423.75. July oats down 6, 320.5. July soybeans down 25.25 at 11.28.75. July soy meal down 7.30 at 3.13.50. July soybean oil down 230, 76.41. August live cattle up 382 at 241.67. August feeder cattle at up 10.75 at 353.37. And July lean hogs down 37 at 101.62. 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
0: It's the 3 o'clock stampede with your cowboy buddy, Jason Lee.
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0: Here we go. Another hour of legendary country. 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

0: Country 600 CJWW. When the final ballot comes out for the Saskatchewan Country Music Association Awards, I have a feeling he's going to be up for a few trophies this year. That's Adam Johnson, Good Old Boys, and Sammy Kershaw's Cadillac Style. It is the 3 o'clock stampede on a Thursday, along with Jason Lee. 16 degrees and cloudy here in the Bridge City. We got the Zac Brown Band for you this hour. Jess Moskaluk, her latest, we're going to play for you, called Last Rodeo, and we're going to be talking to Jess about a bunch of things. She joins the show a little bit later this hour. Just a quick reminder, if you want in on my Scott Woods tickets for the St. Peter's Catholic Church show in Unity, next Tuesday, June 9th, you got till 3:30 to text in to win. Text Scott Woods in Unity to 306-938-0600. Again, the cutoff to be entered is 3:30. We'll draw and give away those tickets before 4 o'clock. Got one on the way for you from Lady A. Let's get you back to Moss Bank and check in to see how tickets are going with Ben Brooks.
1: Yeah, we've got all the phones tied up right now. It's starting to get busy once again here this afternoon. And how about this? You know, you call in right now, grab a ticket. It's 5 minutes out of your day. Then one of these helpful volunteers calls you on Saturday and says, hey, guess what? You've won $60,000. That's the kind of call that anybody would love to receive. The Dare to Dream Lotto grand prize, like I said, $60,000 in cash and a 50-50 right now, up over $39,000. 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Possibilities are endless, right? Maybe it's a dream vacation. Maybe it's a new truck. 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So go to daretodreamlottery.com. 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

0: Country 600 CJWW, that's Brunette. The latest from Tucker Wetmore on the 3 o'clock Stampede. Tucker is playing Nissan Stadium in Nashville tonight as the kickoff CMA Fest. He's not the only one performing. Also a part of the lineup tonight, Ella Langley, Jason Aldean, and Red Akins. That's just tonight. Tomorrow night, they're going to do it again with different performers. And again on Saturday, they know how to do it upright in Nashville. Forecast details are coming up. Let's get it back to Ben down in Moss Bank. And Ben, they do it right down in Moss Bank too, don't they?
1: They certainly do. And actually, this fundraiser does it right, because last year they were fundraising to get some artificial ice in at the rink. That's been a huge success story for this small community. The Dare to Dream Lottery, you know, they were loving that in the hockey rink, and now we're doing it for the kids. We're doing it for the outdoor pool. Getting a heater installed is the latest project down here in Moss Bank, and that's going to ensure kids get all their swimming lessons. They can take a break on those hot days. And it also is a great opportunity to support the bank accounts here too in Moss Bank. I mean, $60,000. 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
0: Forecast for the Saskatoon area tonight, partly cloudy. Fog patches developing overnight, low 11 degrees. Mix of sun and cloud tomorrow with a slight chance of a late afternoon shower with the risk of a thunder shower. And a high of 25 for your Friday. Sunny and 24 into Saturday, and then periods of rain on Sunday with a high of 23 and more showers Monday. For weather where you are anytime, go to cjwwradio.com. This hour, North Battleford is cloudy in 16, Prince Albert cloudy in 14, Saskatoon is cloudy, bit of a northeast breeze, 16 degrees on the Stampede with the Zach Brown Band.

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1: Good afternoon. I'm Kira Miller in the Saskatoon Media Group newsroom with your news now. Provincial fire ban lifted following cool, rainy conditions. Suspect in Pelican Narrows shooting released. Security checkpoints were established at time of incident. And Water Security Agency warns of high flows on the South Saskatchewan starting Sunday.
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0: Country 600 CJWW. Jess Moskaluk joins the show in just a few minutes, and her brand new single Last Rodeo is coming up shortly for you. That's the James Barker Band, and you didn't hear it from me. All right, time to make somebody a winner today. We have the Canadian fiddle champion Scott Woods bringing the fiddle country tour along with his all-star band to the St. Peter's Catholic Church in Unity Tuesday night of next week. That is June 9th. Let's draw and give away these concert tickets here this afternoon. Where's the band at? Thank you, guys. I appreciate it. Congratulations to Ron Krieger. You are into the winner's circle. You're going to go see the Scott Wood Band perform in Unity next Tuesday night. Now, Ron got those tickets. Who's going to win my next tickets? I have another pair of concert tickets to give away. This time around, it's Jake Vodland playing on June 10th, which is next Wednesday night at the Community Center in Leader. If you would like to check out Jake Vodland in Leader next week, then all you got to do is text Jake in Leader to the Groundkeeper Lawn Fertilizer text line. The number is 306-938-0600. You can register up until 5 o'clock, and then we're going to give away those Jake Vodland tickets before 6 o'clock today.
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0: 3600 CJWW. That's the latest to country radio from Jess Moskaluk. It's called Last Rodeo on the Stampede. Well, joining us on the line this afternoon, the one and only Jess Moskaluk. Hey, Jess, how are you?
1: I'm doing good. How are you?
0: I'm doing wonderful, thanks. I know life is busy for you. Hey, congratulations to you and Clay on the new arrival into the family.
1: Thank you so much. Yeah, it's been a blast.
0: So, tell us over the last couple of months, how your life has changed a bit around home.
1: Yeah, it's been crazy. It's so funny because it feels like we had, for those of you who don't maybe follow me on Instagram, we had a little boy. His name is Trip, and we had him on April 21st. So it's kind of funny because it feels like he's always been here. It's so strange. It doesn't feel like, obviously things have changed, but it doesn't feel as drastic as I kind of thought it would. But I'm sure that'll change in the coming months as he, grows up a little and gets a little busier.
0: You guys have a dog, right?
1: We have two, yeah.
0: You have two. Are they a little jealous of Trip or what?
1: Kind of. They're jealous of the attention. I think they're feeling a little bit like chopped liver these days, so we have to try to make sure we give them the attention too.
0: So I got to ask you, when you're putting a Trip to bed, are you singing Trip lullabies or are you singing them like cheap wine and cigarettes?
1: Well, it's kind of funny because it depends. If I'm in the car and I can just put some lullabies on Spotify, that's great. But I had a playlist just in the background, a country playlist the other day. And I think it was actually I Ain't Country that came on and he fell asleep. So I don't know if that's because I was pregnant on tour and he and he kind of got to know my song. But it's either that or it was just a coincidence and I'm letting it inflate my ego.
0: I love it. Congratulations to you guys once again. I'm sure life's busy and you're playing some shows this summer, which is why you're joining us today. We wanted to, of course, catch up on the family and let people know where you're going to be playing. But before we talk about those shows, talk to us a bit about your latest single, Last Rodeo. Who wrote the song? How did this song come to you and why it was a good fit for you?
1: Yeah, I wrote this song with Sam Ellis and Emily Reed. So it's a triple Canadian threat on the co-write situation. Yeah. And it was just kind of a title that I'd had in my note section for a really long time. And for whatever reason, that day it just struck a chord. And I kind of thought that, Last Rodeo was an interesting title because I think that it makes people think twice about what the song means until you listen to it and you realize that it's very much a love song and just about loving someone so much and caring about them like it's your last day on earth.
0: All right. It's a great tune. It's continuing to climb the Canadian country charts. We wish you the best on the single. And of course, you're going to be out around Saskatchewan performing it live, including in August in Yorkton in your own backyard, pretty much. That's a great thing that the Living Skies Music Festival is starting up out that way, don't you think?
1: It's the perfect year for me, selfishly, because I don't have to go very far from home with things changing in our lives a little bit this year, but it's super exciting. I think that Yorkton is the perfect spot for a festival like that, and I think that they're kind of long overdue for something like that. So I'm really excited and super honored to be a part of it. Obviously, one of my really good buddies, Dallas Smith, is playing that one too. So it's going to be a party.
0: I couldn't agree with you more. I think that area of the province is long overdue for something like this. A 2-day music festival, Living Skies Music Festival, mid-August. Jess will be playing on August 14th, I believe. And you can get more details on that event at cjwwradio.com. But how about the show next Saturday in Bigger? You got to be getting psyched up for this. I think this is, correct me if I'm wrong, your first show since having Trip, right?
1: It is, yeah. And I actually, and Trip's only 6 weeks, so I did have a C-section. So I just got cleared yesterday to basically exist as a human again and lift things. And so, yeah, so I'm really, really excited. I'm definitely a little more nervous than I've been about other shows in the past, but I think it'll be great. And it's so fitting that my first show back is right in my backyard in Saskatchewan, where I know people will be excited and forgiving and all the things. So it's going to be so much fun.
0: Well, it will be. And it's going to be at the end of Main Street. It's a free concert. As you know, Bigger's been working on a town revitalization for the last 5 years. And the, you know, the construction's complete. They got the town looking great. And they're going to celebrate with all sorts of things throughout 2 days, including a free concert. So it's going to be a wild time next Saturday night in Bigger, I'm sure.
1: I can't wait. I can't wait to see what they've done with the place.
0: Well, Jess, thanks for taking the time to join us. And, we look forward to the Bigger show next Saturday. And all the best with everything back at home.
1: Awesome. Thank you so much.
0: We send things back now to Moss Bank with Ben Brooks.
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0: from the CJWW Newsroom, bringing you Saskatchewan's news first. Here's what's happening.
1: Good afternoon. It's 16 degrees at 4 o'clock. I'm Les Lazarick. Many long hours on the field has pushed the Saskatchewan seating total to 80% complete. That is a big jump from the previous week when only 52% was in the ground. Samantha Marcino is an extension specialist with the Saskatchewan Ministry of Agriculture.
2: The Southwest region leads seating progress at 91% complete, followed very closely by the West Central region at 90% complete. The Southeast region is 87% and the Northwest at 86%. The Northeast and East Central regions are lagging a little bit behind, and they are at 67% and 63% complete.
1: Strong wind has made spraying conditions very challenging, and producers are hoping for calmer conditions in the coming days. Germinating crops are in mostly good condition. Meanwhile, the water release from Lake Diefenbaker is welcome news for the captain of the Prairie Lily, who can finally set sail again after a week of being docked. Captain Mike Stecken says about a week ago, the Water Security Agency slowed the flow to the South Saskatchewan River without much notice, which canceled voyages for about a week.
3: Generally, they've been very good. I mean, there's the 10-day forecast they come out with regularly, and in the past, they've been pretty good about dropping us a note saying this is going to happen and this is our plan and whatever. It's just this particular one time somebody dropped the ball somewhere, and that's okay. I mean, that happens. You know, we all drop the ball here and there once in a while. You know, everybody does.
1: However, some recent rainfall in Alberta is prompting the WSA to increase flows again as of Sunday. Steckham says this water should reach Saskatoon by Tuesday, meaning cruises can continue, hopefully uninterrupted, for the rest of the year. As soon as they are certain that business can return to normal, notice will be posted publicly. He adds that there has been some pent-up demand, especially since last season was lost to low water levels, so he advises the public to get on the website and book a ticket as soon as possible if they want to secure a spot. Elsewhere, if you filed your 2024 tax return and were entitled to receive the GST-HST credit in January of this year, you will receive the one-time GST-HST credit top-up payment. The one-time GST-HST credit top-up payment will be issued starting tomorrow. Canadians who receive the quarterly GST-HST credit or those who qualify for it could receive an extra payment ranging from $267 to $717. In January, Prime Minister Mark Carney vowed to put more money back in Canadians' pockets with the announcement of a new GST rebate. The Canada Groceries and Essentials Benefit top-up will be available to more than 12 million Canadians. Bill C-19, which received royal assent in February, will increase the value of the Canada Groceries and Essentials Benefit by 25% for 5 years, starting in July of this year. And the Saskatchewan Oil and Gas Show continues today in Weyburn. Saskatchewan Conservative MP Stephen Bonk says it remains an important gathering for the energy sector.
4: Well, this is one of the premier events in the energy sector in Canada, and I'm just couldn't be happier to see such a good turnout and such enthusiasm and optimism.
1: An awards luncheon held yesterday recognized industry leaders, with Paul Colburn being named Saskatchewan Oil Person of the Year. I'm Les Lazarick, CJWW News.
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1: The Environment Canada forecast for Saskatoon and area. Partly cloudy tonight, fog patches develop overnight, and clearing before tomorrow morning, a low of 10. Those fog patches will dissipate tomorrow morning, leaving sunny skies that become a mix of sun and cloud with a very slight chance of showers in the afternoon. There's also the risk of a thunderstorm in the afternoon. Wind becoming south 20 kilometers an hour near noon, a high of 26. Partly cloudy with a very slight chance of showers Friday evening. Clearing late in the evening, wind southwest 20 kilometers per hour, a low of 10. Sunny for Saturday, a high of 24. Sunday, periods of rain and a high of 23. For the Prince Albert region, partly cloudy tonight, fog patches develop overnight, a low of 10. The fog patches dissipate Friday morning, leaving a mix of sun and cloud. There is a 60% chance of showers in the afternoon with the risk of a thunderstorm. Wind becoming south 20 kilometers per hour near noon, a high of 23. For Friday night, partly cloudy with a 60% chance of showers in the evening and the risk of a thunderstorm. Clearing overnight, wind southwest 20 kilometers per hour, a low of 11. Sunny for Saturday, a high of 25. Sunday, cloudy, a high of 24. Temperatures across the province, Spiritwood and Yorkton are both reporting 15 degrees. It's 16 in Rosetown, Watrous, Regina, Nipawin, and Lloydminster. Outlook is 17, as is Moose Jaw. It's 19 in Kindersley. Wynyard and Humboldt are both 14. It's 18 in LaRonge and Swift Current. Meadow Lake is 20. It's 13 in both Melfort and Hudson Bay. In North Battleford, a south-southeast wind 11 kilometers per hour, a temperature of 16 degrees. Cloudy skies in Prince Albert, a north breeze 2 kilometers per hour and 14. And in Saskatoon, under cloudy skies, northeast wind 5 kilometers per hour, 72% the relative humidity, and the temperature is 16 degrees. Sports is next.
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1: Good afternoon. I'm Les Lionsrick with CJWW Sports. The two teams that enter the 2026 CFL season as heavy East Division favorites to be in the Grey Cup game will kick off the 81-game campaign tonight. Montreal goes to Hamilton in a rematch of last year's Eastern Final that the Alouettes won. Meanwhile, the defending Grey Cup champion Saskatchewan Roughriders have a week one bye and will host the BC Lions on June 13th. To hockey, where after winning twice on the road to start a shocking sweep of Colorado in the NHL's Western Conference Final, Vegas has a chance to do the same against a Hurricanes team that finished second to the Avalanche in the regular season. Canes forward Seth Jarvis explained how they can bounce back in Game 2.
7: The same way we've been doing all playoffs. I think we've played a lot of really good games. Like you said, played a good 20 minutes, but 20 minutes isn't enough. And so just making sure we stay composed, know the task at hand, and know how big of a challenge this is.
1: That contest is tonight in Carolina. To baseball, the Saskatoon Berries welcome East Division rival Moose Jaw to Cairns Field tonight for one of six games in the WCBL. First pitch is 7 o'clock. Elsewhere, the Toronto Blue Jays will attempt to avoid being swept in their three-game interleague series tonight in Atlanta. On the local diamonds, check out the Thursday schedule entry under the sports tab at cjwwradio.com for all the details on six games tonight in the Saskatoon Amateur Softball Association, plus Canadian men's national team head coach Jesse Marsh named Maxime Crépeau as the starting goalkeeper for the upcoming World Cup of Soccer. Canada faces Ireland tomorrow in Montreal in its final match before the World Cup. Marsh didn't announce a replacement for Marcelo Flores, who ruptured the ACL in his right knee last Saturday. That's CJWW Sports. I'm Les Lazarus.
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0: Country 600 CJWW Hometown Heroes. The Recklaws and Dean Brody on the home stretch drive, and Sawyer Brown 6 days on the road. Along with Jason Lee, thanks again to Jess Moskaluk for joining us the last hour. Of course, she plays the free concert in Bigger next Saturday night. She will also be a part of the Living Skies Music Festival mid-August in Yorkton. And if you missed my chat with Jess, you can hear it on demand. 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Stay safe on your commute home today. Things are looking good. A little bit slower on the north end of Circle Drive westbound. Other than that, we seem to be A-OK out there this afternoon. Maybe a bit slower on Circle Drive south eastbound in between Highway number 11 and Clarence Avenue. Other than that, that's all I got. Text or call in any traffic tips to 306-938-0600. We're not done with guests. I got another guest coming in to tell us about the Rides for Kids. Time to get the motorcycles ready to go with the Ride for Kids. We got Shannon in a few minutes to tell us more about that event, which goes down next weekend. And we're not done with the winning just yet either. If you want in on my tickets to see Jake Vodland and the Sturgeon River Boys concert on June 10th, that's next Wednesday night in Leader, you can text Jake in Leader to the Groundkeeper Lawn Fertilizer text line 306-938-0600. You have till 5 to get in on those Jake Vodland tickets. We'll draw and give them away next hour on the show. And if that's not enough, hey, we got Ben Brooks joining the show this afternoon from Moss Bank.
1: Yeah, and some big winning happening here, too. And actually, there was a big winner last night. Kyle J took home $1,000 with our Radio Blitz prizes. We've got another $1,000 draw, which is coming up here tonight, and one more for Friday as well. So just for grabbing a ticket, hey, you've increased your odds at winning that much more here in Moss Bank. And then on top of that, a 50-50, which is now up over $39,000, and a cash prize of $60,000. It's ridiculous how much money they're giving away just from small towns in Saskatchewan. 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So let's grab a ticket. 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Well, set 60 bucks aside, or maybe a 3-pack for 150. 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

0: It's time for the Saskatoon Barry's Reports. Cue the music. Should be a nice night for some baseball at Cairns Field. The Saskatoon Barry's host Moose Jaw tonight at the Next Gen Berry Patch. First pitch for that one is at 7 o'clock. Should be a fun weekend in general coming up here at Cairns Field. Saturday and Sunday are both theme nights. Saturday is Barry Potter night.
1: You're saying it wrong. It's Leviosa, not Leviosa.
2: You do it then if you're so clever.
0: We all have that one friend who is obsessed with Harry Potter. Give him a call. Bring him to the ballpark because there's going to be some fun trivia all night long. Also a jam and butterbeer chug too. We also all have that one friend who can chug. Bring him as well. Then on Sunday, it's 6-7 night. Oh, I'm so sorry. Why did I do that? Ugh. I feel ashamed. I feel like I need a shower after that. Ah, this is what the Barry's website actually says. We're not quite sure what it means, but the kids love it. That sums it up perfectly. The kids are going to love this one. Bring them to the ballpark on Sunday. Now it's time for Hot Jammin', brought to you by the Barry Hotel. Let's take a look at two Barry's players who have had their hot moments so far this season. Nicholas Stinson, Barney's kid. How I Met Your Mother, yeah? He's been great so far at the plate this season. He basically won a game by himself when he went 4-for-4 and had 4 RBIs against Weyburn. The Swift Current kid, Ethan Murdoch, not to be outdone. He had a game where he went 5-for-5 with a home run. Barry's lost that one, though, but Stinson and Murdoch, which sounds like an awesome 80s police comedy, hey? Stinson and Murdoch on the case. Anyway, they've been playing good as of late. That's the Barry's Report.
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0: 103-600 CJWW, Saskatoon. Saskatoon Berries game day. The Berries host the Moose Jaw Miller Express at Cairns Field tonight. And speaking of the Berries, we are giving away a pair of Berries tickets to next Wednesday night's game, Bark in the Park, a chance for you to bring your dog to check out the baseball action between the Berries and Medicine Hat. So if you're up for some tickets, all you got to do is find our contest post on our Facebook page. Like it, share it, comment the name of your dog. You'll be in to win. We'll make you a winner, and make somebody a winner for that game coming up Monday morning with the Moo Crew. That, by the way, was High Valley, Single Man, Randy Travis, and a Better Class of Losers. Well, CJWW is proud to support the Ride for Kids Saskatoon, the Ride for Kids Camp. Shannon Arends joins us here in studio this afternoon. Shannon, this event is coming up next Saturday, June 13th. Tell us a bit about it.
1: Well, thanks for having me here today, because this is one event that I get excited about each year. This is the seventh year we've done it, and we've had the opportunity to reach out to some different camps over the winter, and the camp we've chosen has some really great big needs, so we're excited to host next Saturday with a bunch of riders to support some kids going to camp.
0: Which camp is this then, Shannon?
1: Beaver Creek Camp.
0: Okay.
1: Yeah. Salvation Army has this wonderful camp that we got to go and see and check out and see their needs. And it was so great to meet the leaders there. And we really felt inspired to help them this year.
0: So how can we get involved with this event, first of all?
1: You can just show up at the Flamin's Egg Center just off of Highway 16. We will have a breakfast there or coffee and some snacks at 8:30, and then we're going to kick off around 10. So come bring your bike, bring your friends, and come and support the kids.
0: And we're talking about motorcycles, not pedal bikes, okay? Just for people.
1: That's right.
0: Just in case they were unaware, probably not electric bikes. They don't go fast enough. Where does the ride take us, Shannon?
1: Well, we're going to do a smaller route this year, but we are going to start at Flamin's, and we're going to end up at Beaver Creek Camp for our lunch, and then we're going to finish at Southern Irrigation for our dessert.
0: Okay, so if next Saturday, if you hear a lot of rumbling in your area, it's the bikes coming by for a great cause. So do we need to pre-register or just show up?
1: It helps us with our lunch prep, but it's not necessary. If you go to Eventbrite, you can find us there at Ride for Kids Camp. But you can just show up that day and we'll get you registered and you will get a t-shirt and you can come and let your bike start and have a great day.
0: All right, sounds good. Get them tuned up and ready to ride next Saturday. Again, name us the spot where we meet and what time.
1: Flamin's at 8:30 is our coffee time, and then kickstands are off at 10.
0: All right, Shannon, we're set to go. Where can we grab some more information if we need it?
1: Well, a lot of the information is on our Facebook group page, which is Ride for Kids Camp Saskatchewan. So join us there and find out all the information there.
0: All right, thanks so much, Shannon. We wish you guys good weather, too, for the ride for the kids' camp. That's next weekend. We're going to look at this weekend's weather right away, and it could be raining money on you if you're the lucky ticket purchaser in Moss Bank. With more on how to get a ticket, let's send it back to Ben.
2: Yeah, raining money, wouldn't that be nice, hey? I tell you what, we're getting about as close to that as possible. We've already had a winner here this week with Kyle taking home $1,000 in our draw yesterday. And you know what? It could be you that gets some money rained on you a little later on this evening. Another draw of $1,000 coming up Friday. Got one more draw, and then we get all geared up, set, and ready to go and hope for that phone call on Saturday for $60,000 in tax-free money going into somebody's bank account. 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It won't be if you don't have that ticket, and it's just $60 to get in on this one. 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
2: Well, let's see if we can find you some nice weather to hit the water with Neighbor Power Sports this weekend. Before we get to the weekend and worry about that, let's talk about tonight. Partly cloudy. Things are going to clear up before you wake up tomorrow morning with the Moo Crew. But do, if you're going to be doing some traveling late tonight, watch out for some fog patches developing, more so through the overnight hours, low 10 degrees. Sunshine to begin the day tomorrow morning. Otherwise, a mix of sun and cloud for the afternoon. Slight chance of an afternoon shower. Risk of a thunderstorm at a high of 26. Now for the weekend. Sunshine to begin the day Saturday with increasing cloud. High of 23, and it looks like showers in the forecast for Sunday with a high of 24, and the showers continue through Monday. A couple of days of rain on the way. For weather where you are anytime, go to cjwwradio.com. This hour, North Battleford is cloudy in 16. Prince Albert cloudy in 16. The warmest is over in Kindersley, 19. Saskatoon cloudy, light breeze out of the northeast at 16 degrees on the home stretch drive with Dirks Bentley.

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1: I'm Les Lazarick in the Saskatoon Media Group newsroom with your news now. Seeding progressed well during week of very warm weather. Water Security Agency warns

0: Of high flows on the South Saskatchewan starting Sunday, and man taking inappropriate photos of women without their consent on USAS campus arrested and charged with voyeurism.
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0: Country 600 CJWW. That's now her fourth number one single. It's Ella Langley on the home stretch drive, Be Her. You'll find that song in her new Dandelion album. And when you get a copy of the new album, Ella wants you to know that all the songs were written from a very genuine place on that record, and hopes that her fans really notice the authenticity of the record. One thing Ella's working on is the finding her footing with her newfound fame. She's not used to it. I mean, she's dedicated her life to this craft, doing this as a job, but without the superstardom. And now she is one of the biggest names in country music, so she's working on navigating her newfound fame. Great tune right there. Be Her. It's topping one of the country charts this week. Quick peek at traffic out there this afternoon. We have a crash on Circle Drive South headed eastbound right at the Highway 11 Cloverleaf. So eastbound traffic on Circle Drive South is backed up past Clarence Avenue. Slow moving there. We also have slower moving traffic on Circle Drive north, more so in the westbound direction, and also Warman Road northbound is backed up all the way past 7th Avenue. In fact, it might be backed up not too far from 33rd Street. So if you can avoid Warman northbound, headed towards Circle, probably best you do so. Anything else you got? 306-938-0600. Back to Moss Bank. How's traffic looking down there, Ben?
1: It's not too bad at all. Actually, when I pulled up here at about 5:20 this morning, I don't think there was a single car on the entire highway. And rush hour traffic in Moss Bank, not quite what's going on in Saskatoon right now. That's the cool thing about this. You know, it is a small community. Only 400 people live out here in Moss Bank, but they're still putting up, you know, big time money, like $60,000. That's pretty incredible from this small town here. And, you know, you've also helped to drive up the 50-50 as well, over $39,000. Now, they're making upgrades to their pool. They want to put a heater in for all the kids and making sure that, you know, summers, the small amount of summer that we have in Saskatchewan, is in tip-top shape for all the families down here in Moss Bank. So that's what your dollars are going towards. But, of course, wouldn't you love to have that phone call that says, hey, you're $60,000 richer, or, you know, you could put a new tractor out there on the acreage, or a new SUV in the driveway, or some new toys for you to have around. That's some of the options, and you can look at all those options at daretodreamlotto.com. But yeah, let's get you a ticket. Let's see if you're a big time winner. $60,000. How good would that be looking at it in your checking account this weekend? 1-866-359-2-WIN. That's 1-866-359-2946. 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

0: the CJWW Newsroom, bringing you Saskatchewan's news first. Here's what's happening.
1: Good afternoon. It's 16 degrees at 5 o'clock. I'm Les Lazarick. In the news, the water release from Lake Diefenbaker is welcome news for the Prairie Lily, which can finally set sail again after a week of being docked. In sports, the two teams that entered the CFL season as heavy East Division favorites to be in the Grey Cup game will kick it off tonight. If you see news happening where you're at, call us at 244-1925. The Prairie Lily will likely be back in action next week following a water release from Lake Diefenbaker on Sunday. Captain Mike Stecken says he can't make any promises, but he expects water levels will rise enough by Tuesday to allow cruises to resume.
2: As soon as we know for sure that we can keep our promises to customers, then by all means, away we go. We'll probably send out, a newsletter and a press release to that effect.
1: Stecken says the Lily was out of commission for about a week following the Water Security Agency's decision to slow water flows from the Gardner Dam. But customers who had booked cruises were either given a refund, a gift card, or had their trip rescheduled. He says there has been some pent-up demand, especially since last season was lost to low water levels, so he advises the public to get on the website and book a ticket as soon as possible if they want to secure a spot. Meanwhile, seating advanced significantly in Saskatchewan last week. It is now at the 80% mark, but still behind the 10-year average of 92%. Two regions have the most crop left to seed, with the East Central region at 67% and Northeast 63%. Crops are emerging well in most areas, but so are the weeds. Spraying has been delayed by extremely windy conditions during the daylight hours. Provincial cropland topsoil moisture is rated as 8% surplus, 82% adequate, 9% short, and 1% very short. Neil will have more coming up on Agribiz. In addition, the city of Prince Albert says due to recent precipitation, the fire ban issued on May 26th for all areas north of the North Saskatchewan River, including Little Red River Park, have now been rescinded. Residents are reminded that all recreational burning must comply with the City of Prince Albert's bylaws, and failure to comply could result in a $300 fine. Elsewhere, the former manager of the Lloydminster Housing Authority has been charged following a fraud and theft investigation. In January, RCMP began investigating reports of financial irregularities involving Lori Neufeld. The investigation determined that $10,000 worth of fuel was allegedly obtained for personal use through unauthorized use of the LHA's resources. Investigators also determined that $6,000 worth of flooring materials had been stolen from the organization. A search warrant was executed at a property in Marsden, where officers recovered 31 of the 52 boxes of flooring that had been reported stolen. Now, 49-year-old Neufeld has been served with a summons and is scheduled to appear in Lloydminster Provincial Court on August 17th. Also next Tuesday, City Administration will present a report to the Environment, Utilities, and Corporate Services Committee looking for approval to expand services at the city's Material Recovery Center. The plan is to establish a permanent facility for household hazardous waste drop-off, as well as the acquisition of new equipment and roll-off bins. Through Canada Housing Infrastructure Fund, the Material Recovery Center expansion project was approved for $4,925,508 in eligible costs, of which $3,611,875 is funded by federal and provincial partners. The remaining $1,313,633 will be funded through existing city capital sources, with no new capital funding required. If approved, the HHW facility could be operational in 2027. In addition, the City of Saskatoon's mosquito control program is underway, with the city treating sites likely to be breeding grounds for mosquitoes, which includes not just the City of Saskatoon, but a surrounding buffer area. Because mosquitoes use standing water to reproduce, the city treats standing water to target mosquitoes in the larvae life stage. In a news release, city officials note that an increase in rainfall in the last few years has created habitat in places that have not been active in a very long time. Consequently, they expect to see increased activity with continued rainfall. Residents are encouraged to remove standing water, ensure things like bird baths, pool covers, pet bowls, and wading pools are regularly emptied and replaced with clean water. Residents are also advised to clean eaves troughs regularly so water doesn't collect and rid yards of debris that could collect water like old tires. Meantime, a 45-year-old Saskatoon man has been charged with voyeurism following an incident earlier today on the USAS campus. A Saskatoon Police Service news release said they received a call shortly before noon by USAS Protective protective services to a facility on campus after multiple people reported a man taking inappropriate photographs of women without their consent. When SPS officers arrived, USASC Protective Services had a man detained who matched the description of the suspect. He was transferred into custody of the SPS, and the Vice Unit continues to investigate. In addition, Saskatoon police say a man took himself to Royal University Hospital for treatment of a gunshot wound early this morning. Shortly after 2 a.m., police were notified and officers responded to the hospital. Police say the man's injuries are believed to be non-life-threatening. Members of the Serious Assault Unit continue to investigate. Plus, there was a house fire in the 100 block of Avenue N North early this morning. The call came in at 1:45 a.m. and arriving firefighters could see smoke and flames coming from the back of a boarded-up home. The fire has been completely extinguished and no one was injured. A fire investigator is looking into the origin, cause, and damage estimate. In addition, Prime Minister Mark Carney announced the release of the federal government's artificial intelligence strategy, and Carney emphasized the goal of building sovereign AI infrastructure. The Prime Minister was asked if any part of the strategy would irritate U.S.-Canada relations. Carney says the government views this AI strategy as fundamental and straightforward.
3: Let's take sovereign cloud, sovereign compute. This is a strategy that any sentient country is taking. Let's put it that way. This is fundamentally strategic, and it makes sense to do that. Now, the question of where is the government of Canada going to hold your data, our national security data, is going to hold it in Canada. That's the most extreme version of Sovereign Cloud and with the most trusted providers.
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1: The Environment Canada forecast for Saskatoon and area. Partly cloudy tonight, fog patches develop overnight, and clearing before tomorrow morning, a low of 10. Those fog patches will dissipate tomorrow morning, leaving sunny skies that become a mix of sun and cloud with a very slight chance of showers in the afternoon. There's also the risk of a thunderstorm in the afternoon. Wind becoming south 20 kilometers an hour near noon, a high of 26. Partly cloudy with a very slight chance of showers Friday evening. Clearing late in the evening. Wind southwest 20 kilometers per hour, a low of 10. Sunny for Saturday, a high of 24. Sunday, periods of rain and a high of 23. For the Prince Albert region, partly cloudy tonight. Fog patches develop overnight, a low of 10. The fog patches dissipate Friday morning, leaving a mix of sun and cloud. There is a 60% chance of showers in the afternoon with the risk of a thunderstorm. Wind becoming south 20 kilometers per hour near noon, a high of 23. For Friday night, partly cloudy with a 60% chance of showers in the evening and the risk of a thunderstorm. Clearing overnight, wind southwest 20 kilometers per hour, a low of 11. Sunny for Saturday, a high of 25. Sunday, cloudy, a high of 24. Temperatures across the province, Spiritwood and Watrous are both reporting 16 degrees. It's 18 in Rosetown. Outlook, Regina, Nipawin, Swift Current, Moose Jaw, and Lloydminster are all 17. It's 19 in Kindersley, LaRange, and Meadow Lake. Wynyard and Humboldt are both 14. It's 13 in Melford and Hudson Bay. Yorkton is 15. In North Battleford, an east-southeast wind 8 kilometers per hour, a temperature of 16 degrees. Cloudy skies in Prince Albert, north-northeast breeze 7 kilometers per hour and 16. And in Saskatoon, under cloudy skies, an east-northeast wind 8 kilometers per hour, 71% the relative humidity, and the temperature is 16 degrees. Coming up in Agribiz, provincial seeding progress has advanced to 80% after farmers took advantage of hot weather last week. The business report is next.
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6: Good afternoon. This is Rebecca Camargo from Blair Lucan's office of Edward Jones with today's CJWW Business Report. Equity markets finished higher on Thursday, with the TSX and Dow Jones Industrial Average reaching record highs. Strength in healthcare, financials, and communication services offset weakness in technology stocks, where semiconductor manufacturer Broadcom weighed on the sector. Broadcom shares fell about 13% after the company reported fiscal second quarter revenue that came in slightly below expectations and left its AI chip outlook unchanged. The disappointment appeared to spill over into other semiconductor and AI-related companies. In energy markets, WTI oil prices pulled back, likely reflecting cautious optimism around U.S.-Iran diplomatic talks and the potential for reduced geopolitical risk. Meanwhile, the U.S. dollar was modestly lower against major currencies, but has remained largely range-bound recently. In the stock markets June 4th, the TSX Composite Index on the Toronto Stock Exchange was up 416 points to close at 35,217. The Dow Jones Industrial Average in New York was up 875 points to close at 51,562. In interest rates, a one-year GIC at our office today paid 3.4%. The high interest savings rate was 2.1%, and the Canadian dollar is currently trading at 72 cents U.S. Gold was up 0.94% to $4,509 an ounce, and crude oil was down 3.03% to $93 per barrel. And that's today's CJWW Business Report. I'm Rebecca Camargo from Blair Lucan's office with Edward Jones, member of the Canadian Investor Protection Fund. For another opinion on your investments, come by the office at 411 Harold Court, Unit G in Saskatoon, or call 306-664-1969.
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8: Good afternoon, I'm Neil Billinger with CJWW's AgriBiz. The new Saskatchewan Ministry of Agriculture Weekly Crop Report puts seeding at 80% complete on a provincial basis. That compares to 52% the previous week. Four regions, southwest, southeast, west central, and northwest, are all between 86 and 91% done. Still playing the catch-up game is East Central at 67% seeded and the Northeast at 63%. Seeding progress for the major crops, peas 96% in, lentils 94%, durum 90% seeded, spring wheat 85%, barley 77%, canola 73% seeded, flax 71%, oats 63% seeded. Of the emerged crops, the majority are in good to fair condition, with about 20% being rated as excellent. Spraying has been an issue due to the windy conditions in many areas. George Hinn's farms in the Munster area near Humboldt, that's a little more than an hour east of Saskatoon.
9: Out of 14 quarters, I only sprayed, I think, one or one and a half before I seeded. It was either too cold, too dry, too windy, so very little got sprayed. Things just got seeded. Now with the moisture and when we get the heat, the weeds and the volunteer weeds and crops, they're coming along with the crop. But that's okay. If we could just dry up and spray, the crops got a good start with all that moisture.
8: Hinn says he's been lucky being able to seed most of his land. There will be others, though, with the land that's too wet to seed.
9: For me personally, I had pretty good luck. I couldn't believe it. It dried up pretty good, like I would say if I had 2 to 3% that I couldn't seed, that's about it. That's extremely good. I think other guys aren't as fortunate. If you go west where the land's flatter, the water spreads out. Some guys still aren't finished seeding because of that. And I think if you go east, Watson, Quill Lake, I think they got a similar problem there. They're having difficulties with all the water spread out and still hanging around.
8: The Saskatchewan Agriculture Crop Report says minor damage from flea beetles, cutworms, and wireworms has been reported over the past week as well. And that's your AgriBiz. I'm Neil Billinger.
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1: Good afternoon. I'm Les Lazarick with CJWW Sports. Week one of the 2026 CFL season has finally arrived. It all starts tonight with Montreal at Hamilton, a rematch of last November's Eastern Final, which the Alouettes won. In addition, the Green and White have to wait until June 13th, a week from Saturday, to play their first game of 2026 against the BC Lions at home. To hockey, it's battle-tested Vegas looking to take both games out of Carolina in Game 2 of the Stanley Cup Final tonight, while the Hurricanes look for their top forwards during the regular season to regain their form, and fast. Canes defenseman Jacob Slavin explains what areas they need to be better in tonight.
11: Our complete level was there in game one, and it's going to be there tonight. That's not the issue. It's just executing certain areas of our game that we have to execute on to make us successful in this series.
1: Meanwhile, Vegas forward Jack Eichel was asked if, with seven straight wins, this is the best the Golden Knights have played this season.
12: I mean, I'd be lying if I said no. Obviously, like, if you look at our season, yeah, this is the best hockey we've played.
1: The seventh straight win and fourth straight on the road came in Tuesday's 5-4 victory in Game 1. Off the ice, as Toronto continues to weigh their options with the first overall pick in this month's draft, top prospect Gavin McKenna revealed that Maple Leafs general manager John Chyka visited him in his hometown of Whitehorse, Yukon. The combine is currently underway, running through Saturday in Buffalo, with other top options such as Ivan Stenberg also taking part. Elsewhere, as rumored, defenseman Daxon Rudolph announced on Instagram this morning that he has committed to play for the University of Denver for the 2026-27 NCAA season. The 18-year-old was one of the WHL's top defensemen this past season, leading the Prince Albert Raiders to the league's second-best record before PA fell to Everett in the WHL Championship Series. Rudolph is projected to be a lottery pick in the 2026 NHL draft later this month in Buffalo. To baseball, right-hander Owen Roberts will make his Saskatoon Berries pitching debut tonight. The 6-foot Illinois product coming off his freshman season at Indiana State will start for the 4-1 Berries against 2-2 Moose Jaw. Roberts' first pitch will be at 7 o'clock at Cairns Field, one of six games in the WCBL. Also, Toronto will face Atlanta lefty Chris Sale tonight as the Blue Jays attempt to avoid being swept in the 3-game road interleague series. On the golf course, where Nick Taylor fired an opening round 4-under-68 to vault himself into contention at this week's Memorial Tournament from Muirfield Village today. Wyndham Clark, J.J. Spahn, Tommy Fleetwood, and Ryan Gerard would all come in with matching 5-under-67s later in the day, setting the pace for the afternoon wave. Plus, Maxime Crépeau will backstop Canada at the FIFA World Cup. Head coach Jesse Marsh confirmed Crépeau as Canada's starting goalkeeper today after he split time with Dane St. Clair in Monday's exhibition against Uzbekistan. Crépeau is now expected to start Canada's match against Ireland tomorrow, which will serve as the final tune-up ahead of next Friday's World Cup opener against Bosnia and Herzegovina. That's CJWW Sports. I'm Les Lazarick. My parting shot is next.
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1: It's another appearance from TFP, this time the 2026 CFL Preview and Grey Cup Winner Pick Edition. As much as I'd like to, the fearless predictor will not go on record to say that the Saskatchewan Roughriders will successfully run it back and win a second straight CFL title. When I look at ranking the nine CFL teams, I focus on each team's starting quarterback, taking into account their recent past, their age, and their susceptibility to injury. So in the East Division, I like Montreal to finish first at 12-6, with Davis Alexander back to full health. Next at 10-8 will be the aging but amazingly durable Bo Levi Mitchell and the Hamilton Tiger Cats. In third will be the Ottawa Redblacks at 8-10. I don't know if Ryan Dinwiddie lost brain cells in moving from Toronto to the nation's capital, but Jake Mayer is no better than a backup quarterback, not a starter. Chad Kelly is back, but for how long? The Toronto Argonauts are destined for another last-place finish at 6-12. In the West Division, Nathan Rourke is the class of the CFL at quarterback and will likely be a double award winner as most outstanding player and top Canadian while leading the BC Lions to an 11-7 record. Vernon Adams and the surging Calgary Stampeders will be next at 10-8. They'll actually finish tied with the Green and White, but Saskatchewan will lose the season series to the Stamps and will be without 40-year-old Trevor Harris at quarterback for at least 6 games due to injury. The Edmonton Elks will miss out on the playoffs again with an 8-10 record, as corn dog Cody Fajardo will make just enough bad decisions under pressure for that to happen. That leaves Winnipeg in last place at 6-12, as Zach Collaros is on the downside of his career and will be injured for a while as well. As for the 113th Grey Cup game, BC will beat Montreal in Calgary. Start the wagering against all of that. That's my parting shot. I'm Les Lazarick. And it turned out nice again.
16: 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Fasten your seatbelt.
17: Time to punch the clock and hit the road. It's the home stretch drive with 60 minutes of legendary country on Country 600 CJWW. It's my country.

0: Country 600 CJWW. That's Cody Johnson in the Fall on the home stretch drive. Alan Jackson's Mercury Blues. It is a 529 along with Jason Lee, 16 degrees in Saskatoon. Your drive this hour looks a lot better than it did last hour. Circle Drive South traffic moving better, a lot better. And same thing with Circle Drive North. Still a little slow northbound on Warman Road. Backed up from Circle Drive to about 7th Avenue. But other than that, that's about it for the delays. Reminder that the University Bridge remains closed for a couple more weeks. Anything else you got for traffic? 306-938-0600. Coming up, we're going to make the draw and give away my tickets for Jake Vodland and the Sturgeon River Boys concert at the Community Center in Leader next Wednesday night. If you're in to win, good luck to you. That coming up. And one from Johnny Cash. But first, let's try to find some cash down in Moss Bank with Ben Brooks.
1: Well, you know, the nice part, Jason, is you don't actually have to find that much cash to get into our Dare to Dream lottery. 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
0: Partly cloudy sky around the Saskatoon area tonight. Clearing up before morning. Also heads up on some fog developing overnight. Low 10. Sunshine tomorrow morning with the Moo Crew. And then a mix of sun and cloud tomorrow afternoon. Slight chance of an afternoon shower. Possible thunderstorm. And a high of 26 for your Friday. Increasing cloud through the day Saturday with a high 23 and showers in the forecast for Sunday, high of 24. For weather or where you are anytime, go to cjwwradio.com. This hour, North Battleford is cloudy in 18, Prince Albert mostly cloudy in 15. It's 20 in LaRonge, and in Saskatoon, we have a cloudy sky. Light breeze out of the east, 16 degrees on the home stretch.

0: Country 600 CJWW, Johnny Cash for you on the Homestretch Drive and the Ring of Fire. Well, thanks to everybody who played along and tried to get in to win my Jake Vaudelin concert tickets. Jake Vaudelin and the Sturgeon River Boys will be in Leader, Saskatchewan at the Community Center on June 10th. That'll be next Wednesday night. If you're in the draw, good luck to you. It's time to give them away. Well, we say congratulations to Darlene Arnold. Darlene, congratulations. Enjoy the Jake Vaudelin concert with the Sturgeon River Boys next week. That's going to be a great show. For more on Jake Vaudelin's tour through Saskatchewan, and he has a lot of stops. I mean, he's playing Wadena tonight and then Swift Current tomorrow night and then into Lloydminster. That's on Sunday, followed by a show in Leader and Kindersley next week, Estevan next week. He makes his way to Moose Jaw. The whole Jake Vaudelin and the Sturgeon River Boys tour is available under the concert page at CJWWradio.com. But to Darlene, and enjoy the concert down in Leader next week. Let's get you back to Moss Bank now. Grab you a ticket in the Dare to Dream lottery. Ben?
1: Yes, Moss Bank Dare to Dream Lotto, and we've got a draw. You don't even have to wait that long, because tonight at 8 o'clock, another draw of $1,000 is coming your way. And then, you know, we got another draw for $1,000 tomorrow night. And then Saturday afternoon, $60,000 going to somebody in Saskatchewan. Last year it was Colby Onslow, and the year before that, we had Jeanette Wasinski, our big winner here in Moss Bank. And, you know, they're super happy that they bought their tickets. And we've actually seen a few repeat winners here, too. One guy came in yesterday and bought his ticket, says, you know, I won about 10 years ago, and I still support the Moss Bank Dare to Dream Lotto because of that. So, you know what? It's fine, folks just like you, friends and neighbors that are big winners, and for $60,000, why wouldn't you take a shot at that one? And, you know, one of the most affordable small-town lotteries in the province with a $60 ticket for your shot, all right? So don't forget about the 50-50 as well, up over $40,000 and climbing. We know that's going to make a big jump here tomorrow. And we still have lots of room in that draw barrel, you know, 1,300 tickets left. So you factor in that you had great odds at winning already. And then the fact that there's still lots of room in there as well, too. Your odds just got that much better. So don't miss out in the Dare to Dream Lotto. Phone number, 1-866-359-2946. It's 1-866-359-2946.

0: 2946, $60,000. We're dreaming about it with the Dare to Dream Lotto in Mossman.
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0: Country 600, CJWW, Madeline Merlot and Dustin Lynch. 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We have close to 700 items that we're auctioning off, and there are some fantastic deals on some great items. Listen to this. From Rad's Sports Memorabilia, there are some signed items at our auction right now that don't even have a bid. Signed. All right, get online now. There's also, this is new to the auction. We've never had this company with us before, but there is a corporate yoga that you can bid on, and it's relatively new to Saskatoon. So corporate yoga, it is different than a normal yoga studio. For more details and any of the items, any one of the 688 items you see online at the auction, if you like the idea of bidding on it, click on that particular lot item and it'll get you some more information. 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You got to at least check it out. Pre-register if you're not, and get in on the auction action. 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

0: Country 600 CJWW. That's Jess Moskaluk and a Heartbreaker on the Homestretch Drive. Appreciate Jess taking the time out of her busy day. She's not on tour. She's not on the road, but she's got a brand new baby to look after now. She's busy in a different way, but in a fun way. 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Click there, and you can reserve your free tickets that way. That's about it for me. I'm Jason Lee. Have yourself a great evening. And Jackson's sitting in for me tomorrow afternoon, taking care of the show. I'll be back Saturday night for the dance party. We'll talk then. Before I jump out of here, though, let's send it back down the road. On the road with the ZaxBuilding.com Country Connection, complete with a summer hauler, is Ben Brooks in Moss Bank.
1: Yeah, we've got the whole setup down here, buddy. And I tell you what, we're set up for some big-time winning here in Moss Bank this weekend as well. And, you know, the Country Connection does a wonderful job at pulling the summer hauler down here. But, you know, SUV could do a great job of doing that, too. And a GMC Terrain all-wheel drive Denali, they're offering up one of those here as one of the options if you win in the main prize draw. Or you could take the Case IH Farm All Series 2 tractor. Or we've got a subcompact utility tractor, zero-turn mower, and a gator if you want to bleed green and go John Deere. Or there's also the TRX. We've got the Brute Force side-by-side, and there's also a Kawasaki quad that you could take as well. Five different options, a $60 ticket, and if cash is king, $60,000 is what we are handing out here in Moss Bank on Saturday. Now, here's the cool part. Coming up right away here, we're going to be doing a draw for $1,000 for everybody that bought their ticket here on Thursday. And it's been a bit of a slower afternoon, so your odds of winning that $1,000 are pretty good right now. So why don't you pick up the phone, give us a shout at 1-866-359-2WIN. You can also buy your tickets online at daretodreamlotto.com, and that might be a great option for you too. You know, you get your credit card all saved in, ready to go. It'll take you 2 seconds to do that, and you can take a look at some of these vehicles and these tractors that you could win here in the lottery as well. But again, we got volunteers standing by right now. They're looking at me going, hey, ring those phones. Let's make it happen. 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